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2: 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On Wednesdays, it's time to play a game. Let's do it. Could you beat the Bosnians? Sonia's on the phone, and she's going to see if she can beat the Bosnian today. How are you, Sonia?
10: Good morning. I'm good. How about you?
2: Hey, excited to have you on. Now, Adina has had a pretty good track record lately.
11: Mm-hmm.
2: It's been, I think, more than 50-50. I think you've been winning more than 50-50.
11: I think so, too.
2: Yes. So today might be the day that you beat Adina and put her back in the losers category.
12: Ooh.
2: We'll see what happens. We're going to give you 30 seconds to answer trivia questions while she's out of the room. When you're done, I'll give you the correct answers on the ones you got wrong, give you your score. We'll bring her back in, ask her the same questions, and compare scores. And that's where it gets interesting. So let's do it.
11: Good luck, Sonia.
10: Thank you. Right,
2: there she goes. Gently puts down the headphones and door shut. All right, 30 seconds on the clock. Now, Sonia, remember to say pass if you get stumped. There's no point spending time on questions that you don't know the answer. Just get to the ones you do, okay?
10: Okay.
2: All right, there's a little bit of a delay, so I'm going to start the timer right after the first question. Here we go. On your marks, get set, go. Who started Apple Computers with Steve Jobs?
10: Pass.
2: Name a candy bar without chocolate.
10: Payday.
2: What movie has the quote, "You're going to need a bigger boat"?
10: Pass.
2: Besides a camel, what animal is known for its hump?
10: Toad.
2: Where would you order the tour of Italy?
10: Olive Garden.
2: Name a store that sells fishing gear.
10: REI.
2: Where is the car company Audi from?
10: New Zealand.
2: All right. Apple computers,
10: horrible.
2: You passed on that? No, actually not as bad as you think. So out of 7, actually, you know, you answered a lot of questions. Usually we get to about 5. So out of 7 questions, you got 1, 2, 3 right. So the person that started Apple.
10: That's less than half.
2: It's not. You're right. This actually wasn't that good. I'm going to be honest. Now, hold on. Let's go over your correct answers, and you can feel good about that. The person who started Apple computers with Steve Jobs was Steve Wozniak. Candy bar without chocolate. Gosh. Payday. You got that one right away. That's really good. Movie quote. You're going to need a bigger boat. Do you know what that is? Jaws.
10: No.
2: Jaws. He sees the shark for the first time. Now you know, right? What camel is? What animal is known for its hump besides a camel? Not a toad, but a humpback whale. Humpback whale's the answer.
10: Oh my gosh.
2: You got Tour of Italy right? Correct. You got REI right? They sell fishing gear. And the car company Audi is actually from Germany. So
10: Germany.
2: Yes. But if you want to buy an Audi in New Zealand, they probably sell them there too. It's just not from there. So we won't stop you. All right. So let's go over this again. You got Payday right. You got Tour of Italy right. And fishing gear. So 3 out of 7. Let's bring Adina in. The longer we take, by the way, the more nervous she gets. So.
10: Okay.
2: Yeah.
10: Yes.
2: All right, Adina.
0: Deer in the headlights right now.
2: Out of 7, she answered 7. She got 3 right.
1: Ooh, okay.
2: All right, 30 seconds on the clock. Listen in, Sonia. Let's see how Adina does. Say pass if you get stumped. On your marks, get set, go. Who started Apple computers with Steve Jobs?
1: Tim Cook.
2: Name a candy bar without chocolate.
1: Payday.
2: What movie has the quote, "You're going to need a bigger boat"?
1: Jaws.
2: Besides a camel, what animal is known for its hump?
1: A rhino.
2: Where would you order the tour of Italy?
1: Olive Garden.
2: Name a store that sells fishing. All right.
1: Oh, ask me. I feel confident. Come
2: on. Buzzer sounded. Sells fishing gear.
1: The Men's Sports Goodman Warehouse.
2: Sure, is, of course.
1: I don't know that one.
2: You know what would have been a good answer? Walmart.
1: Yeah. Oh, yeah.
2: There's one.
0: Cabela's, Gas, Bass
1: that's
0: Pro.
1: That's right. Yeah.
2: Bass Pro Shops, Cabela's,
1: that's
2: Walmart,
1: the one I was thinking of.
2: Target.
1: Yeah, all of them.
2: Yeah, there you go. Why not just throw a store out there, right? And occasionally, probably, TJ Maxx, because they'll sell anything.
0: Occasionally. Yeah. You never know. You might see a fishing reel.
2: Wow, well, all right.
0: You might see a reel there.
2: Right?
0: Yeah.
2: So listen, it's 3-3.
1: Oh, really? I thought I did so much better.
2: Steve Jobs started Apple Computers with Steve Wozniak.
1: Oh, yeah.
2: All right. Name a candy bar without chocolate. Payday, you got that. Jaws, you got that right. A camel, that besides a camel, humpback whale.
1: Oh.
0: It's got a hump.
2: For its humpback whale. and then Tour of Italy is Olive Garden. So you got Payday, okay. Jaws, and Olive Garden.
1: Okay.
2: It's
1: a
2: tie
1: game. I'm
2: ready
1: for a tie. Let's go.
2: All right. Are you both ready?
10: Yes. Ready.
2: All right. I'm going to ask a question. You have to yell out your name the second you think you know the answer. First person to yell out their name, I'll call on you. You have 5 seconds to answer. Get it right, you win. Get it wrong, your opponent wins. Here's your question. Name a movie with Shaquille O'Neal.
10: Oh, my God.
1: Yeah. Adina.
2: Adina.
1: Zap. I don't know.
0: What?
2: You're right. No, it's not Zap. You're right to laugh.
0: Wrong sound effect.
2: Yeah.
1: I have no idea.
10: Like a genie movie?
2: A genie movie. Do you remember the genie movie? Kazam.
0: Kazam.
1: Oh, okay.
2: He was in Kazam.
1: Yeah. That's close enough. No?
2: I think not. Steel. He was in a movie called Steel. He was in Scary Movie 4. He was in the Lego movie as a voice.
1: Oh.
2: And he's been in a ton of movies. Hubie Halloween. He was in that one.
0: Oh, wow.
2: Yeah, he's been quite a bit. So. Hey, you won. Don't listen, Sonia, don't question it. Quit while you're ahead.
0: Good, yeah.
2: Yes. You won. Walk away. Nothing to see here. Brought to you by the Sports Goodman Something Common 7 outlet. Thank you.
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0: Are you coming in or what?
1: Honestly, dude, I thought Heinz invented ketchup, but no. Ketchup was created in China. It began as a fermented fish sauce called ketchup. I don't know if I pronounced that correctly. It was made from salted fish guts and spices, and it was completely tomato-free. Once again, you did not know that. I did not know that. We just learned that together right here on Z90.

So some people might know this next one. It's okay if you don't. We're learning here. But the chimichanga was invented in Tucson, Arizona in the early 1950s by accident. And I am very, very thankful for that accident happening because I love me some chimichangas. Very good, very nice. Right here on Z9. I could

Julian. I really like the apple cider in Julian, but not so much the apple pies in Julian. That's just me, though. Hope that doesn't cause a rift between us. Right here on Z90.

0: is A. Morton, and here's Adina with 60 Seconds of Dirt.
1: Charlie XCX is hitting the road. She just announced her massive tour she's doing in North America, and a little surprise. The exciting part is there will be $20 tickets to the show. She decided to do this limited batch of $20, what she's calling angel tickets, which fans will be able to get in August. And they do have to get them purchased like in a pair. And then you don't know exactly where your seat is until the day of the show. So it could be general floor. It could be upper level, lower, middle, wherever.
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1: 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I'm Medina, and that's your 60 Seconds of Dirt on C90.
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9: Hi, I'm Maurice, a volunteer at Just In Time for Foster Youth.

right lane. South 805, heavy stuff. Sereno Valley to the 94. South 5, the lighter of the tube. Still plenty of traffic, though, out of La Jolla off and on into downtown. Southland 63, heavy Kearney Mesa into Balboa Park. East 56 getting slower through Carmel Valley. 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I'm Tori Peck. 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
9: 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In January, we are doing Junior January. And so junior listeners are going to get to play our games. We've never done this. And so if you're between the ages of 6 and 14, we've wanted you to call and play. Today, we're being joined by Juliana, who's going to play our game. Welcome, Juliana. How are you?
12: I'm good.
9: Yeah, are you sure? You sound bored already. Are you there?
12: Yeah.
9: All right. So are you nervous? Don't be nervous.
12: No, yeah, I am.
9: Oh, don't be nervous. Listen, I'm your big brother, and I'm going to take care of you. We're going to do a good job today, okay?
12: Okay.
9: Now, how old are you?
12: 14.
9: All right, 14. Ready to go. So do you know how this game works? Adina is going to leave the room, and we're going to ask you questions, but you only have 30 seconds to answer. And we're going to bring her back in. We're going to ask her the same questions, and then we'll compare scores. And she's done this for a long time, so she's kind of an expert.
12: Okay.
9: All right, so good luck to you. Adina, we'll see you.
10: All right, good luck.
9: Some of these are hard. Some are easy, okay?
12: Okay.
9: And I'm going to tell you something. Say pass if you get stumped, because that 30 seconds goes really fast. So if you got a question and you don't know the answer, say pass, okay? I'm rooting for you. I want you to win. Adina can try again next week, but I know you won't be here. So let's get a win for you, okay?
12: Okay.
9: All right. Speak up loud and speak quickly. Here we go. 30 seconds on the clock. On your marks. Get set. Go. What is the name of Mario's brother in Mario Brothers?
12: Luigi.
9: Which of these is the biggest, a city, a state, or a county?
12: State.
9: What does a stethoscope do?
12: Zoom in.
9: What singer has the last name Cat?
12: Oh, I don't know that one. Surprise.
9: What country is Mount Everest located in? What country is Mount Everest located in?
12: Pass.
9: All right. I'll give you one more. What game has Victory Royale as the winning message?
12: Fortnite.
9: There you go. You got it right. So you got Luigi. You got State. What'd you say for stethoscope? What does a stethoscope do?
12: To zoom in.
9: Say it again.
12: Zoom out or zoom in.
9: Oh, okay. No, not necessarily. It listens to your heart. What singer has the last name Cat? Doja Cat.
12: Oh.
9: All right. What country is Mount Everest located in? You could say China or Nepal. That's kind of a hard one, but I thought you might get China. And then Victory Royale is right. You got that one right. Fortnite is the answer to that. So you, out of six, you got three. Let's bring Adina back in. How do you feel about it?
12: Good.
9: All right, good. Juliana, hold on.
10: What am I up against here?
9: All right, Juliana got 3 out of 6.
10: I mean, that's kind of how I do. I may have found my match.
2: Okay. Twinsies.
9: Juliana, don't be psyched by that. Don't you worry about that, okay?
10: What's poppin', twin?
9: slow down. Well, you haven't heard the questions yet, right?
10: I know, okay.
9: All right, here we go. 30 seconds on the clock. Listen in, Juliana. Say pass if you get stumped. On your marks, get set, go. What is the name of Mario's brother?
10: Luigi.
9: Which of these is the biggest, a city, a state, or a county?
10: A state?
9: What does a stethoscope specifically do?
10: Listens to your heart.
9: What singer has the last name Cat?
10: Pass.
9: What country is Mount Everest located in?
10: Nepal. No. Yes. Nepal.
9: What game has Victory Royale as the winning message?
10: Oh, I don't know that one. Either. Oh, is it that king guy? He's always pushing rocks or something? King? Kingdom Guy.
2: Kingdom Guy.
9: It's not
10: know.
9: Kingdom Guy.
10: Oh.
9: What is Fortnite?
10: Oh.
9: So no.
10: You kept saying like, yeah, King what? Do you
9: no, know? I'm just looking at you going, okay, give me the
10: I'm not a yes. Like,
9: please just give me the answer. Cause sitting guessing isn't fair. Is it I don't know.
2: That one dude.
9: Let me see the guy
2: the dude, yeah.
9: Time's up.
2: He's got legs and arms. The guy with the eyes, you know.
10: Oh,
9: that is such a ridiculous answer. I should just give Juliana the... Because you got 4.
10: Oh, really?
9: You got lucky on Nepal.
10: Oh, man.
9: Yeah.
10: We interviewed someone who, like, climbed Mount Everest, and that's the only reason I remember it from okay. the interview in Nepal.
9: What singer has the last name Cat?
10: I don't know.
9: Doja Cat.
10: Oh. Yeah. That, she was not in my...
9: I know. No. A stethoscope does listen to your heart.
10: Okay.
9: State, you got right, but you guessed it.
10: And yeah.
2: Took a little too long, too, by
9: right.
2: the way. Yeah.
10: Well, because I'm like, some cities are sometimes bigger
2: listen,
10: than maybe a state.
2: Really?
10: I don't know. Somewhere in the world. Or
2: there's
10: maybe a county is bigger
2: a county
10: than some
2: bigger
10: state.
2: County bigger than Texas. That's what you're telling me right
10: but
2: now.
10: But like Rhode Island. Maybe there's a county bigger than Rhode Island.
12: North of it.
9: What's that, Juliana?
12: Oh, nothing.
9: Yeah, no, neither did we.
2: Yeah, Oh, they're just arguing amongst each other.
13: You know what? Yeah. I'm not going to let... you know what, Juliana? You're fine. We're going to hook you up. King guy, such a ridiculous answer. All right, fair enough. Thanks for playing, Juliana. You win. And thank you for playing our game, Beat the Bozzie. Good job, Juliana.
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These are the healthiest, unhealthiest things according to research. Part one. Apparently, the healthiest candy bar is a Payday because essentially it's salted peanuts held together with a little bit of caramel. And then after that, it would be Snickers. Now, that doesn't mean these things are healthy. They're just the healthiest, unhealthy things, all right? Let me be clear right here on Z90.

All right, these are the healthiest, unhealthiest things according to research, part two. Despite the aspartame, Diet Coke is actually the best for calorie restriction. And aside from that, the healthiest soda in general is considered to be root beer because it's caffeine-free and doesn't have any phosphoric acid. I don't know what phosphoric acid is, but apparently it's not in root beer. Right here on Z90. I'm freezing.

Zurich tomorrow on Hey Morton. We've got tickets to the San Diego County Fair to go see Marshmello in concert, and the fair's open, so that's great. Not just that, Dave Chappelle's coming to town, and we've got tickets for you to go see Dave Chappelle in concert as well, and still hooking you up with tickets to the Disneyland Resort. We'll do it all tomorrow right here on Hey Morton on Z90. I got

National City. Both East and West Plaza Boulevard, National City. Food heaven. Love it. Right here on Z90. National City.

0: This is Hey Morton, and here's Adina with 60 Seconds of Dirt.
1: Charlie XCX is hitting the road. She just announced her massive tour she's doing in North America, and a little surprise. The exciting part is there will be $20 tickets to the show. She decided to do this limited batch of $20, what she's calling angel tickets, which fans will be able to get in August. And they do have to get them purchased like in a pair. And then you don't know exactly where your seat is until the day of the show. So it could be general floor. It could be upper level, lower, middle, wherever.
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6: On the 8 East to the 125 North connector, looks like we got a stall, and it's really close to that right lane of that transition. On the 8 West at Moreno, looks like we have some brush catching fire on the shoulder. And on the 5 South at Mission Bay, they're clearing that wreck from the lanes. 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I'm Jenny Harmon with traffic on Z90.

0: wanna dive.
1: So here are the healthiest, unhealthiest things according to research, part three. The healthiest fast food option is Taco Bell because of their high protein options off their Cantina and Fresco menus. That does not include the Chalupa or the Crunchwrap Supreme, by the way. Chipotle is also another option as well because you can customize it to make it very healthy. But that doesn't mean you should start eating a whole bunch of Taco Bell and Chipotle, all right? We're not saying that. Right here on Z90.

Ian Zurich tomorrow on Hey Morton. We've got tickets to the San Diego County Fair to go see Marshmello in concert, and the fair's open, so that's great. Not just that, Dave Chappelle's coming to town, and we've got tickets for you to go see Dave Chappelle in concert as well, and still hooking you up with tickets to the Disneyland Resort. We'll do it all tomorrow right here on Hey Morton on Z90.

0: All right, June horoscopes are in. What's your sign, Bubba?
1: May 21st, what do we got? I think I'm in the cusp between a Gemini and a Taurus.
0: You are a Gemini, and in the month of June, Bubba, you're going to be thriving. We're talking positive changes, good energy. And on June 14th, I don't know why June 14th specifically, something is going to happen that's truly going to shake things up and bring you into a whole new era. What's happening on June 14th, Bubba?
1: You know what? We're going on summer break next week. Little vacation.
0: Hell yeah. Well, I guess this vacation is going to be a great vacation then, Gemini. Love it when the horoscopes are good, because that's not always the case. Right here on Z90.

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So the World Cup is happening, and it's not just the games that are going super viral. It's like Europeans' reactions to trying American foods, like Raising Cane's. Europeans be losing it to Raising Cane's. And it's moments like these that, like, I'm thankful that we have Raising Cane's and stuff like that right here on Z90. It might not be good for us, but it's delicious.

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tomorrow on Hey Morton, we've got tickets to the San Diego County Fair to go see Marshmello in concert, and the fair's open, so that's great. Not just that, Dave Chappelle's coming to town, and we've got tickets for you to go see Dave Chappelle in concert as well, and still hooking you up with tickets to the Disneyland Resort. 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

0: is A. Morton, and here's Adina with 60 Seconds of Dirt.
1: Charlie XCX is hitting the road. She just announced her massive tour she's doing in North America, and a little surprise. The exciting part is there will be $20 tickets to the show. She decided to do this limited batch of $20, what she's calling angel tickets, which fans will be able to get in August. And they do have to get them purchased like in a pair. And then you don't know exactly where your seat is until the day of the show. So it could be general floor. It could be upper level, lower, middle, wherever.
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9: 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All right, let's play it. Okay. Playing today, Shireen. Welcome to the show, Shireen.
12: Good morning.
9: We've had Shireen on before. I recognize your name. You've been on before with us, right?
12: Yes.
9: All right. Well, we love having you. Good energy.
12: Thank you.
9: Do you think you'll beat Adina today? What do you think the score will be at the end? What's your prediction?
12: I hope so. It's hard sometimes. I hope so.
3: What's your prediction for the score?
12: I think I'll get 4.
3: Mm-hmm.
2: Mm. And what do you think I'll get?
12: I hope Adina gets 3. Only because so I win.
13: Right. That's fair.
3: That's the object of the game. Otherwise, why try, right?
13: Yeah, you play to win, not to lose.
3: Yeah. Right?
2: I hope it's a tie. I don't know why.
3: No, that's so weird.
13: Aww. That is so lame.
3: All right. Well, you know, I've got 10 questions. I've got 30 seconds. Adina, we'll say goodbye.
2: All right. Good luck, Sheree.
3: She'll be back in a second.
12: Thank you.
3: There she goes. And the door is closed. She's out. She can't hear us. 30 seconds on the clock. Remember, say pass if you get stumped. On your marks, get set, go. What is the name of the Buffalo football team?
12: Bills.
3: Name a brand of fruit juice.
12: Ocean Spray.
3: What show does Terry Crews host?
12: Pass.
3: What country is Rihanna from?
12: Not Bahamas. Okay, pass.
3: Name an ocean creature that has 5 arms.
12: Octopus. Squid.
3: Oh. Well, you didn't get 4. I'll just leave it at that. I didn't say at least 5 arms. I said 5 arms particularly. That's a starfish. Starfish.
12: Oh my God, duh. You're right.
3: Well, you know, you don't think of it like that because it doesn't seem like arms. Seems like legs, right? So 5 arms. Right? It can be up to like 20, but most starfish have at least 5 arms. What is the name of the Buffalo football team? Bills, you got that right. Ocean Spray for fruit juice. Terry Crews hosts America's Got Talent, AGT.
12: Oh, okay.
3: All right. Rihanna is from, you're right, not Bahamas, Barbados.
12: Okay.
3: Yes. An ocean creature with 5 arms is a starfish. So let's welcome Adina back in.

Hey, it's Rick tomorrow, and hey, Morton, we've got tickets to the San Diego County Fair to go see Marshmello in concert, and the fair's open, so that's great. Not just that, Dave Chappelle's coming to town, and we've got tickets for you to go see Dave Chappelle in concert as well, and still hooking you up with tickets to the Disneyland Resort. We'll do it all tomorrow, right here on Hey Morton on Z90.

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2: 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Every Wednesday we play a game with this theme. Oh, people love to play Beat the Bosnian. It's our most popular game. I don't know why, but it's all about you today, Adina. It's a lot of fun. We're going to give you 30 seconds to see how many questions you can answer. And Erica is up. Good morning, Erica. How are you today?
11: Good morning, Morton. Good morning, Dana. I'm great. I'm ready.
2: All right.
12: Oh, she ready. Sounds ready.
2: Yeah, look out. Okay, so here's what's going to happen, Erica. Adina's going to leave the room. I'm going to give you 30 seconds. I'll count you down and we'll start. I'm going to ask you questions, okay? You give me as many answers as you can for each question, meaning just throw out whatever you can, or you can say pass if you get stumped. Don't eat up a bunch of time trying to think of the answer, okay? I'm not going to tell you whether you're right or wrong. I'm just going to move on to the next question until your time's up. We'll go over your score. Bring Adina back in, ask her the same questions, and see how closely she matches your score. If she bests it, how she does.
12: All right.
11: All right. I think I'm ready.
2: Wait, you just said you were. What just changed? Did I confuse you?
12: She got nervous.
2: Yeah, I was like, oh, God. Oh, boy. I'm nervous. All right. You know what's great? No one listens to our show, so you don't have to worry about it. It's just us here on the phone. All right, Adina.
12: All right. Good luck, Erica.
2: There she goes.
11: Thank you.
2: Yep. 30 seconds on the clock. Remember, say pass if you get stumped. On your marks, get set, go. What does CPR stand for?
11: CPR. Oh, man. It's, pass for now.
2: Name a band with more than four members.
11: A band with four members. Destiny Child.
2: What vegetable is used to make pickles?
11: Oh, gosh. A pass.
2: Oh, well, today you got zero. Not your day.
11: Oh, man, that was it?
2: Name a band with more than four members. Destiny's Child has four members in it. Did you think I said name a band with four members?
11: Yes, I thought that's what I heard.
2: Okay, well, you know, I'll ask Adina name a band with four members and see what she comes up with, all right? So I'll give you one. You got one today. Destiny's Child, that's a good one. CPR stands for cardiopulmonary resuscitation. And the vegetable that is used to make pickles is cucumber. You take a cucumber and you put it in that salty water and it just shrivels up, kind of like you do when you're in the pool. So, all right, cucumber is the answer to that. Let's bring Adina back in. This is going to give her a false sense of confidence. So we'll see how she does. Hold on.
11: All right.
2: Adina?
12: Yes?
2: She answered three questions.
12: Okay. Oh, three?
2: Yes, and she got one right.
12: Oh, my God, Erica, what happened? Yeah.
2: Well, you're about to find out. Wow. Maybe it's not as easy as you think.
12: Oh,
2: all right, here we go, Erica. Listen in. Adina, 30 seconds on the clock. On your marks. Get set. Go. What does CPR stand for?
12: Pass.
2: Name a band with four members.
12: Pass.
2: What vegetable is used to make pickles?
12: Cucumber.
2: Name the fictional city in the animated movie Cars.
12: Pass.
2: Corn dog covers the meat with what ingredient?
12: Cornbread.
2: What breed of dog is known for its black and white spots?
12: Dalmatian.
2: Oh, boy. Today you answered six, and you got two right.
12: Okay, yes!
2: CPR stands for cardiopulmonary resuscitation.
12: Oh, that's a lot to say, yeah.
2: Yep, that's why they call it CPR. Name a band with four members.
12: I'm racking my brain because I wanted to say One Direction. I'm like, no, they got like five or six. Then I wanted to say Jonas Brothers, but that's only three. Then I was going to say BTS, but they have like 10.

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2: Charlie XCX is hitting the road. She just announced her massive tour she's doing in North America, and a little surprise. The exciting part is there will be $20 tickets to the show. She decided to do this limited batch of $20, what she's calling angel tickets, which fans will be able to get in August. And they do have to get them purchased like in a pair. And then you don't know exactly where your seat is until the day of the show. So it could be general floor. It could be upper level, lower, middle, wherever.
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9: Play a game where you just take Adina on in basic trivia. Today we play with Christina. Good morning, Christina.
14: Hey, good morning.
9: Well, you're about to play Beat the Bosnian. Have you ever played this before?
14: I have not.
4: All right. Now, the fact that it
14: I
4: took you a second. Okay, fair enough. Yeah. So you played along in your car, but
3: you had to think about it.
4: Never live on the air. I'll tell you, being quick on your feet helps you in this game. So you might want to focus that brain because Adina's about to leave the room. I'm going to give you 30 seconds. I'm going to ask you questions. You give me your answers. If you get stumped, say pass. Don't stick around on a question you don't know the answer because, well, that's going to just eat up time that's unnecessary. All right?
14: Sounds good.
4: All right, Adina.
2: Good luck.
4: We'll see you. There goes Adina. And
14: you
4: here
14: too.
4: We go. 30 seconds on the clock. Remember to say pass if you get stumped. Good luck. On your marks. Get set. Go. The bird that has a pouch under its beak is called?
14: Pass.
4: Name a sport that uses weapons.
14: Hockey.
4: Your sister's daughter is your?
14: Niece.
4: What color is an elephant?
14: Gray.
4: What company has a mermaid in its logo?
14: Starbucks.
4: Fort Knox is famous for storing what?
14: Weapons.
4: All right, time's up. You got 3 out of 6 today. The bird that has a pouch under its beak is called a pelican. Sport that uses weapons. Hockey, no. The sticks are not weapons. They're actually playing pieces. We're looking at archery or a javelin where you throw a spear or a biathlon, which has you use a gun. There's some other sports like that. But those would be weapons that are also used as sporting event items. Your sister daughter is your niece. An elephant is gray. Mermaid is the Starbucks logo. And Fort Knox is famous for storing gold. And the old term would be like, not for all the gold in Fort Knox. And so a ton of U.S. gold is stored at Fort Knox. Let's bring Adina back in. She'll be confident that you got 3 out of 6 that she'll beat you. So watch this. Adina, out of 6, she was able to get 3 right.
2: Oh, okay.
4: So you having trouble with the headphones there?
2: I am. Okay.
4: Why not use both hands to put headphones on?
2: My left hand doesn't work today. It hurts.
4: Oh, it does?
2: Yeah.
4: Your left hand hurts?
2: So I was panicking all morning thinking, okay, for Beat the Bossing, how am I going to get my headphones back on?
3: I told you, if you're going to have breakdance rehearsal, you have to move the coffee table.
4: I'm sorry, you can't see this, but Christina, I'm watching Adina. She's trying to put headphones on with one hand.
3: Yes.
4: And so she's got her head sideways, and she's trying to like wrap them around, and it's not...
3: It was actually fascinating to watch. Oh, like, I was like, she's really going to do this.
4: What are
3: one
4: you
3: hand.
4: Doing?
2: It's like a challenge.
4: Okay. Yeah, use the other hand too. Nope, not doing it.
3: Nope.
4: All right, she got 3 out of 6, right?
2: Okay.
4: Okay, we'll see how you do. 30 seconds on the clock. Listen in, Christina. Say pass if you get stumped. On your marks, get set, go. The bird that has a pouch under its beak is called?
2: A stork?
4: Name a sport that uses weapons.
2: Fencing.
4: Your sister's daughter is your?
2: Sister's daughter is your niece.
4: What color is an elephant?
2: Gray.
4: What company has a mermaid in its logo?
2: Starbucks.
4: Fort Knox is famous for storing what?
2: Gold.
4: What fish is the color of a rainbow?
2: A clownfish. I don't know. Wait, that's not right.
4: No. Got that one wrong. But you did win today.
2: Yes! Oh, those are easy-ish.
3: That's fair.
4: Yes. I'm not going to give you fencing because you don't use a sword in fencing. You use a foil, which is not a weapon.
3: That's an antenna.
4: Yeah.
2: Really, it's like is that a sword?
4: No, people would lose their limbs.
2: Oh, that's right.
3: It's like a wire coat hanger, dude.
4: Yeah, it just looks like it. Yeah. Archery, javelin, biathlon all have that. Pelican is the bird that has a pouch under its beak. The stork just carries stuff in its long beak, but it doesn't have a pouch. Otherwise, why carry the diaper when you can just store it in your pouch? Niece, correct. Gray, correct. Starbucks, correct. Fort Knox, correct.
2: All right.
4: And the fish that is the color of a rainbow.
2: Oh, it's
4: a rainbow.
14: Rainbow fish.
4: Yeah, nope.
3: Trout, right?
4: Yeah, trout.
2: Oh,
4: yeah.
2: Trout.
4: I was going to try and let him answer, Dean.
3: She wouldn't.
4: He couldn't help himself.
2: Dude, I was thinking a beta fish.
3: Anytime Adina's head is tilted sideways, you guys can't see in the studio, but when she tilts her head sideways, she's puzzled. Yeah. I'm just going to help her out.
2: I'm looking for the answers.
3: Like, scheduling purposes.
2: God,
3: I'm just going to help her
2: out.
4: I really was interested in what she was going to say.
3: I'm sorry, bro.
4: Yeah. It wasn't going to be trout.
3: Yeah, it wasn't. It

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8: 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In January, we are doing Junior January. And so junior listeners are going to get to play our games. We've never done this. And so if you're between the ages of 6 and 14, we've wanted you to call and play. Today, we're being joined by Juliana, who's going to play our game. Juliana, how are you?
11: I'm good.
8: Yeah, are you sure? You sound bored already. Are you there?
11: Yeah.
8: All right. So are you nervous? Don't be nervous.
11: No, yeah, I am.
8: Oh, don't be nervous. Listen, I'm your big brother, and I'm going to take care of you. We're going to do a good job today, okay?
11: Okay.
8: Now, how old are you?
11: 14.
8: All right, 14, ready to go. So do you know how this game works? Adina is going to leave the room, and we're going to ask you questions, but you only have 30 seconds to answer. And we're going to bring her back in. We're going to ask her the same questions, and then we'll compare scores. And she's done this for a long time, so she's kind of an expert.
11: Okay.
8: All right, so good luck to you. Adina, we'll see you.
12: All right, good luck.
8: Some of these are hard, some are easy, okay?
11: Okay.
8: And I'm going to tell you something. Say pass if you get stumped, because that 30 seconds goes really fast. So if you got a question and you don't know the answer, say pass, okay? I'm rooting for you. I want you to win. Adina can try again next week, but I know you won't be here. So let's get a win for you, okay?
11: Okay.
8: All right. Speak up loud and speak quickly. Here we go. 30 seconds on the clock. On your marks. Get set. Go. What is the name of Mario's brother in Mario Brothers?
11: Luigi.
8: Which of these is the biggest, a city, a state, or a county?
11: State.
8: What does a stethoscope do?
11: Zoom in.
8: What singer has the last name Cat?
11: Oh, I don't know that one. Pass.
8: What country is Mount Everest located in?
11: What?
8: What country is Mount Everest located in?
11: Pass.
8: All right. I'll give you one more. What game has Victory Royale as the winning message?
11: Fortnite.
8: There you go. You got it right. So you got Luigi. You got State. What'd you say for stethoscope? What does a stethoscope do?
11: To zoom in.
8: Say it again.
11: Zoom out or zoom in.
8: Oh, okay. No, not necessarily. It listens to your heart. What singer has the last name Cat? Doja Cat. All right. What country is Mount Everest located in? You could say China or Nepal. That's kind of a hard one, but I thought you might get China. And then Victory Royale is right. You got that one right. Fortnite is the answer to that. So you, out of six, you got three. Let's bring Adina back in. How do you feel about it?
11: Good.
8: All right. Good. Juliana, hold
12: what
8: on.
12: What am I up against here?
8: All right. Juliana got three out of six.
12: I mean, that's kind of how I do. So. I may have found my match.
13: Okay. Twinsies.
8: Juliana, don't be psyched by that. Don't you worry about that, okay?
12: What's poppin', twin?
8: Slow down. Well, you haven't heard the questions yet, right?
12: I know, okay.
8: All right, here we go. 30 seconds on the clock. Listen in, Juliana. Say pass if you get stumped. On your marks, get set,

Hey, it's Rick tomorrow, and hey, Morton, we've got tickets to the San Diego County Fair to go see Marshmello in concert, and the fair's open, so that's great. Not just that, Dave Chappelle's coming to town, and we've got tickets for you to go see Dave Chappelle in concert as well, and still hooking you up with tickets to the Disneyland Resort. We'll do it all tomorrow, right here on Hey Morton on Z90.

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1: Charlie XCX is hitting the road. She just announced her massive tour she's doing in North America, and a little surprise. The exciting part is there will be $20 tickets to the show. She decided to do this limited batch of $20, what she's calling angel tickets, which fans will be able to get in August. And they do have to get them purchased like in a pair. And then you don't know exactly where your seat is until the day of the show. So it could be general floor. It could be upper level, lower, middle, wherever.
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0: On Wednesday, what we like to do is play a game where you take Adina on in basic trivia. We call it I am looking at 10 questions. They are just a real potpourri of questions, just different topics. And we're going to see how many of those questions you can correctly answer. With Adina out of the room, then we'll bring her in the room, ask her the same questions, and compare scores.
10: All right.
0: And how are you feeling today? Good with it? I know you've been under the weather the last couple weeks, so.
10: Now I'm with it.
0: Oh, you are?
10: Mm-hmm.
0: All right, so look out. Let's welcome Michael to the show. Michael, Adina is with it today, so you better look out.
11: Oh, no. Good morning,
0: good
11: everyone.
0: Morning. I think we got a live one, Adina.
10: Woo!
0: I don't know. Well, I don't know. I think this guy sounds smart. I think he's going to do well. All right, listen.
11: I don't know about smart, but I've had my coffee.
0: Yeah, all right, then. Here we go. Hey, Mike, we're glad to have you on. Adina's going to leave the room, and we'll ask you questions, and we'll give you all your answers after you're done, and let you know what your score is, and we'll bring her back in. You ready, Adina?
10: I'm ready. Good
0: luck. All right,
10: here
0: we go. Remember,
11: good
0: Adina,
11: luck to you too.
0: When I wave you in, come right in. Okay. Sometimes I'm waving Adina in, and she's looking at me like, "Now is now good? Is now like yes? That's the sign." All right, Michael. Here we go. 30 seconds on the clock. Remember, one of the great strategies is to pass on the questions you don't immediately know, and move on to the ones you do. Okay, say pass if you get stumped. On your marks, get set, go. What pasta is shaped like an elbow?
11: Macaroni.
0: Name a famous inventor.
11: Elon Musk.
0: What do you call a ball of dust and ice in space?
11: Pass.
0: LaGuardia, O'Hare, Reagan are names of what?
11: President.
0: What movie is about time travel?
11: Back to the Future.
0: Name a product Shaquille O'Neal endorses.
11: Big Chicken.
0: Oh, Big Chicken is right. Well, you got four today. 4 out of 6. Macaroni is shaped like an elbow. I'll give you Elon Musk, famous inventor. What do you call a ball of dust and ice in space? It's called a comet, like Halley's Comet. LaGuardia, O'Hare, and Reagan are names of airports. LaGuardia Airport, O'Hare in Chicago, Reagan International in Washington.
11: Shoot.
0: Yep. What movie's about time travel? Back to the Future. Whoever told you to say that, whoever's helping you today, was right. That was good. I heard someone go, Back to the Future. Really good. And a product Shaquille.
11: What's
0: oh, good job. What's his name?
11: His name is Brandon. On our way to dropping to school.
0: Oh, Brandon, you did great. You helped your dad. You got 4 out of 6. Let's wave Adina back in. Here she comes. She's excited to see. This will be a lot of fun. All right, Adina. Okay. Out of 6, he got 4 right.
10: It's
0: pretty good.
10: That is good.
0: Yep. So let's see how you do. His son Brandon helped him. So Michael, Brandon, sit tight. Let's see how Adina does. You'll need to get 5 to win. Good luck. Say pass if you get stumped. On your marks, get set, go. What pasta is shaped like an elbow?
10: Macaroni.
0: Name a famous inventor.
10: Elon Musk.
0: What do you call a ball of dust and ice in space?
10: Pass.
0: LaGuardia, O'Hare, and Reagan are names of what?
10: Airports.
0: What movie is about time travel?
10: When in Rome.
0: Name a product Shaquille O'Neal endorses.
10: A gold bond.
0: What detergent is named after the early morning? Oh, time's up.
10: Oh, I have no idea.
0: You got 4 today.
10: Oh.
0: So it's a tie game.
10: Okay, I'll take it. I'll take a tie.
0: All right.
10: Yeah.
0: Michael, what about you? You take a tie?
11: Sure.
0: You don't
11: I like
0: have a...
11: Adina a lot.
0: All right. Pasta, yes. Macaroni is good. Elon Musk.

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1: Charlie XCX is hitting the road. She just announced her massive tour she's doing in North America, and a little surprise. The exciting part is there will be $20 tickets to the show. She decided to do this limited batch of $20, what she's calling angel tickets, which fans will be able to get in August. And they do have to get them purchased like in a pair. And then you don't know exactly where your seat is until the day of the show. So it could be general floor. It could be upper level, lower, middle, wherever.
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9: It's Wednesday. Let's play a game. It's really fun to take Adina on in basic trivia. The game is called
12: Beat the Bosnian.
13: Beat the Bosnian.
9: Beat the Bosnian. All you have to do is answer more questions than Adina does correctly. and our list of 10 questions. On the phone, April's here today. Hi, April. How are you?
2: Hi, good morning.
9: Well, you know what? It's time to play Beat the Bosnian. Are you alone in the car? Do you have family with you? It sounds like someone's with you in the car.
2: Yeah, I have my three kids.
9: Oh, wow. That's great. Well, they're really behaving. Tell them thank you.
13: Right. She's like, don't hype them up. Yeah. Don't hype them up.
2: Yeah.
9: They're in their own world.
13: Everybody be cool.
9: Yes. Everybody. Okay. We're going to play a game real quick. You've got 30 seconds on the clock. Adina's going to leave the room.
1: Good luck.
9: There she goes.
2: Thank you.
9: All right. I will tell you that today's questions are kind of all over the map, so just answer if you know. If you don't, just say pass. We'll move on. If we have time left over at the end, we'll ask you the questions you passed on, okay?
2: Okay.
9: On your marks. Now, I detect a little bit of a delay, so I'm going to start the timer after the first question. Here we go. On your marks, get set, go. What color are all John Deere products?
2: Green.
9: What actor voiced both Darth Vader and Mufasa?
2: Pass.
9: Name a U.S. president with a beard.
2: Abraham Lincoln.
9: What animal is the mascot for Frosted Flakes?
2: A tiger.
9: Name a U.S. coin worth more than a dime.
2: Quarter.
9: What is the fruit is dried to make a raisin?
2: Cherries.
9: Oh, no. Grape is the answer to that one. But you know what? Your time's up. You did pretty good.
2: That was right.
9: It was grape. Mom, I was trying to tell you. All right, so... Here we go. Green and yellow are John Deere products. Darth Vader and Mufasa was voiced by James Earl Jones. He also played the father on Coming to America, the king, and he also did This is CNN. So, famous voice. Lincoln is correct. Tiger is correct. Tony the Tiger. U.S. coin worth more than a dime? Quarter. Very good. So, you got 1, 2, 3, 4 today. 4 out of 6. Let's bring Adina back in and see if she can pull it off. She might... These are not the hardest questions, but you never know what she knows, and that's what's interesting. All right, out of Adina, out of 6, she got 4 right.
1: Okay, that's pretty good.
9: That's pretty good. Okay. And if she listened to her kids, she might have got one more.
13: Oh, no.
9: All right, April, hold on. Let's see how Adina does. 30 seconds on the clock. Remember to say pass if you get stumped. On your marks, get set, go. What color are all John Deere products?
1: Oh, green.
9: What actor voiced both Darth Vader and Mufasa?
1: Ooh, I don't know. Pass.
9: Name a U.S. president with a beard.
1: Oh, with the top hat. Lincoln. John.
9: What animal is the mascot for Frosted Flakes?
1: The tiger.
9: Name a U.S. coin worth more than a dime.
1: Pass.
9: What fruit is dried to make a raisin? Oh, time's up.
1: Grapes.
9: Grapes would have been correct.
1: Oh, I felt like I didn't know any of these, I'll
9: really?
1: Be honest.
9: Which one did you pass on?
1: A lot.
9: No, you didn't pass. You only passed on one. Oh, U.S. coin worth more than a dime.
1: I don't know.
9: No, you know U.S. coins worth more than a dime come to mind?
1: Oh, a quarter?
9: Yeah.
13: Oh, and the voice of Darth Vader?
1: It just seemed... Oh, like a trick question for some reason.
9: Oh, I see.
1: And I was like, I don't know.
9: Darth Vader.
1: I
14: Luke,
1: don't know.
14: I
1: am your father.
9: Yeah, you are not the father. It'd be great if he.
13: Yeah, the whips are right.
9: Maury. Luke, you are not the father. Yeah.
13: He hands the envelope.
9: Yeah. Luke, it'd be even better if he gave like a full breakdown. Like, Luke, I was looking into your mother's eyes one night. I said, you know, you look awfully.
13: I'm 99%. 99.9%. I am your father.
9: You know, Luke, your mother and I were having some wine one night. She's like, take off that silly helmet. And I said, oh. And that's how you came to be. We never think about that part.
13: She Wait. Loved me for me.
9: Yeah.
13: Okay?
9: Oh, all right. Well, you know what?

0: 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Know your rights. 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
8: All right, let's play it. Okay. Playing today, Shireen. Welcome to the show, Shireen.
11: Good morning.
8: We've had Shireen on before. I recognize your name. You've been on before with us, right?
11: Yes.
8: All right. Well, we love having you. Good energy.
11: Thank you.
8: Do you think you'll beat Adina today? What do you think the score will be at the end? What's your prediction?
11: I hope so. It's hard sometimes. I hope so.
8: What's your prediction for the score?
11: I think I'll get 4.
8: Mm-hmm.
12: Mm. And what do you think I'll get?
8: Another chance.
11: I'm I hope Adina gets three. Only because so I win.
0: Right. That's fair.
1: That's the object of the game. Otherwise, why try, right?
0: Yeah, you play to win, not to lose.
1: Yeah. Right?
12: I hope it's a tie. I don't know why.
1: No, that's so weird.
0: Aww, that is so lame.
1: All right. Well, you know, I've got 10 questions. I've got 30 seconds. Adina, we'll say goodbye.
12: All right. Good luck, Sheree.
1: She'll be back in a second.
11: Thank you.
1: There she goes. And the door is closed. She's out. She can't hear us. 30 seconds on the clock. Remember, say pass if you get stumped. On your marks, get set, go. What is the name of the Buffalo football team?
11: Bills.
1: Name a brand of fruit juice.
11: Ocean Spray.
1: What show does Terry Crews host?
11: Pass.
1: What country is Rihanna from?
11: Not Bahamas. Okay, pass.
1: Name an ocean creature that has five arms.
11: Octopus. Squid.
1: Oh. Well, you didn't get four. I'll just leave it at that. I didn't say at least five arms. I said five arms particularly. That's a starfish. Starfish.
11: Oh my God, duh. You're right.
1: Well, you know, you don't think of it like that because it doesn't seem like arms. Seems like legs, right? So five arms, right? It can be up to like 20, but most starfish have at least five arms. What is the name of the Buffalo football team? Bills, you got that right. Ocean Spray for fruit juice. Terry Crews hosts America's Got Talent, AGT.
11: Oh, okay.
1: All right. Rihanna is from, you're right, not Bahamas, Barbados.
11: Okay.
1: Yes.
11: Dang it.
1: An ocean creature with five arms is a starfish. So let's welcome Adina back in. She's excited. Okay. I can tell she's excited by the way she like looked at me like, ooh, oh, it's my turn.
12: All right. Why are you smiling?
1: It's my job.
12: Why are you having so much fun?
1: I know, right? You are suspicious of my happiness. Sad. Out of five, she answered. She got two right.
12: Ooh.
1: Two out of five. So let's see how you do. Listen in, Sheree. Let's see how Adina does. 30 seconds on the clock. Say pass if you get stumped.
12: Okay.
1: On your marks, get set, go. What is the name of the Buffalo football team?
12: What? The Bills. Oh!
1: Name a brand of fruit juice.
12: Welch's.
1: What show does Terry Crews host?
12: American Idol? No, yeah.
1: What country is Rihanna from?
12: Barbados.
1: Name an ocean creature that has five arms.
12: A squid.
1: What type of solution is used? Oh, time's up.
12: What type of solution? What? Ask me. I feel on fire.
1: What type of solution is used for contacts?
12: Oh.
1: Time's up.
12: That, I don't know.
1: Saline.
12: Saline. Yes, I did
1: saline
12: know that.
1: Saline solution.
12: Yeah.
1: Well, if you knew it, you'd say it. What do you mean? I did know that.
12: I did.
1: I'm trying to give the answer. You hear that, D-Rock? Yes, I knew that.
0: Yeah, it's ridiculous.
1: Really? Because I gave you a chance to tell me, and you said, I don't know.
0: He's like, you're right. I didn't. I got nothing.
1: That's so funny, the way your brain works like that. You're like, tell me what it is. I don't know. Saline. I knew it.
0: Right.
1: You did. Well, it's a tip of your tongue answer.
12: Yeah.
1: Right? Yeah, I got that. Well, Sheree, you know what? You didn't get a win today.
12: Woo!
1: She beat you by one. She got the Barbados. America's Got Talent, Terry Crews hosts.
0: Yes.
1: Not American Idol.
12: That's right.
11: I know.
1: Yeah. And a small ocean creature that has five arms, not a squid.
12: No.
1: It
12: why?
1: Is a starfish.
12: Well, it could be a squid.
11: I said squid, too.
12: Why not?
1: Why can it be a squid?
12: They've got five of the things floating.
0: They've got more than five.
1: They've got more than five.
12: Well, at least one could have had an accident and only had five.
1: Well, you know what?
12: At least five.
1: Go ask a one-legged pirate. Sure, anything can happen.
12: Dang.
1: We're asking you what creature.
0: Sounds like
1: arms.
0: The name of a bar. Five. Yes. The five-legged squid.
1: Yes, I'm the five-legged squid.
0: Drink specials.
1: I caught one of his legs off in a fight in the ocean.
12: Yeah. Like,
1: all right, Uncle John. No, you don't understand. If you see him, you'll know him. His beady eye looking at you.
0: It's a legend.
1: Yes. He took down five sailors before I got his leg. All right, listen. This got really off track. Sheree, just for having to sit through that, I'm going to give you your prize today, okay?
11: Thank you.
1: Oh, she's still there. That's okay. Good.
0: Dead men tell no tale.
1: All right.
0: Arr.
1: I wonder what it is about people that want to make pirate talk. It is weird, right?
13: Yeah.
1: Like, even you are, I can tell you're
12: really
1: resisting it right now. You're like,
12: arr.
1: All right.
13: Lard ass.
1: Oh, that's me.
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1: Ask us any question and you'll hear us answer. We're not afraid to get out there and just give our opinion. That's probably not a good idea, but we do it every day. It's Hey Morton. Hit us up in our DMs on Instagram.
2: Oh gosh, Roger asked Hey Morton, who has the most athletic ability overall?
1: Okay, so how do you define that?
3: Yeah.
2: Like, you know, you could just sort of, I guess, jump into any sport or action and kind of do it.
1: Okay, so who's got the most athletic adaptability?
2: Yeah.
1: Meaning you have the stamina?
2: Yeah.
1: You have the coordination?
2: Mm-hmm.
1: And you have the physical fitness, not just stamina, but that allows you a range of motion to be able to. Because stamina is just being able to keep going and energy, but also having the agility of, like, could you do splits? Could you do, right? Could you do archery, whatever?
2: Like a ton of variety, yeah.
1: Well, let's see who's delusional next here on Hey Morton.

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1: When you have a question, there's nothing we can't answer. Whatever you want to know, just ask for it by name. Hey, Morton.
2: Hey, Morton.
3: Hey, Morton.
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7: Hey, Morton.
8: Hey, Morton.
9: Anything you want to know, we'll answer. Just hit us up in the DMs at Hey, Morton.
10: Roger wants us to fight because he asked Hey, Morton, who has the most athletic ability overall?
9: All right, D-Rock, we'll start with you.
11: I think me. I'm gonna put my name in the hat. I think I have the most athletic ability, just across the board. I think I have no fear when it comes to contact. I can get after it, like be it running or climbing or anything.
9: Swimming?
11: Not swimming.
9: Okay, there. Oh.
10: Down.
9: Got a problem right there. That takes out a ton of sports. That's right there.
11: Not really. Not really.
9: If we did the decathlon, who would come out ahead?
10: Yeah,
9: it would be me. I do have.
10: What is the decathlon?
9: Well, that's how we know. She would do 9 events and be like, I think I'm good.
10: Well, that's the, like, swimming, biking, running.
9: 10 events, yeah.
10: Okay. Oh, there's 10 events?
9: Yes, DECA, 10. Decathlon.
10: What else are you doing? Archery? Painting? Bowling?
9: All the things I'm going to win.
10: Like, what? Okay, it's probably, like, biking, swimming, canoeing.
9: Okay. The decathlon are, I'll go through them, but what's yours? What do you think? Oh, you want to hear them real quick?
10: Yes.
9: 100 meters, long jump, shot put, high jump, 400 meters, 110 meters, hurdles. I got you right there.
10: No, I can do all of those.
9: You can't do hurdles.
10: Yes, I can.
9: You've never gone over high hurdles.
10: I did track. Yes. Okay.
9: Listen, that was a different day.
10: So was it for you?
9: No. Okay. Oh, no, I could still do it.
10: So could I.
9: discus throw, pole vault, javelin, and 1,500 meters. First of all, you wouldn't do pole vault.
10: I did pole vault, actually.
9: Yeah, you can't do it.
10: My friend was an instructor. My mom's best friend was one of the...
9: Look at D-Rock laughing.
10: No, you could.
9: You're
10: I actually
9: so
10: did
9: delusional.
10: Pole vaulting for like an entire summer.
9: You're so now, delusional.
10: No, I promise. I mean, listen, I don't know physically my weight-wise now. Could I...
9: That's what we're talking about. Who's got most athletic ability?
10: As in, like, I think I would do it, but I don't know if...
9: No, you have to be able to do it.
10: You know?
9: Well, if your body can't do it, then you don't have athletic ability.
10: As in, like, I don't know. Maybe I don't know how like now it would work with that one specifically. I don't know.
9: Okay, so we'll take pole vault out of it. But
11: we won't take swimming out of it.
9: Right.
11: See, in my mind, we're all athletes. You know, we're all like top tier.
10: See,
11: dude.
10: But I wouldn't have put myself top tier, D-Rock. I'm not that delusional.
9: It's not what sport are you good at? It's what. How many sports could you be adept at?
10: Yeah.
11: Right. Yeah.
9: So I could do hockey.
10: Okay.
9: I could do cycling. I can do running. I can do sprinting. I can do hurdling.
10: Okay.
9: I can do climbing. I'm pretty good at actually rock climbing. Actually, pretty, really good at it.
10: Mm-hmm.
9: Volleyball, pole vaulting, no. Gymnastics, that's not my, would not be my strong suit. However, like the parkour stuff, if that's really a sport.
11: Right.
9: Football, D-Rock's got me beat.
10: Yeah.
9: But other than that, I think most sports, archery, nail it.
10: I think I could do most of them. There are a couple I can't, which would be like full contact sports, or I would be a little afraid of that.
9: You couldn't do hockey.
10: Yeah.
9: I don't have skating ability.
10: I can't do hockey. I can't do like full. I mean, I could do football, but I don't think it would be good. I wouldn't be top.
9: Yeah, we're talking about who's got the most athletic ability.
10: I think I do, because I've done every ball sport, if you can basically.
11: Everything you said is what you can't.
9: Yeah, you can't do any of those. So how do you have any athletic ability?
10: How do you know? Are you around me?
11: You just said it.
9: Yes. We even did a thing on the stairs where we checked our heart rate.
11: Oh, my gosh.
10: That has nothing to do with it. I still ran up those stairs just as fast. Actually, probably faster.
9: No, you didn't.
11: No.
10: Yeah.
9: First of all, you didn't run as fast as us, and it took longer for your heart rate to come down.
10: No, I ran faster, but we were doing the whole heart rate thing. So who cares about that?
9: You didn't run faster.
10: Yeah. I can run.
9: There's video of it.
10: I can... The only thing I can't really do is the whole skating. I can't skate and maybe like a full contact sport.
11: Again, archery can't do.
10: I can do archery.
9: Nope.
10: Absolutely. Nope. I've done archery.
9: All right, so here's what we're going to do. We're going to do the Mort Olympics.
10: I wonder why you guys don't believe anything that I can
9: do. Because you're so full of it.
11: Right.
9: Yes. Even hiking. I would beat you at hiking.
10: No.
9: I would be at the top of the mountain and I'd be with binoculars going, is she going to start?
11: Where is she?
9: Where'd she go?
10: Well, are we doing it? You're doing it fastest? Or
9: yes.
10: No. Well, now
9: that's athletic ability.
10: No, you've changed it.
9: It's, no, I
10: can
9: haven't.
10: Can you do a variety of sports? We can.
9: That's one of them I'll beat you at. But just that one alone, I'll nail it.
10: How are you beating me?
9: By getting to the top first.
10: Why would you get to the top first?
9: Because I'm better at it, because I have more athletic ability. So how would you win in hiking?
10: Absolutely not.
9: Okay, so how would you win in hiking?
10: Well, you could do it distance. You could do it duration. You could do it...
9: Well, duration is fastest, right?
10: Yeah, but you could also do distance.
9: Okay, and I would go longer and still win. How long would you have to go?
10: Your body would break down faster than mine.
9: Not at all. All right, tell you what. Right now, give me five sports you can beat me at.
10: Volleyball.
9: Okay. How do you determine you beat me at volleyball?
10: Because
9: that's a team sport.
10: I was on a team. Yeah, and
9: But I need specifics because it's a team sport. I mean, you could put me with.
10: I'm probably the best setter, and I could. Best setter, I would probably say.
9: Look, anybody can go bloop and throw a ball.
10: No, actually they can't. That's why there's the good ones and bad ones.
9: See, here's where it goes wrong, D-Rock. Okay, give me five sports that specifically we could compete at.
10: Yeah.
9: And you could see.
10: Volleyball?
9: No, volleyball is a team sport. You can't claim.
10: No, 2-on-2. Even if it was 1-on-1.
9: 1-on-1 volleyball, you beat me at. Okay,
10: yeah.
9: So 1-on-1 volleyball, we can set and spike to ourselves?
10: Right.
9: Okay.
10: Right. So, volleyball.
9: Okay.
10: There's
9: one. 1-on-1 volleyball. I'm writing this down because we're doing the Mort Olympics.
10: Okay.
9: Yes.
10: What else? Well, what else is kind of up to the,
9: archery.
10: On the table?
9: Archery. You said you got me at archery.
10: Yeah, I could do archery.
9: Okay, so we're going to compete at archery, volleyball, what else? Hiking?
10: Hiking.
9: Who can go longer and who can get to the top faster? We'll do both of them.
10: I don't want to do that one.
9: Okay, so hiking all of a sudden changed.
10: Hurdles.
9: Hurdles. We'll do 110-meter high hurdles.
10: Okay.
9: Okay.
10: So hurdles, volleyball,
9: how many
10: archery.
9: Steps between hurdles?
10: 2.
9: No, it's always 3. 1,000% of the time. Watch every Olympic
10: even need
9: performer.
10: 3.
9: Yes, you
10: do
9: need
10: 3. And some
9: 3.
10: Of them, actually, it's only 1.
9: No, it's...
10: They do the hop, hop, and then over again.
11: No, that's...
10: Yep.
11: You're thinking of a long jump, maybe?
10: No, I'm thinking of hurdles. I know what hurdles
11: hop,
10: are.
11: Hop, hop, and then...
9: There's no such thing as hop, hop, and a jump.
11: Yeah,
9: that's the long
11: that.
9: Jump.
11: Yeah.
10: You guys,
9: so high hurdles.
10: You are in the world of hurt.
9: High hurdles, archery, and volleyball. Give me 2 more.
10: Oh,
9: see
10: I don't know.
9: I mean?
10: Which one do you suggest? Do you think?
9: Figure skating.
10: Oh, I can't do anything skating.
9: Okay, so skating's out. Cycling.
10: I don't think I'd be great at it.
9: Okay, so what?
10: My butt would hurt.
9: See what I'm talking about?
11: Wow,
9: we can't even agree on 5 sports she thinks she could beat me at.
11: This derailed, bro. Yeah.
9: I know.
10: Okay, so it's Rick, Adina, D-Rock. That would be the the standard.
9: No, I think D-Rock would beat you at a bunch of those, too.
11: Absolutely.
10: D-Rock would not.
11: Absolutely.
9: I hate to tell you, Adina. Look, tomorrow, who's most delusional?
11: Yeah.
9: Maybe we all are, but starting to lean one direction.
1: Got a question? DM us at Hey Morton, MORTON, on Instagram, and ask for it by name. Hey Morton.
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9: On Wednesdays, we play a game where all you have to do is take on Adina in basic trivia. We call it... Sonia wants to beat the Bosnian today, so let's welcome Sonia to the show. How are you today, Sonia?
12: I'm good. Thank you. Good morning.
9: Good morning. Have you played this before and thought today's the day I'm going to go for it?
12: Yes. Hopefully my mind is straight today.
9: Yeah. What would make it go sideways?
12: Not having my cup of coffee.
9: Oh, dear.
11: That'll do it.
9: Have you had it yet or no?
12: Nope.
9: Well, you know what?
5: Sideways we go.
9: She's saying there's a chance.
11: Yeah.
9: All right. Well, listen, today's questions, I'll tell you, they're not crazy hard. They're just, you got to think for a second. I know each of you will get some of them right. Ooh. So that's good news. How many will they get right? Well, we'll find out next as we get ready to play Beat the Bosnian. Adina, any final words?
5: Good luck.
9: All right. There you go.
12: Thank you. Goodbye,
9: Adina. She's going to head into D-Rock Studio, and we'll make sure that she can't hear these questions when we ask them to you. 30 seconds on the clock. Remember to say pass if you get stumped, okay?
12: Okay.
9: On your marks, get set, go. What is the name of the numbering system at the library?
12: Duodecimal.
9: Name a type of hard candy.
12: Peppermint.
9: What is the black dot on your eye called?
12: The iris.
9: Name a skin disease.
12: Melanoma.
9: What country did the Titanic set sail from?
12: Europe.
9: What Oscar-nominated thriller starred Jodie Foster?
12: Pass.
9: All right, time's up. You got three right today. I know it seemed like more, right? But no. You were out of six, you got three right. Dewey Decimal is correct.
12: Holy.
9: Type of hard candy. I'll give you peppermint candy, 100%. Jolly Ranchers is another good one. What is a black dot on your eye called? Is your pupil. The iris is the colored part around it. Name is skin disease. I'll give you melanoma because it is. It's skin cancer. Also psoriasis, eczema, dandruff, shingles, all those would have qualified. What country did the Titanic set sail from? You said Europe. It did set sail from Europe, but actually England is the country. Europe is the continent. I know when you hear it back, you're like, oh my gosh. And what Oscar-nominated thriller starred Jodie Foster? Do you know? Nope.
12: No.
9: It's Silence of the Lambs.
12: Oh my goodness.
9: Yes. So we're going to send you a case of fava beans to go with your liver tonight. All right, let's bring Adina back in. You're like, man, I played Beat the Bosnian. All I got are all these fava beans. All right. All right, Adina, out of six, she got three right.
10: Fair. Okay.
9: All right. Yes, it was fair. I was here for it. You're saying a fair performance?
10: Yeah, that's good.
9: All right. Know? Now listen in, Sonia. Let's see how Adina does. 30 seconds on the clock, and good luck to you. Okay. Say pass if you get stumped. What?
10: I'm just nervous now. Right. Like, wait, it just hit me.
9: I love that you're still nervous. All right, here we go. 30 seconds on the clock. Say pass if you get stumped. Any marks? Get set. Go. What is the name of the numbering system at the library?
10: Oh, numerical.
9: Name a type of hard candy.
10: Jolly Rancher.
9: What is the black dot?

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1: Today's hit music is on Z90.
0: Oh, my gosh.
2: Yeah,
0: how?
2: I'm nice.
0: Have you never used it?
2: Yeah, I'm nice. I talk to the drivers. I try and be accommodating. I'm always at the curb the minute they pull up.
3: Turns out being polite pays off.
2: I tip all of them.
0: I think it's my friends. They're the problem, not me.
2: They don't have their own rating?
4: They have yours.
2: All right. It's a brand new day. Let's get the show underway. It is Hey Morton. I'm your host, Rick Morton. There's Adina.
0: Hey Morton.
2: There's D-Rock.
5: Hey Morton.
2: Boy, these two guys are definitely going to get busted. They must be getting busted because while the police have not sought them out yet, they posted to YouTube, they thought it would be funny in Los Angeles to hit golf balls into traffic and buildings.
3: Oh, come on, man.
2: Here's what that sounded like.
6: Good shot, top shelf.
2: Yeah, top shelf, except for, you know, if you're doing that into vehicles.
0: Idiot.
2: That's could be a death sentence for somebody.
5: You're making a community driving range.
2: Yeah,
5: that's
2: how
5: not
2: do you
5: cool.
2: get that dumb
5: yeah,
2: doing that?
5: That's crazy.
2: And everyone in the comments is like, law enforcement, get these guys.
5: Yeah, where are the cops when
2: yes,
5: you need them?
2: Get them. So their page apparently is just full of that.
5: Oh, that's crazy.
2: And I'll bring you the follow-up when they're going to jail. Yeah. Yeah, I mean, if they caused an accident, can you imagine?
0: Horrible.
2: Yeah.
0: Wow. You're going to be lining up in just about a week in front of this grocery store if you can get to it, or if not, you're going to be on eBay hoping you can get your hands on it. I am talking about the Trader Joe's new mini canvas pastel striped tote bags. That's a long name, I know. But they have these little mini canvas bags, right? They're little totes. They just came out with the insulated version not too long ago. Okay. Now they have their regular canvas version as a mini tote bag, and it's striped. This is the first time ever that they've done, like, striped versions.
2: Ooh.
0: And they're pastel, so you have pastel beige, blue, pink, and green. They are beautiful, perfect for the summer.
2: You know what?
0: And they're, like, $3.
2: I have a huge problem with this. What happened to us as a society? What happened? This level of excitement used to be reserved for Steve Jobs going, the iPhone.
5: Right, yeah.
0: We exactly. can't afford it. So we're like, $2.99? Yes.
2: Is that what happened?
0: I think so.
2: Not a good sign.
5: We're excited for deals and steals.
2: Yeah. You imagine if someone said, Steve, in about 20 years, we'll be excited about a tote bag that now has stripes. Be like, I'm sorry to hear that.
5: Yeah.
0: Yeah, exactly.
2: Yeah. Dang. All right, we'll get it.
5: All right, guys, buckle up because I'm about to unlock a new nightmare for you. Airlines have had issues. We all know about Spirit Airlines. But next up, Air Canada. Why? Because about a week ago, Jeffrey Wall, former employee of Air Canada, was just arrested. Investigators say he has flown over 900 domestic and international flights from 2009 and 2025 without ever having a pilot's license.
0: What?
5: Check this out.
7: The details surrounding it read like a movie script. This pilot had a 27-year career, and we are alleging that since 2009 has been flying for years, misrepresenting himself and his credentials to his employer and regulatory officials using fraudulent licensing documents. Having worked for Air Canada since the onset of his career, they rose to the position of pilot in command, where for almost 17 years, they flew Boeing 767s, 777s, and 787s. During that time, he captained over 900 domestic flights, not just domestic, but international as well, earning millions of dollars in salary for those captaining flights, but also flew tens of thousands of passengers during that time period.
2: I have to say something. If there was ever a time when this phrase applied, it is now because it's evidence. The phrase, did you die?
5: Right.
2: Because you did not.
5: I'll give him that, but oh my God.
2: Like, look, hey.
0: Well, it sounds like he did a good job.
2: That's what I'm saying. Steven Spielberg made movies forever without an official movie license, right?
5: Yeah.
2: Authors write books.
5: Right.
2: Artists paint paintings. Musicians make music without official licenses.
5: Right.
2: And what do they get after 20 years of doing it really well? An honorary degree.
0: Yeah, well.
2: Well, this guy should get one.
5: I mean, that's a tough fake it till you make it, because if it went bad, it would go really bad.
2: Right.
5: But
0: I can't believe this.
2: He put his own life in his own hands, so it wasn't like it was completely in a vacuum.
0: Like, I got this.
5: I feel like he's Ferris Bueller, the airline. company. Basically, well, like, just scammed them.
0: You know, my mind is blown.
2: During that amount of time, you do have to go in a simulator every year and like upgrade your skills.
5: Right.
2: They make you do it. You can't not do it.
0: Yeah,
2: he clearly went in a simulator and said, hey, I nailed it.
5: He passed. So.
2: Yes. In any other profession, he'd be given awards. Yeah.
5: He's going to jail now.
2: Give that guy an award. Sorry. But did you die?

0: on Hey Morton.
1: All right, every hour we go to Hollywood. Let's find out what's coming up in the Daily Dirt.
2: Oh my gosh, Ariana Grande is on tour. We know that. And then the other night, she poked fun at her own self about her failed marriage. Ooh. I can't wait to share you what she did next in the Daily Dirt on C90.

0: Ryan says he is so done doing selfies, going to award shows, and just being a part of the whole Hollywood thing. I'll explain why in just a minute.
1: When was he ever into doing selfies?
2: Right, yeah.
1: Was he the guy punching paparazzis back in the 80s?
2: All the time,
1: yeah,
2: dude.
1: So
2: yeah.
1: Why is he acting like, yeah, I'm over it? Really? Seems like you've been over it.
2: Right.
1: Yeah.
0: But first, Ariana Grande poked fun at her own self, her own first failed marriage to her ex-husband, Dalton Gomez, just the other night because she's on tour. She was singing her song, Thank You Next, in which she references wanting to only do marriage once. Here's that song lyric.

0: Okay.
1: Okay, she wants to only do it once, real bad. Well, too bad.
0: It sounded like at the beginning she said, put my hands on Obama.
2: Yeah.
0: Did you hear that?
2: It was weird.
0: Play the beginning real quick if you can. Sounds like put my hands.
1: It does sound like that.
0: Put my hands on Obama. Why? Well, don't do that.
1: She's singing that song the other night on tour, and she actually ended up holding up two fingers and laughing to her own self, going, yeah, I get it. Obviously, I didn't just do it once. It'll have to be two times.
2: Oh, my God.
1: To get it right.
2: It's me.
0: Oh, well.
1: Sean Penn says he's officially done doing selfies and award shows after skipping the Oscars, where he did end up winning. He explained that large events trigger his anxiety, and he said, award shows always represent social discomfort for me. Too many people. Now, I won't go anywhere in a designated group beyond 8 people. I don't want to be around all this fake Hollywood stuff.
2: Ooh.
1: He then said, people should not do selfies ever with anyone. It's bad for you. It's bad for everyone. It's a soul sucker.
0: So what Sean Penn is saying is still an a-hole.
2: Yeah, exactly.
1: Yep.
0: Once an a-hole, always an a-hole. Sean Penn, on brand for 40 years.
1: Yep.
3: Authorities in Orlando recently arrested a man who allegedly robbed a pharmacy and demanded bottles of prescription drugs, including Viagra. The robber didn't have a weapon, but now he does.
1: I'm Medina Anhe Morton, and that's your Daily Dirt on Z90.

0: Today's hit music is on Z90. Jibba, are you ready for another phone, Jibba?
1: It's our phone prank, the phone, Jibba. I'm going to call Tom. He's a mobile DJ. And book him for my grandparents' funeral.
2: What?
1: Yeah. We want to get the party started. You're going to DJ a funeral. Have you ever done a celebration of life before?
3: I don't think I can say that I have.
1: But you've been to one, right?
3: Yeah, when my uncle passed away, I went to one.
1: Okay, well, then you know these things turn into, like, bummer city. There's going to be people crying. What I need you to do is I'm going to need you to jump in there with the, like, just the up-tempo music and keep the energy high so people aren't sitting there bawling or crying and it doesn't turn into a big negative. You know what I mean?
3: Okay. Are you sure this is what you want?
1: Absolutely, 100%.
2: That's ridiculous.
1: Book this poor guy for a funeral. Let's keep it from being bummer city. It's our phone prank, the phone, Jibba. Next, here on Hey Morton.

0: Today's hit music is on Z90. Jibba, are you ready for another phone, Jibba?
1: About to call Thomas. He's a mobile DJ and say, hey, I want to hire you to liven up a gig, a real fun gig. It's a celebration of life.
2: What? It's a funeral.
3: No, oh my gosh.
1: I want him to DJ a funeral.
4: It's horrible.
1: It's our phone prank, the phone, Jibba.
5: Sound Design Mobile Entertainment, this is Tom. How can I help you?
1: Hey, Tom, my name is Rick, and I wanted to book you for an event we're holding on the 23rd and wanted to see if you guys are available about 11. Do you guys do daytime stuff, right?
5: Yes, we do daytime stuff.
1: Okay, it would be from 11 to 3.
5: Okay, what exactly do you need?
1: Basically, I just need a DJ, and then I'll need, obviously, turntables or whatever you guys use in PA sound setup.
5: Yeah, absolutely, no problem. Is this going to be like an indoor, outdoor thing?
1: It'll be indoors. I really need this to go 100%, so I'm going to need your best DJ on this. And do you have someone that specializes in like dance music and up-tempo type events? Like, really, I want to really keep the like energy high the whole time.
5: Yeah, definitely. What kind of event is this?
1: Well, what we're doing is it's a celebration of life for my mom, and it's going to be like a lot of her friends and stuff. We probably expect around 100 people there. It'll be at Aspen Meadows Funeral Home.
5: Really? Okay.
1: Have you ever done a celebration of life before?
5: I don't think I can say that I have.
1: But you've been to one, right?
5: Yeah, when my uncle passed away, I went to one.
1: Okay, well then you know, these things turn into like Bummer City. And what I need you to do is I'm going to need you to jump in there with the up-tempo music and keep the energy high so people aren't sitting there bawling or crying and it doesn't turn into a big negative. You know what I mean?
5: Okay. Are you sure this is what you want?
1: Absolutely, 100%. Can you agree with me? When you go to these things, it turns into just a big Kleenex fest. You know what I mean?
5: You want me to start playing the music after the service right. is over? No.
1: Not when the service is over. I want it like bumping. Like when people get there, I want them to feel like they walked into a club. So when the pastor gets up to start inviting people up for the specific eulogies, I want you to drop a beat like really hard, like Skrillex or something like that.
5: I'm really not sure this is such a good idea. A party is one thing, but a celebration is another. You got to understand there's probably going to be a lot of people who are going to deal with a lot of grief at this celebration.
1: Right. And I don't want them to be sitting there bawling.
5: Wow.
1: And one more thing I need you to do, but I had t-shirts printed and I rented a t-shirt gun. So sometime when the eulogies are over, I want you to just start playing house music and just yell, I'm going to make it rain. And then load up those t-shirts and shoot them out into the crowd and make sure everybody gets a t-shirt.
3: Oh my God.
5: I mean, man, I don't think that's such a good idea.
1: Well, it's too late now. I had the t-shirts printed. Trust me, people
5: honestly,
1: are really going to love it.
5: It's the right thing for my company. I gladly point you in the right direction of somebody who could, but I don't think this is for them.
1: You're missing out, bro. You're missing out. I'll tell you what, I'll double whatever you would charge for that, but you got to promise to play that music loud, okay? We're going to celebrate. We're gonna play that music up to heaven, right, my friend?
5: Thanks so much for the opportunity, but we're going to have to say no.
1: Well, how about this? What if I throw in a Jibba?
5: Never heard of that before.
1: It's a prank call that's being done on you right now, Tom.
5: Oh, man. Oh, no.
1: Hey, it's Rick. It's a prank call. It's the phone, Jibba. We're not trying to book you for my mom's funeral, so.
5: Oh, my God, Rick. I was thinking, there's no way a bunch of old people want to hear such stuff.
0: You just made a phone, Jibba. Today's hit music is on Z90.
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10: 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We call it Sonia wants to beat the Bosnian today, so let's welcome Sonia to the show. How are you today, Sonia?
13: I'm good. Thank you. Good morning.
10: Good morning. Have you played this before and thought today's the day I'm going to go for it?
13: Yes. Hopefully my mind is straight today.
10: Yeah. What would make it go sideways?
13: Not having my cup of coffee.
10: Oh, dear.
14: That'll do it.
10: Have you had it yet or no?
13: Nope.
10: Well, you know what?
3: Sideways we go.
10: She's saying there's a chance.
13: Yeah.
10: All right. Well, listen, today's questions, I'll tell you, they're not crazy hard. They're just, you got to think for a second. And I know each of you will get some of them right. Ooh. So that's good news. How many will they get right? Well, we'll find out next as we get ready to play Beat the Bosnian. Adina, any final words?
3: Good luck.
10: All right. There you go.
13: Thank
10: Goodbye,
13: you.
10: Adina. She's going to head into D-Rock Studio and we'll make sure that she can't hear these questions when we ask them to you. 30 seconds on the clock. Remember to say pass if you get stumped, okay?
13: Okay.
10: On your marks, get set, go. What is the name of the numbering system at the library?
13: Duodecimal.
10: Name a type of hard candy.
13: Peppermint.
10: What is the black dot on your eye called?
13: The iris.
10: Name a skin disease.
13: Melanoma.
10: What country did the Titanic set sail from?
13: Europe.
10: What Oscar-nominated thriller starred Jodie Foster?
13: Pass.
10: All right, time's up. You got three right today. I know it seemed like more, right? But no. You were out of six, you got three right. Dewey Decimal is correct.
13: Holy.
10: Type of hard candy. I'll give you peppermint candy, 100%. Jolly Ranchers is another good one. What is the black dot on your eye called? Is your pupil. The iris is the colored part around it. Name a skin disease. I'll give you melanoma because it is. It's skin cancer. Also psoriasis,

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1: When you have a question, there's nothing we can't answer. Whatever you want to know, just ask for it by name. Hey, Morton.
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6: Hey, Morton.
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7: Hey, Morton.
8: Hey, Morton.
9: Anything you want to know, just hit us up in the DMs at Hey Morton.
10: Justin asked, Hey Morton, if you could leave a mark on the world, what would it be?
9: Oh, I would leave a giant, big volcano. That would be my mark on the world. Be like, look at that volcano right in the middle of like a flat state like Kansas. That's the Morton volcano. So you could see it from space.
11: Wow.
9: No, I don't. My mark on the world would be for the next three or four generations of my family to look back to me and be, here's the guy that set us up for several generations to be a close, secure, financially, I wouldn't say well off is the answer, but a financially secure family who's built good. Something. Mm. Yeah. I'm not there.
10: Yeah, that's a lot of pressure.
9: Oh, I don't know. I don't think it's impossible.
10: Yeah.
9: Yeah, I think it's possible. I think it's actually within the realm of reason with things in my family, but I just think that that would be what I would love to be able to do, that my great-grandchildren are like, well, your great-grandpa Rick, you know, is a real character.
10: Yeah. My mark in the world would, I would love to leave, whether it's with my future family, but not to forget Bosnian, like my culture, my heritage, whatever you want to call it, because being someone who moved from Bosnia to America, I know a lot of people that are my age who've sort of lost already their way when it comes to the Bosnian culture, and they don't implement it with their young kids. Okay. Like, they're forgetting the language. They're not really doing any, you know, anything. And I see, and I'm like, how could you do that? So I would just love to leave my mark with my own family, as in, hey, yeah, maybe you're born in America or wherever tomorrow, but you are, there's a part of you that's Bosnian, and have them know it, know the language, read it, write it, embrace it to the full extent, and not let them forget it. Like, my worst nightmare is literally my children tomorrow, or even say my husband, to not acknowledge my culture. Whew! Like, that would irk me.
9: What about you? Do you rock?
11: The mark I want to leave is, it's always been my biggest joy. Like, when I'm DJing on like a Friday night or a Saturday night, and you see somebody in the crowd that probably had a long week. I'm totally characterizing people in the crowd when I DJ, by the way, that probably had a long week, stressed out, and they just want to have a good time. And I played that one song that made them feel some type of way that what they just forgot everything
9: the
11: that
9: song,
11: they just went through.
9: This is how we do it. I think that's good.
10: Yeah, thinking it.
9: It's the song for the end of the week.
11: I need somebody.
9: This is how we do it.
11: Totally. Yes. Where they're just like, yes. It just, oh.
9: I had a bad week.
11: Exactly. Exactly.
9: That's a positive thing. I like that. Yeah. It's Friday night.
11: I told you.
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11: Hey, good morning to you, San Diego. 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
8: All right, let's play a game. Every Wednesday, you take Adina on in basic trivia. See who can beat you today. I'll tell you some. A couple of these questions you've had before.
12: Oh.
8: So you should know them, but maybe you will, maybe you won't. Hey, Jennifer.
13: Hey, Warren. Good morning.
8: How are you today?
13: Good. How are you?
8: Good. So we're excited to have you on. We're going to have Adina leave the room in a second. We're going to give you 30 seconds to answer as many questions as you can. We'll bring her back in, ask her the same questions, and then compare scores. You're about 50-50.
13: Okay.
12: I am.
8: You're actually about, you lost 2 weeks in a row, so you're actually down a little bit.
12: Okay.
8: Like 48-52. So okay. You got to get a win back to get to 50-50 status.
12: I'm going to try.
14: Yeah, all right. Get an average back.
8: Jen, what kind of trivia player are you? Let's gauge your level of intelligence real quick.
13: I've actually never played, so this can be my first time.
7: Oh,
0: so you and Adina, about 50-50.
7: Okay.
1: Yeah.
0: She's played every week for years and years. Some of these questions might throw you off, so.
7: All right, let's do it. I'm ready. Okay. Good All luck.
0: Right. Say good luck. There she goes. Head out of the studio.
13: Am I allowed to say pass?
0: Of course, yes. Easy peasy. You can't say pass. We do that on a Thursday. But Wednesdays, you can say pass. Trust me, it's part of Adina's strategy.
13: Okay.
0: Yeah. All right, here we go. 30 seconds on the clock. Remember to say pass if you get stumped. On your marks, get set, go. Name a city in Switzerland.
13: Pass.
0: True or false, it's wintertime in Brazil.
13: False.
0: Name a human bone.
13: A femur.
0: Flathead and Phillips are types of what?
13: Screwdrivers.
0: Name a brand of bicycle.
13: E-bike.
0: What bird cannot fly?
13: A penguin.
0: All right, you got three today. City in Switzerland. Now, you would think they would just roll right off your tongue. And when I was looking them up, I'm like, man, there aren't that many famous ones that I think of. Zurich, Geneva, Bern, Lausanne, all cities in Switzerland. I wouldn't think of a lot of those other than Zurich, right? Yeah. It is wintertime in Brazil right now. May to September is their winter months. Isn't that weird? Their Christmas time is when it's warm and hot down on the beaches. But okay.
13: Yeah. My friend's Brazilian.
0: Oh, no. Well, I hope he's not listening. We'll find out. Name a human bone. You said? Do you remember what human bone you said? Yeah.
13: Oh, I said femur.
0: Femur. That is a human bone, so congratulations. Flathead and Phillips are types of screwdrivers. A brand of bicycle, Schwinn, Trek, we would accepted those. Huffy, there's a bunch of them. What e-bike is a type of bicycle but not a brand? What bird cannot fly is a penguin. You're correct. A penguin cannot fly. So we'll bring Adina back in. She probably thinks a penguin can fly if you throw it from high enough. We'll find out what she thinks here. Hold on real quick. All right, Adina. Out of six, she got three.
7: Three.
0: Yeah.
7: Okay.
0: All right, we'll see how you do.
7: All right.
0: All right, listen in, Jennifer. 30 seconds on the clock. Say pass if you get stumped. On your marks, get set, go. Name a city in Switzerland.
7: Zurich.
0: True or false, it's wintertime in Brazil.
7: True.
0: Name a human bone.
7: Your femur.
0: Flathead and Phillips are types of what?
7: Tool belts. Tools. They're types of tools.
0: Name a brand of bicycle.
7: Mountain range.
0: What bird cannot fly? Oh, time's up.
7: What are these questions today?
0: What bird cannot fly?
7: No bird. Because all birds can fly.
0: No, they can't.
7: Oh.
0: Penguin. You were just at SeaWorld not long ago. Penguin cannot fly.
7: Oh, man.
0: What's that, D-Rock?
1: Oh, my gosh, dude.
0: Yeah.
1: Really?
7: I feel like I didn't know one of these questions. I guessed on all of them. So if I got anything right, that's a miracle.
0: Well, you said Zurich. That's not correct. But Zurich is
7: the
0: same as
7: what
0: Zurich.
7: I was thinking about.
0: It's not Zurich. It's
7: just
0: Zurich.
7: A different, pronunciation.
0: It's really not. Because I've never heard it called Zurich. Today, the accords were signed in Zurich. No. True or false, it's wintertime in Brazil.
7: True.
0: That's right.
7: Oh,
0: you got that right. A femur is a bone in human. Flathead and Phillips are types of what?
7: I know it's in the toolbox.
0: Yeah, I need more specificity. Screwdrivers.
1: Yes.
7: Oh.
0: Phillips screwdriver. Flathead screwdriver.
1: Flathead, yeah.
0: Name a brand of bicycle.
7: I don't know what.
1: It's like mountain range.
0: Schwinn, Trek.
1: Huffy.
7: Nope.
0: Okay.
7: Wouldn't have known.
0: All right, fair enough. I said some might. And a bird that cannot fly is a penguin.
7: A penguin. Yeah. Oh, okay. Well, how many did I get?
0: Two.
7: Oh, hey, you know what? That's better than zero than I thought.
0: I'm going to rename this game Better Than Zero. Jennifer, I'd like to say congratulations, but I don't know if you're taking away a particular amount of pride from winning today.
13: Oh, it was fun.
0: She's like, I won? Sure.
12: Raise your standards. You still let me on this show?
0: I do let
7: you.
0: standards. Hey, thanks for coming. It's great to have you here. If you love food, this segment is for you because the Fairtastic Food Competition is coming up at 11:30 on the 12th. Yeah. And so you're going to want to join us at the paddock. Let's talk about fair food this year. You've had a chance to sample some of it. Explain what this competition is all about.
12: I mean, for me, look, as a kid who grew up in San Diego, my first kind of explosion with food, that first time that food made you go, whoa, was going to the fair, right? Because it was just crazy. It was wildly inventive. You know, it was eventually what an entire platform called TikTok would be about, trying to create these kinds of things, right? So you would just see what, you know, like local people were making with food and having a damn good time. And I'll tell you this, somebody's been on Food Network for 15 years. One of the worst things that could ever happen to food is taking itself too seriously. This is like moms and pops who work all year round, travel all around the country with their families a lot of times. They're living behind the fair. Yeah. It really is. And so all these families are putting together these things. For me, it's all genuinely about the vendors, man. It's about those families and like seeing what they do. Yep. But I mean, I just love a hit list. I mean, the fair comes out, I'm like, oh, lower me into the deep fryer. You know what I mean? There you go.
0: Well, we need to let everyone know, too, all of these food dishes that will be featured at the Fairtastic Food Competition are available for sale.
12: Yeah.
0: So if you're there and you see something you really love, you're going to go, oh, okay, that's at Biggie's, or oh, that's at Chicken Charlie's.
12: Yeah.
0: And it's available to buy at the fair. It's not just a gimmick for this competition. It's purchasable.
12: You know, it's the original food court. Yes.
0: It really is. That's a good point.
12: Right.
0: Huh? And nobody goes to the fair and goes, you know, it'd be a great time to start our diet.
14: Oh, gosh.
12: I know.
0: Yeah.
12: You know, so anyway, so this is why we did it. We have that day. It's going to be 11:30 at the paddock, right?
0: Yep.
12: You, me, Claudia Sandoval from MasterChef. She actually just launched her own. Oh, wait. You just brought me in food? This is a blueberry brie smash dog from Ricky's?
15: Ricky's Corn Dogs.
12: From Ricky's Corn Dogs. Okay,
0: oh,
12: see,
0: my gosh.
12: Blueberry and brie naturally go really well together. And then a hot dog is, what is that? That's charcuterie.
0: Yeah.
12: Right?
14: Oh, that's, yeah.
12: That is cured meat. You know? So this is basically a cheese plate. Ricky is a very, very smart man.
0: Look at that. Mm-hmm. It looks like a croissant-style bun with a blueberry-style bun with a really delicious hot dog bite to it. What do you think? It
14: smells so good.
12: It's like a croissant sandwich mixed with a hot pocket made from somebody who's gone through some mental trauma.
0: Well, this is so good. So Ricky's will have this when we're at the fair. It's part of all the fair eats that we have. I think you should go to sdfair.com and look at the Fairtastic Food Competition. Just take a look at some of what's available, because we did that this morning.
14: I can't get enough of the, like, all of the dishes. I mean, and drinks as well. Like, so many. Oh, I can't wait.
12: Yeah. I know. So this is, and this, the reason why the fair and I kind of came together, and all of us, there's a lot of us in media that came together, was like, look, we want to honor these people that are making the food year round, right? Let's set up a feel good, friendly competition and bring in some of us that have been like tasting food and analyzing food and hopefully by now know what the hell we're talking about, you know, and kind of make a hit list for people. That's what we do as a career, is we go around and we try and we sample and we study food and we go, you know what? If you like salmon, that's probably the very best one you're going to get in San Diego. Yeah. So we're doing that for the fair itself. And it's a good time. You get all the vendors there at the paddock stage. You know, it's all outdoors. It's got the grass. You got the stage. You got the Rick Morton. So all this is, what, June 10th, I believe, the finalists are going to be announced.
0: Yep.
12: Right. And then we're going to all come together and eat and talk about the food and show off the food. You can take a look at it. You're going to get a parade of all the new creations, all the ones that have gotten into the finals. And we'll name the big winners. Yes. And then they can, you know, everybody can go out and, like, you know,
0: it's amazing.
12: Eat your damn brains out.
0: If you are a foodie, you've got to come to the Fairtastic Food Competition and just see what's made. I will say this, too. It's nice that it's all in one spot, because when you do get into the fair, even me, having seen everything, I'm like, where was that? Where was that one thing, that the unicorn drink that had the cotton candy? I don't know, because you're in the fair and it's happening and it's crowded and you're like, I think it's around the side. So this is nice. They will have banners on all of the participants as well.
12: Yep.
0: As you walk by, you'll be able to go, oh, there it is. There's the banner.
12: There's the winner.
0: Hey, we're here with Troy Johnson from San Diego Magazine. He, alongside Claudia Sandoval, will be our judges, our VIP judges

0: at our celebrity judges, alongside some VIP judges we'll be picking, to go to the Fairtastic Food Competition. It is all the best fair food vendors bringing their best creations, savory and sweet, and trying to win. And yeah, we'll be doing it at 11:30 on the 12th at the paddock. So when you go into the fair, you're going to go down about halfway and take a right and go, is that where the horse is?
1: Mm-hmm.
0: Yeah, it's right in there.
1: And if you know the horse races, this is where they bring out the horses to parade. So it's kind of fitting, right? You bring out those beautiful, majestic thoroughbreds, and you know everybody gets to watch them walk by, and you're like, oh, I like the way that guy's muscles move. He's definitely going to win. I'm going to put $40 on that guy. And now we're parading out the best food. Right? So, I mean, this is basically the thoroughbreds of your mouth are going to be paraded around in the paddock, and we're going to make a winner.
0: And don't miss it, because it lasts about an hour, hour and a half. That's probably, hour and a half would be top. So we're going to get to it.
1: Yeah. Well, Rick's always giving me the, like, dude, will you shut up and let's go?
0: Let's go. Guys, listen, I'm going to stay on schedule.
2: Move it.
0: 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If you want to follow Troy San Diego Magazine, what do you like for, you like Instagram for you? What do you want?
1: Hey, Troy Johnson on Instagram.
0: Yeah.
1: Yeah.
0: Troy Johnson, thank you for coming by. We want you to come on out to the Fairtastic Food Competition. It's our fourth annual already. And you know what? It's a tradition that is just going to get better and better.
1: I feel like we're in danger of becoming an annual tradition.
0: I love it. We'll see you at the fair in the paddock, the 12th, 11:30, right here with Hay Morton.

0: Jennifer Lopez is bringing us all the way back to 2003 and the VMAs that she was almost a part of. I'll have her share the whole story in just a minute. But first, Machine Gun Kelly is opening up about the wild reality behind his full blackout tattoo, because his entire chest, his, like, I think full arms.
1: Oh, I remember he did that.
0: Everything's blacked out.
1: Yeah.
0: It doesn't look great. Well, he says the process was supposed to take 2 years, and he ended up pushing to get it done in 2 months. Big mistake. He said, "We hit my lymph nodes around my armpits and shoulders, and I got really sick. My skin was turning yellow, and I wasn't able to sleep. I stopped being able to move certain parts of my upper body, and it was the most painful thing I've ever experienced."
2: Just grab a Sharpie, bro.
1: Yeah, you know, or just wear a black t-shirt, you know, something. Like, relax, bro.
0: Hold on, one more thought.
1: Why the rush?
2: Oh, my gosh. That could not. What a bad idea.
1: Yeah, dude.
2: Yeah, and you know what the worst part is? If you get three quarters of the way through, you can't be like, yeah, no, you know what?
1: You got to see it through at that point. Yeah.
2: Just gotta finish it.
1: Commit.
2: Live with it for a while. Made too much investment in. Yeah.
0: Jennifer Lopez just revealed she almost had a front row spot in one of the most iconic VMA moments ever, and that is Madonna's 2003 performance with Britney Spears and Christina Aguilera, where, you know, the girls kissed.
1: Yeah.
0: Here's what J-Lo told Andy Cohen the other night.
3: I was working on a movie, Shall We Dance, at the same time.
4: Yeah.
3: And they just wouldn't let me out of the movie. But we rehearsed and everything. I went to Madonna's house. It was me, her, and Britney. And
4: was the kiss in the rehearsal?
3: No.
4: No.
3: No.
4: Wow.
3: No, but she said that that's what she wanted to do. And then they wouldn't let me out of the movie to do the actual show.
0: Oh, wow.
1: They wouldn't let you out, or you didn't let you out?
2: Right. Yeah. Like, I'm not trying to kiss you guys. That ain't on my brand. I'm from the block.
1: Right.
2: You wouldn't do that.
0: Don't mess with me.
2: Yeah, you guys go do your thing. Okay, see ya.
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0: Oh, man. 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
1: Hey, morning.
0: It's time for Guesswords.
2: All right, let's play Guesswords. Why not? It's a really fun game. All you have to do is guess words. We're going to give you clues to guess those words. And we're inviting you to play right now. 866-570-1903. 866-570-1903. Now, here's how it works. D-Rock makes two lists of words. One for Dina, one for himself. Now, you say, well, why doesn't he just give the easy words to himself? That's because Adina can choose either one of those lists. D-Rock's or hers. 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So, are you going to stick with yours or switch today?
3: Yeah, I'm sticking.
2: You're good, okay. So, Adina's got her list of 12 words. D-Rock has his. If you can identify correctly 12 words in 30 seconds, we've got tickets for you to go to the Disneyland Resort. We could get you hooked up. Otherwise, let's play. See how many words you can get. Our phone number is 866-570-1903. Someone to play with D-Rock, someone to play with Adina. Let's do it. It's time to play

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2: Hey, morning.
1: It's time for Guess Words.
3: Guess Words? All right, get ready. We've got 30 seconds on the clock, and we're ready to play Guess Words. Play along in your car. See how well you do. April is calling today to step up. April, who are you going to play with, D-Rock or Adina? Who's it going to be?
4: I'm going to go with Adina.
3: All right, 30 seconds on the clock. Say pass if you get stumped. On your marks, get set, go.
5: Before a trip, you need to blink your suitcase.
4: Heck.
5: Yes, at concerts, there's a blink guard who watches over people.
4: Security.
5: Yes. Your hair blows in the
4: wind.
5: Yes. If there's a big blank coming, like a lot of rain and wind, there's a big blank coming. Yes. You put eggs in a wicker
4: basket.
5: Yes. If you don't have hair, you wear a
4: hat.
5: Another word, like a fake hair, is called a
4: wig.
5: Yes.
3: Wig is right. Shucks. I thought that was a good clue, but then she said a hat. I'm like, that's even better.
5: Yeah, that's what I was thinking. Like, I would do that too.
3: Yeah, probably a hat's easier than a wig. So, April, you're too smart for us. All right, well, listen.
4: Thank you.
3: Yeah, you got a 5 today. So, hold on. That's a good score. You could be a winner. Might be a tie. So, don't go anywhere. Richard is ready to play. Richard, you and D-Rock need to get 6 to win, okay?
6: Okay, sounds good.
3: 30 seconds on the clock. Say pass if you get stumped. On your marks, get set, go.
7: If your car breaks down, you call a blink truck.
6: Tow truck.
7: Yes. You need a passport if you're traveling in and out of the...
6: the country.
7: Yes, Disneyland, Disney World. These are all the happiest place. Ah, I said the word. If you solve a crime, it's blank closed.
6: Case closed.
7: Yes, a director will yell this before filming.
6: Film. Pass.
7: Okay. You should be able to blank from 1 to 10.
6: Count.
3: Oh, very good. G.I. Joe was what kind of figure? It was a what figure?
6: A doll.
3: That's very good. The other word, the clue Derek was trying to do was lights, camera.
6: Action.
3: There it is. Action doll. Richard, you guys got 3 today. So action was the word you were trying to get. And D-Rock said place by accident. Yeah. Happiest place on earth. He didn't mean to say place. That's such a phrase we all know. You don't skip the word place.
7: Right. Yeah.
3: Yeah.
6: Oh, play. Yeah.
3: Yeah, so that and the word action got you today. Adina got the win. Can you believe it, Richard? You were a part of Adina getting a win, and you didn't even know it.
6: Oh, well, good luck to her. I'm glad she finally got one. Maybe I'll get a win next time.
3: Yeah, I like
5: yes.
3: that. Call back and play again. Guess Words here on Hey Morton.
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0: Today's hit music is on Z90. Jibba, are you ready for another phone, Jibba?
1: It's our phone prank, the phone, Jibba. I'm going to call Joel and tell him I am a casting agent. He wants to get into acting.
2: Oh.
1: And say, hey, we're casting you for a show. And it's a reality show where he's going to find out that we're casting him to reenact a murder, and he's the murderer.
3: Oh, no.
2: Oh.
1: It may not be like the gig you want to get stereotyped with, right? Yeah. It's basically a murder mystery show where we cover real life stories. We do reenactments of brides who ended up murdered.
4: Oh, okay. So what role would I be taking?
1: But you would be playing one of the males on the show. And it would probably take like maybe 1 or 2 days of filming, probably about 4 or 5 hours, and we would pay you $1,000 for that.
4: Oh, wow. That sounds interesting. What exactly is my role?
1: Well, you would be the groom on the show.
4: Okay. So then I just show up and I just...
1: Yeah, we would have you do the part of the reenactment that we need you to do, which is the murder.
2: Oh, gosh.
1: I'm casting a murderer. It's our phone prank, the phone, Jibba, next here on Hey Morton.

0: Today's hit music is on Z90. Jibba, are you ready for another phone, Jibba?
1: We are about to call Joel. He's an aspiring actor. I'm going to tell him I'm a casting agent, and I want to cast him for our murder reenactment show, where he'll play a groom who murdered his bride.
2: Oh. He's going to be so crazy about him.
1: First job is a murderer, but hey, it's a gig. It's our phone prank, the phone, Jibba.
3: Hello.
1: Yeah, hi, we're calling for Joel Gutierrez.
3: Yeah, this is him.
1: Hey, this is Rick. I'm a casting director for Meridian Productions, and your name was given to us as we do a lot of casting for TV shows and things like that, and wanted to know if maybe you'd be interested in playing a part on TV. Have you ever done anything like that?
3: Oh, no, I've never done anything like that.
1: Well, one of your friends told us that they know someone, Joel Gutierrez, would be perfect for the part. You have the look, you have the personality, it would be perfect, and I wondered if you'd be interested. It's for a television show you may have seen, Veiled Threat. Have you seen that show?
3: No, I've never heard of it. What is it?
1: It's a show. It's basically a murder mystery show where we cover real life stories and we do reenactments of brides who ended up murdered.
3: Oh, okay, so what role would I be taking?
1: But you would be playing one of the males on the show, and it would probably take like maybe 1 or 2 days of filming, probably about 4 or 5 hours, and we would pay you $1,000 for that.
3: Oh, wow. That sounds interesting. What exactly is my role?
1: Well, you would be the groom on the show.
3: Okay. So then I just show up and I just...
1: Yeah, we would have you do the part of the reenactment that we need you to do.
3: Okay. As the groom. Reenacting something?
1: Yes, you'll be reacting like part of a crime.
3: Oh, so wait a minute. You're telling me that I'm going to commit the crime on the show?
1: Yeah. Well, you're not really committing the crime. You're just reenacting it. But I'm telling you...
3: Wait. Somebody told you that I look like a murderer. So basically somebody's saying that I look like somebody who can murder my own wife.
1: Hey, look. I'm not saying you could do it. I'm just saying that for this story, you fit the part. And if it interests you, we'd be willing to pay you handsomely come.
3: Who gave you my number?
1: One of your friends gave. Well, one of your friends. I don't want to reveal who it is because it sounds like this is making you upset. I don't want you to be upset. I'm just presenting you with an opportunity. You would basically be banging on doors and doing some other things. Nothing graphic.
3: No, well, actually, it does bother me because, I mean, they're basically telling me that I look like a murderer. Or somebody told me that I look like a murderer so I can play this part.
1: You look like an actor. Well, you look like an actor. Do you want to be an actor?
3: No, I don't think so, man. I think you're messing with me.
1: Well, how about this? Serious? Do you have any pictures of your face?
3: No.
1: In fact, could you do this? Could you send us a picture of your face looking straight at the camera and one looking sideways?
3: No. You're messing with me.
1: I'm just joking, man. It's not real. It's a prank call.
3: Wait a minute, who is this?
1: It's Rick. It's a prank call. It's the phone, Jibba.
3: Am I on the radio right now?
1: Yeah, you're on the radio right now.
3: Who set me up for this?
1: Your friend John set you up.
3: Oh, my God.
1: But for $1,000, you thought about it for a second, right?
3: Yeah, I mean, you got me there. When you said that, I was like, all right, I want to know what kind of role this is. That's funny. You just made a phone,
0: Jibba. 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
7: Today, we play a game where you take on Adina in basic trivia. Amanda, how are you today? Sorry, Amanda, I didn't pick up the phone line, so it makes it hard for you to answer. Why can't I hear her? I'm like, oh, you got to pick up the phone
10: line. Hey, Martin.
7: Hey.
10: Good morning.
7: Good morning. I've got some really fun questions. You're going to love these. Adina will, too. And it's really, this is a really fun Beat the Bosnian. So, you know what? If you're paying attention today, your chances are really good. I'll say that.
11: Ooh, okay.
7: If you're paying close attention, your chances are really good to win. Are you paying close attention, Amanda?
10: I think so. I want to say yes.
7: All right. We're about to find out. Adina's going to leave the room.
11: Good luck.
7: There she goes.
10: Thank you. You too.
7: So she'll be out of the room. I'm going to ask you 10 questions. You'll have 30 seconds to answer as many as possible. And remember, if you don't know the answer, say pass if you get stumped, because that's always a good strategy. It helps. Okay?
10: Okay, perfect.
7: All right, there's a little bit of a delay on the phone, so I'm going to start the timer after our first question. Good luck to you. On your marks, get set, go. What country is known for its rum?
10: Russia.
7: What Friday night ABC news show is hosted by Elizabeth Vargas?
10: Pass.
7: Name an ingredient of a lasagna.
10: Ricotta cheese.
7: Complete the phrase. Hindsight is always...
10: Pass.
7: Name a Michael Jackson song.
10: Beat it.
7: What year was Joe Biden elected president?
10: Pass.
7: All right. Time's up. You got two today. now, listen, I'm going to let everybody in on a little inside joke today, okay? You ready to have some fun with me? Now, I can tell you now, Amanda, that you're done. What country's known for its rum? It's Puerto Rico. Vodka is the Russian drink you were thinking of.
10: Vodka.
7: Yes. What Friday night ABC news show is hosted by Elizabeth Vargas? It's called 2020. And it's been on for years. Barbara Walters used to host it a long time ago. An ingredient of lasagna, you got that right.

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2: Ask us any question and you'll hear us answer. We're not afraid to get out there and just give our opinion. That's probably not a good idea, but we do it every day. It's Hey Morton. Hit us up in our DMs on Instagram.
3: Oh gosh, Roger asked Hey Morton, who has the most athletic ability overall?
2: Okay, so how do you define that?
4: Yeah.
3: Like, you know, you could just sort of, I guess, jump into any sport or action and kind of do it.
2: Okay, so who's got the most athletic adaptability?
3: Yeah.
2: Meaning you have the stamina?
3: Yeah.
2: You have the coordination?
3: Mm-hmm.
2: And you have the physical fitness, not just stamina, but that allows you a range of motion to be able to, because stamina is just being able to keep going and energy, but also having the agility of, like, could you do splits? Could you do, right? Could you do archery, whatever?
3: Like a ton of variety,
2: All right. Well, let's see who's delusional next here on Hey Morton. I'm freezing

0: 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Good luck to you.
1: 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When you have a question, there's

0: 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Whatever you want to know, just ask for it by name. Hey, Morton.
1: Hey, Morton.
2: Hey, Morton.
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6: Hey, Morton.
7: Anything you want to know, we'll answer. Just hit us up in the DMs at Hey, Morton.
8: Roger wants us to fight because he asked Hey, Morton, who has the most athletic ability overall?
7: All right, D-Rock, we'll start with you.
9: I think me. I'm gonna put my name in the hat. I think I have the most athletic ability, just across the board. I have no fear when it comes to contact. I can get after it, like be it running or climbing or anything.
7: Swimming?
9: Not swimming.
7: Okay, there. Oh.
8: Down.
7: Got a problem right there. That takes out a ton of sports. That's right there.
9: Not really. Not really.
7: If we did the decathlon, who would come out ahead?
3: Yeah,
7: it would be me. I do have.
8: What is the decathlon?
7: Well, that's how we know. She would do 9 events and be like, I think I'm good.
8: Well, that's the, like, swimming,
7: it's
8: biking, running.
7: 10 events, yeah.
8: Okay. Oh, there's 10
7: yes,
8: events?
7: Yes, DECA, 10. Decathlon.
8: What else are you doing? Archery? Painting? Bowling?
7: All the things I'm going to win.
8: Like, what? Okay, it's probably like biking, swimming, canoeing.
7: Okay. The decathlon are, I'll go through them, but what's yours? What do you think? Oh, you want to hear them real quick?
8: Yes.
7: 100 meters, long jump, shot put, high jump, 400 meters, 110 meters, hurdles. I got you right there.
8: No, I can do all of those.
7: You can't do hurdles.
8: Yes, I can.
7: You've never gone over high hurdles.
8: I did track. Yes. Okay.
7: Listen, that was a different day.
8: So was it for you.
7: No. Okay. Oh, no, I could still do it.
8: So could I.
7: discus throw, pole vault, javelin, and 1,500 meters. You wouldn't do pole vault.
8: I did pole vault, actually.
7: Yeah, you can't do it.
8: My friend was an instructor. My mom's best friend was one of the...
7: Look at D-Rock laughing.
8: No, you could.
7: You're
8: I actually
7: so
8: did pole
7: delusional.
8: Vault for like an entire summer.
7: You're so now, delusional.
8: No, I promise. I mean, listen, I don't know physically my weight-wise now. Could I...
7: That's what we're talking about. Who's got most athletic ability?
8: As in, like, I think I would do it, but I don't know if...
7: No, you have to be able to do it.
8: You know?
7: Well, if your body can't do it, then you don't have athletic ability.
8: As in, like, I don't know. Maybe, I don't know how, like, now it would work with that one specifically. I don't know.
7: Okay, so we'll take pole vault out of it. But, okay, so.
9: But we won't take swimming out of it.
7: Right.
9: See, in my mind, we're all athletes. You know, we're all, like, top tier.
8: See, but I wouldn't have put myself top tier, D-Rock. I'm not that delusional.
7: It's not what sport are you good at. It's what. How many sports could you be adept at?
8: Yeah.
9: Right, yeah.
7: So I could do hockey.
8: Okay.
7: I could do cycling. Mm-hmm. I can do running. I can do sprinting. I can do hurdling.
8: Okay.
7: I can do climbing. I'm pretty good at actually rock climbing. Actually, pretty, really good at it.
8: Mm-hmm.
7: Volleyball, pole vaulting, no. Gymnastics, that's not my, would not be my strong suit. However, like the parkour stuff, if that's really a sport.
9: Right.
7: Football, D-Rock's got me beat.
8: Yeah.
7: But other than that, I think most sports, archery, nail it.
8: I think I could do most of them. There are a couple I can't, which would be like full contact sports, or
7: well,
8: I would be a little afraid
7: of that. You couldn't do hockey.
8: Yeah.
7: I don't have skating ability.
8: I can't do hockey. I can't do like full. I mean, I could do football, but I don't think it would be good. I wouldn't be top.
7: We're talking about who's got the most athletic ability.
8: I think I do, because I've done every ball sport, if you can basically think.
9: Everything you said is what you can't.
7: Yeah, you can't do any of those. So how do you have any athletic ability?
8: How do you know? Are you around me?
9: You just said
7: yes. We even did a thing on the stairs where we checked our heart rate.
9: Oh,
7: and
9: my
7: yours
9: gosh.
7: Was like,
8: that has nothing to do with it. I still ran up those stairs just as fast. Actually, probably faster.
7: No, you didn't.
9: No.
7: First of all, you didn't run as fast as us, and it took longer for your heart rate to
9: correct.
7: Come down.
8: No, I ran faster, but
7: no,
8: we were doing the whole heart rate thing. So who cares about that?
7: You didn't run faster.
8: Yeah. I can run.
7: There's
8: video
7: of it.
8: I can the only thing I can't really do is the whole skating. I can't skate and maybe like a full contact sport.
9: Again,
8: everything
9: archery
8: else,
9: can't do.
8: I can do archery.
7: Nope.
8: Absolutely. Nope. I've done archery.
7: All right, so here's what we're going to do.
8: I wonder why you guys don't believe anything that I can
7: do. Because you're so full of it.
9: Right.
7: Yes, even hiking. I would beat you at hiking.
8: No.
7: I would be at the top of the mountain and I'd be with binoculars going, is she going to start?
9: Where is she?
7: Where'd she go?
8: Well, are we doing it? You're doing it fastest? Or
7: yes.
8: You, no. Well, now
7: that's athletic ability.
8: No, you've changed it. It's,
7: no, I
8: can
7: haven't.
8: Can you do a variety of sports? We can.
7: That's one of them I'll beat you at. But just that one alone, I'll nail it.
8: How are you beating me?
7: By getting to the top first.
8: Why would you get to the top first?
7: Because I'm better at it. Because I have more athletic ability. So how would you win in hiking?
8: Absolutely not.
7: Okay, so how would you win in hiking?
8: Well, you could do it distance. You could do it duration. You could do it.
7: Well, duration is fastest, right?
8: Yeah, but you could also do distance.
7: Okay, and I would go longer and still win. How long
8: would
7: you have to go?
8: Your body would break down faster than mine.
7: Not at all. All right, tell you what. Right now, give me 5 sports you can beat me at.
8: Volleyball.
7: Okay. How do you determine you beat me at volleyball? Because that's a team sport.
8: I was on a team.
7: Yeah,
8: and
7: but you would
8: played.
7: Have. To, but I need specifics because it's a team sport. I mean, you could put me with.
8: I'm probably the best setter, and I could. Best setter, I would probably say.
7: Look, anybody can go bloop and throw a ball.
8: No, actually, yeah, they can't. That's why there's the good ones and bad ones.
7: See, here's where it goes wrong, D-Rock. Okay, give me 5 sports that specifically we could compete at.
8: Yeah.
7: And you could see Seabrook.
8: Volleyball?
7: No, volleyball is a team sport. You can't claim.
8: No, 2-on-2. If it was 1-on-1.
7: 1-on-1 volleyball, mm-hmm. You beat me at. Okay, yeah. So 1-on-1 volleyball, we can set and spike to ourselves?
8: Right.
7: Okay.
8: Right. So, volleyball.
7: Okay.
8: There's
7: one. 1-on-1 volleyball. I'm writing this down because we're doing the Mort Olympics.
8: Okay.
7: Yes.
8: What else? Well, what else is it kind of up to the
7: archery.
8: On the table?
7: You archery. Said you got me at archery.
8: Yeah, I could do archery.
7: Okay. So, we're going to compete at archery, volleyball. What else? Hiking.
8: Hiking.
7: Who can go longer and who can get to the top faster? We'll do both of them.
8: I don't want
7: to
8: do that one.
7: Okay. So, hiking all
8: hurdles.
7: Of a sudden changed.
8: Hurdles.
7: Hurdles. We'll do 110-meter high hurdles.
8: Okay.
7: Okay.
8: So hurdles, volleyball,
7: how many
8: archery.
7: Steps between hurdles?
8: 2.
7: No, it's always 3. 1,000% of the time. Watch every
8: I don't
7: Olympic
8: even need
7: performer.
8: 3.
7: Yes, you do need 3.
8: And some
7: 3.
8: Of them, actually, it's only 1.
7: No,
8: they do the hop, hop, and then over again.
9: No, that's...
8: Yep.
9: You're thinking of the long jump, maybe?
8: No, I'm thinking of hurdles. I know what hurdles
9: hop,
8: are.
9: Hop, hop, and then...
7: There's no such thing as hop, hop, and a jump.
9: Yeah,
7: that's the long
9: that.
7: Jump.
9: Yeah.
8: You guys,
7: so high hurdles.
8: You are in the world of hurt.
7: High hurdles, archery, and volleyball. Give me 2 more.
8: Oh,
7: see
8: I don't
7: I
8: know.
7: Mean?
8: Which one do you suggest? Do you think?
7: Figure skating.
8: Oh, I can't do anything skating.
7: Okay, so skating's out. Cycling.
8: I don't think I'd be great at it.
7: Okay, so what do
8: my butt would hurt.
7: See what I'm talking about?
9: Wow,
7: we can't even agree on 5 sports she thinks she could beat me at.
9: This and derailed, yet, bro.
7: Yeah, I know.
8: Okay, so it's Rick, Adina, D-Rock. That would be the standard.
7: No, I think D-Rock would beat you at a bunch of those, too.
9: Absolutely.
8: D-Rock would not.
9: Absolutely.
7: I hate to tell you, Adina. Look, tomorrow's who's most delusional?
9: Yeah.
7: Maybe we all are, but starting to lean one direction.
0: Got a question? DM us at Hey Morton, MORTON, on Instagram and ask for it by name. Hey Morton.
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7: It's Wednesday. Let's play a game. It's really fun to take Adina on in basic trivia. The game is called... Beat the Bosnian. Beat the Bosnian. Beat the Bosnian. All you have to do is answer more questions than Adina does correctly in our list of 10 questions. On the phone, April's here today. Hi, April. How are you?
2: Hi. Good morning.
7: Well, you know what? It's time to play Beat the Bosnian. Are you alone in the car? Do you have family with you? It sounds like someone's with you in the car.
2: Yeah, I have my three kids.
7: Oh, wow. That's great. Well, they're really behaving. Tell them thank you.
9: Right. She's like, don't hype them up. Yeah. Don't hype them up.
2: Yeah.
7: They're in their own world.
9: Everybody be cool.
7: Yes. Everybody cool out. Okay. We're going to play a game real quick. You've got 30 seconds on the clock. Adina's going to leave the room.
8: Good luck.
7: There she goes.
2: Thank you.
7: All right. I will tell you that today's questions are kind of all over the map, so just answer if you know. If you don't, just say pass. We'll move on. If we have time left over at the end, we'll ask you the questions you passed on, okay?
2: Okay.
7: On your marks. Now, I detect a little bit of a delay, so I'm going to start the timer after the first question. Here we go. On your marks, get set, go. What color are all John Deere products?
2: Green.
7: What actor voiced both Darth Vader and Mufasa?
2: Pass.
7: Name a U.S. president with a beard.
2: Abraham Lincoln.
7: What animal is the mascot for Frosted Flakes?
2: A tiger.
7: Name a U.S. coin worth more than a dime.
2: Quarter.
7: What is the fruit is dried to make a raisin?
2: Cherries.
7: Oh, no. Grape is the answer to that one. But you know what? Your time's up. You did pretty good.
2: That was right.
7: It was grape. Mom, I was trying to tell you. All right, so... Here we go. Green and yellow are John Deere products. Darth Vader and Mufasa was voiced by James Earl Jones. He also played the father on Coming to America, the king, and he also did This is CNN. So, famous voice. Lincoln is correct. Tiger is correct. Tony the Tiger. U.S. coin worth more than a dime? Quarter. Very good. So, you got 1, 2, 3, 4 today. 4 out of 6. Let's bring Adina back in and see if she can pull it off. She might... These are not the hardest questions, but you never know what she knows, and that's what's interesting. All right, out of Adina, out of 6, she got 4 right.
8: Okay, that's pretty good.
7: That's pretty good. Okay. And if she listened to her kids, she might have got one more.
9: Oh, no.
7: All right, April, hold on. Let's see how Adina does. 30 seconds on the clock. Remember to say pass if you get stumped. On your marks, get set, go. What color are all John Deere products?
8: Oh, green.
7: What actor voiced both Darth Vader and Mufasa?
8: Ooh, I don't know. Pass.
7: Name a U.S. president with a beard.
8: Oh, with the top hat. Lincoln. John.
7: What animal is the mascot for Frosted Flakes?
8: The tiger.
7: Name a U.S. coin worth more than a dime.
8: Pass.
7: What fruit is dried to make a raisin? Oh, time's up.
8: Grapes.
7: Grapes would have been correct.
8: Oh, I felt like I didn't know any of these, I'll be honest.
7: Which one did you pass on?
8: a lot.
7: No, you didn't pass. You only passed on one. Oh, U.S. coin worth more than a dime.
8: I don't know.
7: No, you know U.S. coins worth more than a dime come to mind?
8: Oh, a quarter?
7: Yeah.
9: Oh, and the voice of Darth Vader?
8: It just seemed a trick question for some reason.
7: Oh, I see.
8: And I was like, I don't know.
7: Darth Vader?
8: I
11: Luke,
8: don't know.
11: I am your father.
7: Yeah, you are not the father. It'd be great if he...
9: Yeah, the whips are right.
7: Maury. Luke, you are not the father. Yeah!
9: He hands the envelope.
7: Yeah. Luke, it'd be even better if he gave a full breakdown, Luke... I was looking into your mother's eyes one night. I said, you know, you look awfully Irish.
9: I'm 99%. 99.9%, I am your father.
7: You know, Luke, your mother and I were having some wine one night. She's like, take off that silly helmet. And I said, oh. And that's how you came to be. We never think about that part.
9: She loved me for me. Yeah. Okay?
7: Oh, all right. Well, you know what, Adina? It's kind of the same old song, same old day of the week.
8: Oh, dang.
7: Congratulations, April. You won, Adina.
8: Good
7: you got
8: job.
7: Three right. John, your products are green.
2: Yay!
7: James Earl Jones voiced Darth Vader. He also did Mufasa.
9: Yep.
7: And he's the guy that went, this is CNN.
8: Oh, that guy.
7: Yeah, that guy. So, why? You thought it was Darth Vader the whole time? Why does CNN have Darth Vader?
9: Not Arby's.
7: He doesn't do Arby's.
9: Yeah, not Arby's.
7: No. All right. That wraps it up. Thanks for playing.
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14: 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Turn up the bass.
15: Pala Mesa, full closure of the 15 northbound at Hala Road, the 76 there. They're taking you off the 76, both directions, a very heavy backup. Avoid that area if you can. Now, Mount Hope, got a crash on the 94 westbound, right at the 805. Stop and go traffic as you approach. 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
13: Z90. Hey, Morton.
7: Yeah, you're heading on the 15 northbound, even really southbound of 15 northbound at the 76. It is not good news. An earlier fatality, and the backup was at Lilac before that, but I mean, it's just, I'm just looking at red all the way down the map through Rainbow and all through there. Pala Mesa, I mean,
9: hey,
7: wow, 15 northbound going to be backed up. If they take you off at 76, what do? Turn around and come back?
9: Basically.
7: Go to Oceanside or Harrah's Resort.
9: Yeah, that's it.
7: What are you doing?
9: Yeah.
7: That's it. So, I mean, really tough. All lanes closed northbound on the 15 at the 76, an earlier fatality accident this morning. And they have about another half hour to wrap it up. But still, that backup's going to exist for quite a while. Nice. And because of that, also a backup on the southbound 15 through there. Know that the looky-loose is going to be tough for you. So if you're coming through Rainbow or any of that area, the concrete bridge area, just know it's going to be... You know the concrete bridge I'm talking about.
9: Oh,
7: right?
9: Yeah, for sure. Yeah.
7: Yeah, Dina, you know the concrete bridge?
8: Nope.
7: The big one that spans the freeway you kind of drive under and... giant concrete bridge.
9: That's the indicator that you're either leaving Fallbrook or approaching.
7: Yes.
9: Yeah.
7: Yeah. So you're going to be in that area. It's going to be terrific.
9: Yeah.
7: Just right. Know it. And we'll keep you updated as that changes.
8: Okay. Jake just wrote to me, which typically women love to come to me for advice. But Jake is like, dude, help me. He's been dating this girl for just about a year, he says. And she's really into astrology, like zodiac signs. Like she loves that kind of stuff. And okay. He knows that. Like, it's cool. But she recently went to a psychic and got her reading done. And he says she came back home crying, uncontrollably just breaking down, saying, this is it. We're going to be over. And he's going, what? Mm. His girlfriend tells Jake that this psychic predicted that this relationship is doomed and it will end in a breakup.
7: Oh, thanks.
9: Way to go.
8: And he says his girlfriend's just, that's all that's in her mind is like this dooming day that's going to come because their relationship won't survive. He doesn't know. Does he try to calm her down and try to fix this problem now? Or just maybe let her go? Let her go because it's already in her head and it's too late.
7: Yeah, if she's breaking down that hard, she's accepted it as their reality.
9: Dang.
8: Hmm.
7: And so, to me, I think it's pretty obvious how to handle this. But I want to know what you think. 866-570-1903. I'm open to have my mind changed on this. I want to know what everybody thinks. Do you think he should just, look, sit her down, have a talk with her, reassure her, and that's fine? Or just cut bait and run. Just be like, you know what, time to go. Got to, you know, reel in the hook and time to get out of here.
9: Spinning tires.
7: Yeah. 866-570-1903. If you had someone who was just losing it like that because they got a psychic reading and believed that you were no longer going to be a couple, would you say, okay, see it? Or would you be like, no, we're good. Mm. Don't worry about it. Don't listen to Madam Lotus.
8: Right. It's always Madam someone.
7: Yeah, all right. 866-570-1903. What do you think? Love to get your opinion now.

0: Oh, what a beautiful day we're going to have once the clouds are gone, and it will be beautiful. Be careful. The high surf should last through today. And after the tragedy of up in Laguna Beach, the news that a large wave came and swept a family away, and one of the family members was not found.
1: That's sad. Yeah. Yeah,
0: very, very, very strange for us to think of that as something happening in Southern California.
1: Right. Yeah.
0: But it's funny. And here's the interesting thing, too. That wave comes, sweeps three of the members of the family out, and people jump in right away to save them and still weren't able to find one of the family members.
2: Wow.
0: I won't go into details because I don't want to bum everyone out, just other than to say, be very careful at the beach.
1: Yeah, for sure.
0: Really, really careful. I think someone else lost a vehicle in a rogue wave that came in.
1: Dang.
0: So you're like, wow, they were backing their jet ski in, and it's like, oh no, the whole truck's gone.
2: Wow.
1: Wow, dude.
0: Yes.
2: How do you explain that to your insurance? Like, well, okay, guys, now listen, I backed up, and there was...
0: Sorry. It was a crazy wave.
1: Yeah, like, well, what were you doing? Yeah.
2: Sounds like that Mayhem commercial.
0: It does. The Mayhem guy was there. Yeah. So, and nonetheless, be careful out there.
2: Okay, Jake has a problem on his hands. He's been with this girl for almost a year, and he really likes her. I mean, he loves her. But one day, she comes home, and she is breaking down, crying over their relationship, saying she went to a psychic, and the psychic's reading revealed that they are doomed. That this relationship will end, they won't make it. He doesn't know. Does he try to fix this and convince her, like, hey, we're going to be just fine? Or let her go now, because this is getting all too much.
0: I'm just going to chime in and say this. He needs to leave immediately.
2: Really?
0: Yes, there's no fixing this at all because of something that she believes that he doesn't. And she believes that fate controls the future and that she has no control over it. He believes that the two of them can work things out and make it work. She doesn't believe that she is an active participant in the success of their relationship, because if she did believe that, no psychic reading is going to change that. She could go, well, we can overcome it by working through it. If she says, oh, this reading means it's going to happen to the point where she's breaking down crying, it means she believes that she has no control or no agency over the future of their relationship, and it's just left to fate. And if she believes that there's nothing she could do to fix it, that could go into other areas. If she was attracted to someone else, go, I couldn't help it. I was so attracted, I had to act on it.
2: Oh.
0: Right. If you're not taking the personal responsibility for it and you're just saying, hey, this person said it can't work, and so that's fate, and there's nothing I can do to change it, then they just have a difference of belief, and that's much bigger than whether or not the psychic was right.
2: Hmm.
0: And, right? Alyssa, what do you think?
3: I think that, like, the whole point of a psychic, right, is to go and ask your questions, not give any information about what you're asking about other than what you want to know. So I think he needs to go to the exact same psychic and ask the exact same question and see if she gives him contradicting information. Because if she tells him that their relationship is going to work, then he can go back to his girlfriend and say, hey, look, I went to the same psychic, asked her the same questions, and she said we're fine. And then see how his girlfriend reacts to then. If she still believes, like, her reading is real, then he needs to leave.
0: No, I know. Yeah. Well, yes. Yeah. But I know exactly what the girlfriend will do. She'll go, you went to the same person? Oh, they're not a good psychic. All right, let's get a different one.
1: Or is it trust
3: then he
1: issues?
3: Needs to leave.
1: Yeah. Well, yeah.
0: Yeah. Well, that's like
3: That'll be the definite red flag. Because right now she's coming off as a red flag. But... Yeah. If he, like, you know, he loves her and whatnot and he wants to try, then why not go the route like she goes down and see if that helps? Because that's him trying to understand her way of doing things.
2: Yeah.
3: And then if it still doesn't work and it still doesn't change her mind, still doesn't put her at ease, then he needs to run away. Like, run real fast.
0: Yeah, I agree. I think he just needs to run right away, too, because their entire future hinges on the just kind of paid opinion of some random person she trusts.
1: Yeah.
0: More than him.
1: Yeah.
3: Yeah.
0: It's like, hey, I sat next to Madam Lilac, and she said this, and you said the opposite. I believe her. So we're out. You couldn't live like that.
1: No.
0: Because that's not going to be the last person.
3: But here's the flip side.
0: Yeah.
3: Here's the flip side, though. If she does start believing the boyfriend, can you imagine all the money that she'll save off of psychics?
0: Yeah, no kidding. He'll be her psychic network. Alyssa, thank you. Thanks for the call. Brianna's on the phone. Brianna, what do you think?
4: Hi. So I was saying kind of the same thing
3: but just that if she's that easily influenced by like someone else's opinion or what they say about their relationship, then I think that's kind of like weird. And the whole psychic thing is kind of weird to me in general, but I wouldn't listen to a psychic. If they told me that, I would just be like, okay.
2: Now, you know? What if this psychic does have some sort of good track record with this girl, like in the past? Like she's maybe gone to her a couple of times and like she has told her things that have come true.
0: If the psychic had done that, here's what I would do. I'd call the psychic and say,
4: dude, no, you're making it worse.
1: You're right. Way to go, man.
0: Yeah. You know what you got to do? If you're dealing with a psychic who has a good track record, just keep asking questions about financial stuff. Eventually, you'll come out ahead.
1: Yeah.
0: Either you'll make a bunch of money or they'll just be completely wrong. You go, I can't trust them.
2: Oh.
0: Well, you know what? Here's the other way thing, too, Brianna. You can have her put her money where her mouth is and go, you know what? This psychic is so smart. Let's go and ask her about what we should do with our retirement savings, and then we'll do whatever they say. And if she believes that psychic that much, then you know it's time to go.
1: Yeah.
0: She's willing to just change her whole life's fortune based on her belief. But when it really hits the pocketbook, it's like, hold on.
1: Wait a minute.
0: Oh, wait, you don't believe her? Oh, all right. Well, let's have a talk. I just think the instability of hinging your entire future based on that is just a disconnect with someone else.
1: Yeah.
0: Yeah.
3: Just leave.
0: Yeah. Hey, Brianna, did you know I have psychic abilities?
3: Yeah.
0: Yeah, I see a hang-up coming in your future.
2: Oh, my God.
0: Hey, Brianna, thank you for calling.
3: All right, bye.
0: Take care. See, there it is. I'm a psychic.
1: Call me now.
2: And then
0: yes,
2: hang up.
0: Let me know. I'll predict. Is there any reason he would put up with that? I think it's worth a quick conversation.
2: Really? I think he should try. I think because when someone has like a belief, like, listen, that's our thing. The whole, you know, psychic astrology, that, like, that's fine. He knew that going in, by the way. Like, if that's her thing, I think he should try. I think he should say, you know what? Let's do a couple's, you know, psychic reading and see if our energies together make a difference.
0: But what if he doesn't believe in them?
2: He doesn't have to. Sometimes, I mean, he doesn't have to believe in him for his girlfriend to believe in him. But
0: what
2: if you want to make
0: crazy world do you live in
2: where make her feel
0: the person that believes in the psychic has to be indulged versus the sensible person going, hey, I'm just here loving you. Is that enough or not?
1: Yeah.
0: How about that?
1: Whatever happened.
0: Yeah. Jeez.

0: You bang.
1: Z90.
2: Hey, Morton. Hey,
3: head out to the San Diego County Fair and enjoy Foodie Fridays, where the Fairtastic Food Competition, this Friday, we're going to be crowning winners of our categories of savory and sweet for Wow, So San Diego, and most photographable. And here's what's great. We've done this for 3 years now. It's the fourth year, and like Chicken Charlie brings it. Everyone brings their creations to the stage and says, all right, this is what I've got. This is a shake on steroids. It's a mint chocolate chip shake with cotton candy and an Oreos. And you're like, oh, wow. We're doing this Friday at 11:30 in the paddock. And then right after that on Foodie Fridays, each Friday at the fair, you can get those specific items at a discount.
4: Nice. Ooh,
3: wow. And so if you want to go over the top with fair food this year, oh, get ready. It's going to be great. So awesome. We've got tickets for you to go to see Marshmallow at the San Diego County Fair.
0: Nice.
3: And if you want to get hooked up, here's all you have to do. Play a game we call Real or Fake. Today, it's the Carnival Rides edition.
4: Oh.
3: Real or fake? Are these real rides you could risk your life on at the carnival? Or are they fake? I'm going to give you the name of the ride and a brief description of what it does. And then you have 5 seconds to tell me whether or not that carnival ride is real or fake.
4: These names are going to be hilarious.
5: Because even the real ones are, you know?
3: Yeah, even the real ones are like...
0: Okay.
3: All right. Here's one for you, Dina. Is this real or fake? The Tilt-A-Hurl. It's a twisted version of the Tilt-A-Whirl where cars spin, rock, and bounce while the outer ring rotates in the opposite direction. The ride ends when the operator says, does anyone still have sunglasses?
0: I think that's real.
3: That's fake.
0: Oh.
5: it was in a movie, I think.
3: Yeah. May have been. All right. 866-570-1903. We've got tickets to go to the fair. You can see Marshmallow. It's time to play Real or Fake, the Carnival Ride Edition here on Hey Morton.

0: Hey, Morton.
1: I want to update you once again. The 15 North at the 76 is shut down. There was an earlier fatality accident this morning, and so they're redirecting people off the freeway 15 North at the 56. So if you're heading out and you're maybe going to Palm Springs or Inland Empire or wherever you're going,
2: yeah,
1: that's not the way. You might have to get over to the 5 and just, gosh, you'd have to go up through Orange County at that point.
2: Unfortunately, yeah.
1: Yeah, take the 8 East and go around Salton Sea. I mean, that's really, you think about what a choke point that is if you can't make it out of San Diego. They're having you exit the freeway at the 15, right at the 76, the back up all the way to the Lilac Bridge, the big concrete bridge there. So know that there's slowing on the other side as well. So through that area, a slow commute today. And as they investigate that, they should wrap up the investigation before too long and get traffic at least somewhat back to normal. But 15 North, a real tough one today. Time to play a game because it's carnival time. It's summer fair time. And that means you've got to take your life into your own hands. At least it feels that way when we play Real or Fake Carnival Ride. Could you determine whether or not a ride is real or fake from just hearing the name of it and a brief description? Well, it may not be as easy as you think. Vivian has stepped up to play. How are you, Vivian? Welcome to Hey Morton.
3: Hey, Morton. Good morning.
1: Good morning. Now, you're going to have 5 seconds to answer once I ask you the name of this ride. I'm going to tell you the name. I'm going to read you the description and ask you whether or not it's real or fake. Are you ready for this?
3: I'm ready.
1: All right, here we go. Ride number one, the Fireball, a giant vertical loop that sends riders upside down over and over, sometimes pausing them at the top like the operator is reconsidering their life choices. Real or fake?
3: Fake.
1: No. That one's real.
3: Oh,
4: my God.
2: Even the reconsideration?
1: Yeah. Well, that's a little embellishment. Yeah. We don't know what the ride operator's thinking. Right. We just hope they're paying attention. Yeah. All right, here's your next one. Real or fake?
3: Okay.
1: The Divorce Machine. A two-person ride where couples sit back-to-back in spinning pods that separate randomly, reconnect, flip upside down while carnival music plays. Real or fake? The Divorce Machine.
3: Fake. That's
1: got to
3: be fake.
1: Yeah, right? I got that one right.
2: I was like, that's got to be.
1: All right. How about this one? The Scream Weasel. A narrow roller coaster style ride where tiny two-person cars whip through tight turns while rotating on their own axis. The Scream Weasel.
3: Real.
1: No.
4: Oh.
1: One's fake.
4: I thought that was real, too. I know. Think I've seen it.
1: All right, here we go. Real or fake carnival rides? The Gut Bucket. Riders sit inside open barrel cars that roll, bounce, and spin independently while traveling around a lumpy circular track. The Gut Bucket.
3: Real.
1: No.
4: Oh,
1: man. Do you want to do double or nothing? Do you want to do double or nothing?
3: Absolutely.
1: All right. I'm going to give you one more. Get it right, you win. Get it wrong, you have to say, I'm a fool. All right? Here we go.
3: Okay.
1: You have to yell, I'm a fool, if you get this wrong. Here we go. Real or fake carnival ride, the Possum Launcher. A tower ride that shoots riders upwards in short random bursts instead of one clean launch like an elevator operated by a raccoon. The Possum Launcher. Real or fake?
3: Ooh.
1: A possum
3: Real.
1: Launcher. No!
2: Operated by a raccoon?
4: It's like, well, maybe like a mechanical one.
3: Oh, my
4: one.
3: Gosh.
2: Vivian's like, I've heard Stranger Things. Who knows? Yes.
3: I know, really.
1: All right, I'm going to give you one more. Let's do
3: go
1: one more.
3: On so many.
1: Let's try one
4: triple
1: more.
4: Triple or nothing.
1: Triple or nothing. Yeah. Here we go. You have to send
3: triple
1: us $5 if you get this wrong. It'll go into our unfortunate player fund.
2: It's become monetary.
1: Yes. All right, here we go. $5 you got to pay if you get this wrong. The Meat Tornado. Riders sit in dangling seats around a rotating center pole while the whole platform tilts, dips, and spins in three directions, kind of like a country fair blender. The Meat Tornado. Real or fake?
3: Oh, my goodness. That's real?
1: What's the matter with you?
2: Vivian.
3: Oh, my God. This sounds crazy enough to be real.
1: Nobody's getting on the meat tornado.
2: Vivian.
1: Can you imagine the lawsuit if anyone got hurt on the meat tornado?
4: Oh, my God.
1: It's like...
3: It sounds like something my son would get on, and he's crazy enough to ride it.
1: Oh, my gosh. All right, here we go.
3: No.
1: I'm going to give you one more. This is your last one. This
2: quadruple
1: is
2: or nothing.
1: Yes. We got to get to the phone, Jim. Here we go. You ready? Here's your last one.
3: Okay.
1: Real or fake, the next Snapper 3000. A high-speed bench ride that jerks forward, stops suddenly, then reverses direction while the whole row spins like a windshield wiper. The next Snapper 3000. Real or fake?
3: That's got to be fake.
1: Thank you!
2: Hey. I was so worried.
4: Part of her is still like, could have been. Could have been.
3: Nobody wants to get on that ride. Nobody.
2: I thought she was going to interrupt you when you were describing it. Like, you got to know the answer. Come on.
1: This makes me love the fair so much.
3: That's terrible.
1: I love the fair so much because the gut bucklet. The gut bucket, scream weasel, neck snapper,
2: scream
1: possum
2: weasel.
1: Launcher.
2: Yeah.
1: People are like, it could be real. The meat tornado. I think I saw that.
2: It could be.
1: Yeah.
2: Yeah, the one with the cool looking LED lights.
1: And- yeah. I'm mad at it. I love it. Well, you finally won. You're not out $5. And congratulations. Ride to your heart's content. Thanks for playing Real or Fake here on A. Morton.
0: Today's hit music is on Z90. Jibba, are you ready for another phone, Jibba?
1: I'm about to call Thomas. He's a mobile DJ and say, hey, I want to hire you to liven up a gig, a real fun gig. It's a celebration of life.
5: What?
1: It's a funeral.
4: No! Oh, my gosh!
1: I want him to DJ a funeral.
2: It's horrible.
1: It's our phone prank, the phone, Jibba.
6: Sound Design Mobile Entertainment. This is Tom. How can I help you?
1: Hey, Tom. My name is Rick, and I wanted to book you for an event we're holding on the 23rd and wanted to see if you guys are available about 11. Do you guys do daytime stuff, right?
6: Yes, we do daytime stuff.
1: Okay, it would be from 11 to 3.
6: Okay, what exactly do you need?
1: Basically, I just need a DJ, and then I'll need, obviously, turntables or whatever you guys use in PA sound setup.
6: Yeah, absolutely. No problem. Is this going to be like an indoor, outdoor thing?
1: It'll be indoors. I really need this to go 100%, so I'm going to need your best DJ on this. And do you have someone that specializes in, like, dance music and up-tempo type events? Like, really, I want to really keep the, like, energy high the whole time.
6: Yeah, definitely. What kind of event is this?
1: Well, what we're doing is it's a celebration of life for my mom, and it's going to be, like, a lot of her friends and stuff. We probably expect around 100 people there. It'll be at Aspen Meadows Funeral Home.
6: Really? Okay.
1: Have you ever done a celebration of life before?
6: I don't think I can say that I have.
1: But you've been to one, right?
6: Yeah, when my uncle passed away, I went to one.
1: Okay, well then you know, these things turn into like Bummer City. And what I need you to do is I'm going to need you to jump in there with the, like, just the up-tempo music and keep the energy high so people aren't sitting there bawling or crying and it doesn't turn into a big negative. You know what I mean?
6: Okay. Are you sure this is what you want?
1: Absolutely, 100%. Can you agree with me? When you go to these things, it turns into just a big Kleenex fest. You know what I mean?
6: You want me to start playing the music after the service is over? I guess
1: No. Not when the service is over. I want it, like, bumping. Like, when people get there, I want them to feel like they walked into a club. So when the pastor gets up to start inviting people up for the specific eulogies, I want you to drop a beat, like, really hard. Like Skrillex or something like that.
6: I'm really not sure this is such a good idea. A party is one thing, but a celebration is another. You gotta understand there's probably gonna be a lot of people who are gonna deal with a lot of grief at this celebration.
1: Right. And I don't want them to be sitting there bawling.
6: Wow.
1: And one more thing I need you to do, but I had t-shirts printed and I rented a t-shirt gun. So sometime when the eulogies are over, I want you to just start playing house music and just yell, I'm gonna make it rain, and then load up those t-shirts and shoot them out into the crowd and make sure everybody gets a t-shirt.
4: Oh my God.
6: I mean, man, I don't think that's such a good idea.
1: Well, it's too late now. I had the t-shirts printed. Trust me, people are really gonna love it.
6: The right thing for my company. I gladly point you in the right direction, somebody who could, but I don't think this is for that.
1: You're missing out, bro. You're missing out. I'll tell you what, I'll double whatever you would charge for that, but you gotta promise to play that music loud, okay? We're gonna celebrate. We're gonna play that music up to heaven, right, my friend?
6: So what's the opportunity, but we're gonna have to say now.
1: How about this? What if I throw in a Jibba?
6: Never heard of that before.
1: It's a prank call that's being done on you right now, Tom.
6: Oh, man.
1: Hey, it's Rick. It's a prank call. It's the phone, Jimbo. We're not trying to book you for my mom's funeral, so.
6: Oh, my God, Rick. Dang. I was thinking, there's no way a bunch of old people want to hear some stuff like that.
0: You just made a phone, Jimbo. 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
1: On Wednesdays, we play a game where you take Adina on in basic trivia. We call it... How well do you think you would do answering questions against Adina? Everybody play along. Today, there are some hard questions. I'm not going to lie, there are some tough questions.
4: Okay.
1: So you might want to just say pass. All right, so good luck to you. Who are we playing against today, D-Rock?
2: Today, we have Monica.
1: Welcome to the show, Monica. Are you ready to play Beat the Bosnian?
3: Yes.
1: All right. So, Adina, you're going to have to leave the room.
4: All right, good luck.
1: There she goes. You've got 30 seconds on the clock. Remember to say pass if you get stumped on one, okay?
3: Okay.
1: Now, there's a little bit of a delay, so I'm going to start the timer right after the first question. Here we go. Say pass if you get stumped. On your marks, get set, go. What is the name of someone who fixes shoes?
3: Pass.
1: Name something with nutmeg in it.
3: Oh, my gosh. What's it called? Pass.
1: What animal does a farrier work with?
3: A bird?
1: Name a famous sports trophy.
3: The Heisman Trophy.
1: What city has the giant arch?
3: St. Louis,
1: Missouri. There you go. I'll give you two right there. You got two out of five. You definitely, definitely want to yell pass the second you don't know the answer, because there may be other really easy questions, and that will help you get to those ones sooner. What is the name of someone who fixes shoes? That's a cobbler. Name something with nutmeg in it. Pie, cider, pumpkin spice latte, all... you could even add it to most, I mean, you could put it in stuffing too. Probably stuffing has some in it. But what animal does a farrier work with? Equine animals, horses, donkeys, zebras. They help horseshoe horses. A farrier would be someone who does the horseshoes. And a famous sports trophy, you got that right. Heisman Trophy, that's great. What city has the giant arch? St. Louis. So you got 2 out of 5, and that's not bad. Let's bring Adina back in. That'll give her a false confidence. I'll tell you that right now, Monica. So, okay. Out of 5, she was able to get 2 right. 2 out of 5.
4: I think I'll win today.
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2: Anything you want to know, we'll answer. 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
2: 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Yeah. I know. I already know. Yeah, it's a small one.
3: Oh.
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0: 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Good luck to you.
1: Z90. When you have a question, there's nothing we can't answer. Whatever you want to know, just ask for it by name. Hey Morton.
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8: Anything you want to know, just hit us up in the DMs at Hey Morton.
9: Justin asked, Hey Morton, if you could leave a mark on the world, what would it be?
8: Oh, I would leave a giant, big volcano. That would be my mark on the world. Be like, look at that volcano right in the middle of like a flat state like Kansas. That's the Morton volcano.
9: Wow.
8: So you could see it from space.
0: Wow.
8: No, I don't. My mark on the world would be for the next three or four generations of my family to look back to me and be, here's the guy that set us up for several generations to be a close, secure, financially, I wouldn't say well off is the answer, but a financially secure family who's built
9: good.
8: Something. Mm. Yeah. I'm not there.
9: Yeah, that's would a lot of pressure.
8: Oh, I don't know. I don't think it's impossible.
9: Yeah.
8: Yeah, I think it's possible. I think it's actually within the realm of reason with things in my family, but I just think that that would be what I would love to be able to do, that my great-grandchildren are like, well, your great-grandpa Rick, you know, is a real character.
9: Yeah. My mark in the world would, I would love to leave, whether it's with my future family, but not to forget Bosnian, like my culture, my heritage, whatever you want to call it. Because being someone who moved from Bosnia to America, I know a lot of people that are my age who've sort of lost already their way when it comes to the Bosnian culture. And they don't implement it with their young kids. Okay. Like they're forgetting the language. They're not really doing any, you know, anything. And I see and I'm like, how could you do that? So I would just love to leave my mark with my own family as in, hey, yeah, maybe you're born in America or wherever tomorrow, but you are, there's a part of you that's Bosnian, and have them know it, know the language, read it, write it, embrace it to the full extent and not let them forget it. Like my worst nightmare is literally my children tomorrow, or even say my husband, to not acknowledge my culture. Whew! Like that would irk me.
8: Hmm. What about you, D-Rock?
0: The mark I want to leave is, it's always been my biggest joy. Like when I'm DJing on like a Friday night or a Saturday night and you see somebody in the crowd that probably had a long week. I'm totally characterizing people in the crowd when I DJ, by the way, that probably had a long week, stressed out, and they just want to have a good time. And I played that one song that made them feel some type of way that what they just forgot. Everything
8: I know the
0: that
8: song,
0: they just went through.
8: This is how we do it. I think
9: that's
8: the song.
9: Yeah, I'm thinking it.
8: It's the song for the end of the week.
0: I need somebody.
8: This is how we do it.
0: Totally. Yes. Where they're just like, yes. It just, oh.
8: I had a bad week. Ooh,
0: exactly. Exactly.
8: That's a positive thing. I like that. Yeah. It's Friday night.
0: I told you.
1: Got a question? DM us at Hey Morton, MORTON, on Instagram and ask for it by name. 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
8: All right, let's play a game. Every Wednesday, you take Adina on in basic trivia. See who can beat you today. I'll tell you some. A couple of these questions you've had before.
9: Oh.
8: So you should know them, but maybe you will, maybe you won't. Hey, Jennifer.
5: Hey, Warren. Good morning.
8: How are you today?
5: Good. How are you?
8: Good. So we're excited to have you on. We're going to have Adina leave the room in a second. We're going to give you 30 seconds to answer as many questions as you can. We'll bring her back in, ask her the same questions, and then compare scores. You're about 50-50.
5: Okay.
9: I am.
8: You're actually about, you lost 2 weeks in a row, so you're actually down a little bit.
9: Okay.
8: Like 48-52. So okay. You got to get a win back to get to 50-50 status.
9: I'm going to try.
6: All right. Get an average back.
8: Jen, yeah. Jen, what kind of trivia player are you? Let's gauge your level of intelligence real quick.
5: I've actually never played, so this is going to be my first time.
9: Oh.
8: So you and Adina, about 50-50.
9: Okay.
8: Yeah. She's played every week for years and years. Some of these questions might throw you off, so.
9: All right. Let's do it. I'm ready. Okay. Good All luck.
8: Right. Say good luck. There she goes. Head out of the studio.
5: Am I allowed to say pass?
8: Of course, yes. Easy peasy, you can't say pass. We do that on a Thursday. But Wednesdays, you can say pass. Trust me, it's part of Adina's strategy.
5: Okay.
8: Yeah. All right, here we go. 30 seconds on the clock. Remember to say pass if you get stumped. On your marks, get set, go. Name a city in Switzerland.
5: Pass.
8: True or false, it's wintertime in Brazil.
5: False.
8: Name a human bone.
5: A femur.
8: Flathead and Phillips are types of what?
5: Screwdrivers.
8: Name a brand of bicycle.
5: E-bike.
8: What bird cannot fly?
5: A penguin.
8: All right, you got three today. City in Switzerland. Now, you would think they would just roll right off your tongue. And when I was looking them up, I'm like, man, there aren't that many famous ones that I think of. Zurich, Geneva, Bern, Lausanne, all cities in Switzerland. I wouldn't think of a lot of those other than Zurich, right? Yeah. It is wintertime in Brazil right now. May to September is their winter months. Isn't that weird? Their Christmas time is when it's warm and hot down on the beaches. But okay.
5: Yeah. My friend's Brazilian.
8: Oh, no. Well, I hope he's not listening. We'll find out. Name a human bone. You said?
6: Do you remember what human bone you said? Yeah.
5: Oh, I said femur.
6: Femur. That is a human bone, so congratulations. Flathead and Phillips are types of screwdrivers. A brand of bicycle, Schwinn, Trek, we would accepted those. Huffy, there's a bunch of them. What e-bike is a type of bicycle but not a brand? What bird cannot fly is a penguin. You're correct. A penguin cannot fly. So we'll bring Adina back in. She probably thinks a penguin can fly if you throw it from high enough. We'll find out what she thinks here. Hold on real quick. All right, Adina. Out of six, she got three.
9: Three. Yeah. Okay.
6: All right, we'll see how you do.
9: All right.
6: All right, listen in, Jennifer. 30 seconds on the clock. Say pass if you get stumped. On your marks, get set, go. Name a city in Switzerland.
9: Zurich.
6: True or false, it's wintertime in Brazil.
9: True.
6: Name a human bone.
9: Your femur.
6: Flathead and Phillips are types of what?
9: Tool belts. Tools. They're types of tools.
6: Name a brand of bicycle.
9: Mountain Range.
6: What bird cannot fly? Oh, time's up.
9: What are these questions today?
6: What bird cannot fly?
9: No bird. Because all birds can fly.
6: No, they can't.
9: Oh.
6: Penguin. You were just at SeaWorld not long ago. Penguin cannot fly.
9: Oh, man.
6: What's that, D-Rock?
7: Oh, my gosh, dude.
6: Yeah.
7: Really?
9: I feel like I didn't know one of these questions. I guessed on all of them. So if I got anything right, that's a miracle.
6: Well, you said Zurich. That's not correct, but Zurich is
9: okay,
6: the same as
9: what I was thinking about.
6: It's not Zurich. It's
9: just
6: Zurich.
9: You know, pronunciation.
6: It's really not. I've never heard it called Zurich. Today, the accords were signed in Zurich. No. True or false, it's wintertime in Brazil.
9: True.
6: True, that's right.
9: Oh,
6: you got that right. A femur is a bone in human.
9: I
6: Flathead and Phillips are types of what?
9: I know it's in the toolbox.
6: Yeah, I need more specificity.
7: Yeah.
9: I have no
6: screwdrivers.
7: Yes.
9: Oh.
6: Phillips screwdriver, flathead screwdriver.
7: Flathead, yeah.
6: Name a brand of bicycle.
9: I don't know what.
7: It's like Mountain Range.
6: Schwinn, Trek.
7: Huffy.
9: Nope.
6: Okay.
9: Wouldn't have known.
6: All right, fair enough. I said some might. And a bird that cannot fly is a penguin.
9: Yeah. Oh, okay. Well, how many did I get?
6: Two.
9: Oh, hey, you know what? That's better than zero than I thought.
6: I'm going to rename this game Better Than Zero. Jennifer, I'd like to say congratulations, but I don't know if you're taking away a particular amount of pride from winning today.
5: Oh, it was fun.
6: She's like, I won? Sure. Okay. You did. You got three. Adina got two and barely. But you know what? The ones you knew.
9: Yeah.
6: So.
7: Sure you did.
9: Don't ask me the same question twice. I won't know it the second time.
6: Right. I asked you the penguin one before. That's the one that's a repeat.
9: See? I don't know it.
6: Oh, my gosh.
9: Oh, if you ask me next week, I still probably won't know.
6: Yeah, all birds can fly. Otherwise, it wouldn't be a bird.
9: Exactly. Right. It doesn't make sense.
6: Yeah. Ever see an ostrich up in its nest?
7: Right.
6: Right.

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1: 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And we want you to get those tickets. We've got four tickets, and we'll call you and let you know you've won. We're going to draw a name coming up at 9:40 right here on Hey Morton.
2: You know, there comes a point in time in your life when you're adulting, and all of a sudden you catch yourself doing something just like your parents. So I just wanted to know, what was it? When did you realize you're doing something exactly like what your parents did? And it probably annoyed you, and that's what makes you even more angry.
1: 866-570-1903. Call us and tell us the moment you realize you are your parent.
2: It happens.
1: It does happen. Like, what's yours, D-Rock?
2: All right, dude. Like, and this happened recently. Like, I'm talking in the past week. I have a set of keys, and for some reason, I thought it would be a great idea to put a hook on it and clip it to my belt buckle.
1: Why?
2: Or
1: that?
2: Belt
1: now,
2: loop. I'm
1: why
2: sorry.
1: Did you think that?
2: I don't know, because I thought maybe convenience, because maybe it might be bulky in my pockets, right? But I also remembered at the same time when I clipped it onto my belt loop, I thought, oh my God, I used to make fun of my father because I used to always call him the janitor. Because he would always clip keys to his belt loop, and you could hear him walking down the hallway. Like, you could hear him a mile away. Like, the keys are jingling. All right, yeah, here he comes. Here comes dad. Here comes dad. And I became that guy, dude. I'm in the house like, oh, my God, dude. You just did that.
1: I think it starts, it really does start with two places in your house as you turn into an adult. You realize you're your parents. The first is thermostat.
2: Oh, dude.
1: You start getting obsessed, like, how much? Okay.
2: Bro, and I'm Gandalf. Like, I protect that with all costs. Like,
1: yeah, and I'm not as bad about it. I'm like, all right. But I expect everyone to know how it operates correctly.
2: Yes.
1: And I'm willing to do a course on it. If you want to join me in the hall at about noon, I'll be, Professor Morton will be putting on a tutorial on our thermometer, thermostat. We'll teach you the ins and outs, how it works, what it does. No interest. No one's interested.
2: Zero, dude.
1: No. When there is an unusual temperature in our house, I get mad about it. Why is it so hot? Why is it so hot? It is. Can you guys breathe? You cannot breathe. I cannot breathe in this house right now. I feel like I have cheesecloth over my mouth.
3: Oh, my God.
1: So thermostat's one, and then the other, obviously, is the lights.
2: Yeah.
1: Yes.
2: Yeah.
1: I'm the guy who will walk around before we leave. Hey, all right, we're walking out the doors. We're heading out the door. Hold on, I'll be right there. All the way back down the hallway around the corner. Click, click, click, click, click, click, click, click. Get mumbling to yourself. Oh, no one cares about the light bulb.
2: Oh, all
1: house.
2: The time.
1: Click this light up. Yes. Well, it must be made of money. We can leave these lights on all the time. Must be a ghost living here that light the lights on. What are we doing?
2: The one thing I haven't done in that aspect is get in the car and then have the accountability conversation. So, like, you're just going to leave the lights on in the bedroom?
1: Is someone in here? We just leave these on? You know, if you just leave the lights on, you're paying for a light that no one needs. Yep. And I mean, how much is a light bulb? It's not that much.
2: It's like pennies on the dollar, right?
1: Yes,
2: but still.
1: 100%.
2: Like, who's the millionaire?
3: What's funny with the light thing is I'm the complete opposite in the same way that my mom is. Like, for whatever reason, growing up, it was always leave the lights on. I can't see. Turn the lights on. Where's the light? It's too dark in here. Turn the lights on, right? Always, like, no matter what she's doing, the lights were on. Like, it could be broad daylight, but, like, the light's on in the kitchen while she's washing the dishes. And for whatever reason, as an adult, I have picked it up, too. So the lights are always on. There's got to be lights, okay? I don't like doing anything, what I say, in the dark. Even though sun is shining through the window and you can see perfectly.
1: That's funny.
3: And I'm like, no, where are the lights? I can't see. Turn the lights on.
2: I need better visibility.
3: That's about. Like a weirdo. Yeah. And my sister will all be like, God, you're just like mom. Who cares? You can see. I'm like, no, I can't. Turn the lights on.
1: My wife will do that. My wife loves to watch TV with all the lights on.
2: Wow.
1: And I like when I come in, like, we have a TV in our bedroom to watch movie night, right? Uh-huh. So it's Friday night, it's movie night, we made some popcorn, all three of us are going to get on the bed and watch a movie.
2: Yeah.
1: I walk in there and it's like the recessed lighting's on, the overhead light's on, both lamps, the bathroom, the hall light, like, what are we doing here? What kind of theater is this?
2: The TV is illuminated.
1: Yeah, I'm
2: dude.
1: Turning them off. I'm turning them off all the time.
3: That's so funny.
1: Yeah.
2: That is so weird.
1: We have dimmers for a reason.
3: I feel like I can't see, you know? And then I start opening my eyes like, okay, And my vision's just fine. I mean, mm-hmm. I had LASIK, for goodness sakes, but, like, the light's got to be on.
4: Yeah, I can never figure that out. It's got to be so bright all the time. Like, hey, the only time it's not bright is when we have food to eat, and it's like, well, you got to turn the lights on to see what you're eating.
3: No.
4: Yeah, yeah, I'll turn those off. And maybe I'm a little uptight because I don't like uneven lighting when we're watching a movie. Like, if her lamp's on full blast and mine's off.
2: Yeah, you got to crank it.
4: I got to even it out.
2: Yeah, you got to
4: turn
2: crank
4: yours
2: it
4: down a little bit. I'll crank mine up just a little. Can we just set the lighting in this room?
2: Right.
4: Yeah.
3: We are psychos. Yeah. I just realized.
2: But this is how our parents have been this entire time, though. That's the crazy part.
4: Yeah, my dad was never uptight about the lights being on, but he was uptight about leaving them on for no reason.
2: Yeah.
3: Just morphing into, how does it happen?
2: You're just burning money, huh?
4: I got to tell you. My dad used the born in a barn phrase, and so did I.
2: Oh.
4: What are you, born in a barn?
3: Oh.
4: You ever get that one?
3: I've never heard that before.
4: You haven't? It means you left the door open.
2: Yeah.
4: Leave the door open. I said, what are you, born in a barn? Like, I don't know. You were there.

0: hand for you. Don't do it. Do not do it. I will have him explain why in just a minute. But first, nearly 30 years ago, Lisa Kudrow and Mira Sorvino are reprising their roles as Romy and Michelle. Did you guys ever watch that?
1: Oh, wow. Yeah, I love that movie.
0: Yeah, it's coming back. It's getting a sequel. We're not sure exactly who's all going to be a part of it. I did hear most of the cast will be back. It'll be on Disney Plus. Plot details, we don't know much, except that it will center around yet another reunion. Which I can't wait.
2: In a nursing home.
0: Yeah, because that movie was already them like 10 years out of high school.
2: Romy and Michelle's assisted living gathering.
1: The older years.
0: But the fashion's going to be fun, I think. Sure. Yeah. Kevin Jonas says he was such a dedicated wingman during Nick Jonas and Priyanka Chopra's first like dates that they went on that he ended up doing this.
3: Yeah. I wingman so hard, I threw up in the bathroom and rallied.
1: Oh.
0: They all went out drinking, and he could not hang. He ended up ruining their date because he got too drunk and ended up throwing up.
1: Yeah, that's a horrible wingman.
2: You look at the Jonas Brothers, they look like two White Claws in, and they're like, I got to lay down.
0: True.
1: Yeah, lightweights, totally. Yeah.
2: They don't look like, give me a shot of whiskey. Yeah. That White Claw hits you pretty hard.
1: Oh, man. Yeah.
2: Ooh, feels so good. TGI Fridays.
4: 7-Eleven is now selling the popular Japanese-style egg salad sandwich, which is just a regular egg salad sandwich with very strict parents.
0: I'm Medina on Hey Morton, and that's your Daily Dirt on C90.

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1: Hey, morning.
0: It's time for Guess Words.
2: All right, let's play Guess Words. We need two contestants, and we're excited to have you play our game, where it just takes 30 seconds to see if you can guess 8 words. I say that because, well, that's typically a winning score.
3: Yeah.
2: If you get to 7, we still don't know. It's still up in the air. But you know what? 8 words.
4: That'll do it.
2: That'll get you across the finish line. I think if you could guess 8 words in 30 seconds, well, you might be considered one of our exceptional players.
3: Oh, yeah. You're A tier. You know?
2: Yep, absolutely. You're in the A group on that Southwest flight. In fact, that's what we're giving away today. A permanent A group on Southwest. Not true. All right, let's play 866-570-1903. That's our phone number. What is it, Adina? It's...
3: Guess words?
2: No,
4: the 866-570-1903.
2: I knew she was like, I'm trying to focus.
3: Don't throw me off my game. I feel good today.
2: All right. Let's not throw you off your game. You need a win. All right. 866-570-1903.
3: There it is.
2: It's our phone number. Call us. Let's play Guess Words next here on Hey Morton.

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1: Hey, morning.
0: It's time for Guess Words.
2: Oh, you want to play Guess Words? All right, get ready. We've got 30 seconds on the clock, and we're ready to play Guess Words. Play along in your car. See how well you do. April is calling today to step up. April, who are you going to play with, D-Rock or Adina? Who's it going to be?
3: I'm going to go with Adina.
2: All right, 30 seconds on the clock. Say pass if you get stumped. On your marks, get set, go.
4: Before a trip, you need to blank your suitcase.
3: Check.
4: Yes, at concerts, there's a blank guard who watches over people.
3: Security.
4: Yes. Your hair blows in the...
3: wind.
4: Yes. If there's a big blank coming, like a lot of rain and wind, there's a big blank coming. Yes. You put eggs in a wicker...
3: basket.
4: Yes. If you don't have hair, you wear a
3: hat.
4: Another word, like a fake hair, is called a
3: wig.
4: Yes.
2: Wig is right. Shucks. I thought that was a good clue, but then she said a hat. I'm like, that's even better.
4: Yeah, that's what I was thinking. Like, I would do that too.
2: Yeah, probably a hat's easier than a wig. So, April, you're too smart for us. all right. Well, listen.
3: Thank you.
2: Yeah, you got a 5 today. So, hold on. That's a good score. You could be a winner. Might be a tie. So, don't go anywhere. Richard is ready to play. Richard, you and D-Rock need to get 6 to win, okay?
5: Okay, sounds good.
2: 30 seconds on the clock. Say pass if you get stumped. On your marks, get set, go.
6: If your car breaks down, you call a blank truck.
5: Tow truck.
6: Yes. You need a passport if you're traveling in and out of the...
5: the country.
6: Yes. Disneyland, Disney World. These are all the happiest place... ah, I said the word. If you solve a crime, it's blank closed.
5: Case closed.
6: Yes. A director will yell this before filming.
5: Film. No. Pass.
6: Okay. You should be able to blank from 1 to 10.
5: Count.
2: Oh, very good. G.I. Joe was what kind of figure? It was a what figure?
5: A doll.
2: That's very good. The other word, the clue Derek was trying to do was lights, camera.
5: Action.
2: There it is. Action doll. Richard, you guys got 3 today. So action was the word you were trying to get. And D-Rock said place by accident. Yeah. Happiest place on earth. He didn't mean to say place. It's such a phrase we all know. You don't skip the word place.
6: Right, yeah.
2: Yeah.
5: Oh, play, yeah.
2: Yeah. So that and the word action got you today. Adina got the win. Can you believe it, Richard? You were a part of Adina getting a win, and you didn't even know it.
5: Oh, well, good luck to her. I'm glad she finally got one. Maybe I'll get a win next time.
2: Yeah, I like
4: yes.
2: that. Call back and play again. Guess Words here on Hey Morton.
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0: Today's hit music is on Z90. Jibba, are you ready for another phone, Jibba?
1: It's our phone prank, the phone, Jibba. I'm going to call Joel and tell him I am a casting agent. He wants to get into acting.
2: Oh.
1: And say, hey, we're casting you for a show. And it's a reality show where he's going to find out that we're casting him to reenact a murder, and he's the murderer.
3: Oh, no.
2: Oh.
1: It may not be like the gig you want to get stereotyped with, right? Yeah. It's basically a murder mystery show where we cover real life stories. We do reenactments of brides who ended up murdered.
4: Oh, okay. So what role would I be taking?
1: But you would be playing one of the males on the show. And it would probably take like maybe 1 or 2 days of filming, probably about 4 or 5 hours, and we would pay you $1,000 for that.
4: Oh, wow. That sounds interesting. What exactly is my role?
1: Well, you would be the groom on the show.
4: Okay. So then I just show up and I just...
1: Yeah, we would have you do the part of the reenactment that we need you to do, which is the murder.
2: Oh, gosh.
1: I'm casting a murderer. It's our phone prank, the phone, Jibba, next here on Hey Morton.

0: Today's hit music is on Z90. Jibba, are you ready for another phone, Jibba?
1: We're about to call Joel. He's an aspiring actor. I'm going to tell him I'm a casting agent, and I want to cast him for our murder reenactment show, where he'll play a groom who murdered his bride. He's going to be so crazy about him. First job is a murderer, but hey, it's a gig. It's our phone prank, the phone, Jibba.
2: Hello.
1: Yeah, we're calling for Joel Gutierrez.
2: Yeah, this is him.
1: Hey, this is Rick. I'm a casting director for Meridian Productions, and your name was given to us as we do a lot of casting for TV shows and things like that, and wanted to know if maybe you'd be interested in playing a part on TV. Have you ever done anything like that?
2: Oh, no, I've never done anything like that.
1: Well, one of your friends told us that they know someone, Joel Gutierrez, would be perfect for the part. You have the look, you have the personality, it would be perfect, and I wondered if you'd be interested. It's for a television show you may have seen, Veiled Threat. Have you seen that show?
2: No, I've never heard of it. What is it?
1: It's a show. It's basically a murder mystery show where we cover real-life stories. We do reenactments of brides who ended up murdered.
2: Oh, okay, so what role would I be taking?
1: But you would be playing one of the males on the show, and it would probably take like maybe 1 or 2 days of filming, probably about 4 or 5 hours, and we would pay you $1,000 for that.
2: Oh, wow, that sounds interesting. What exactly is my role?
1: Well, you would be the groom on the show.
2: Okay. So then I just show up and I just...
1: Yeah, we would have you do the part of the reenactment that we need you to do.
2: Okay. As the groom. Reenacting something?
1: Yes, you'll be reacting like part of a crime.
2: Oh, so wait a minute. You're telling me that I'm going to commit the crime on the show?
1: Yeah, well, you're not really committing the crime. You're just reenacting it. But I'm telling you...
2: Wait, somebody told you that I look like a murderer. So basically somebody's saying what? That I look like somebody who can murder my own wife.
1: Hey, look. I'm not saying you could do it. I'm just saying that for this story, you fit the part. And if it interests you, we'd be willing to pay you handsomely to come.
2: Who gave you my number?
1: One of your friends gave. Well, one of your friends. I don't want to reveal who it is because it sounds like this is making you upset. I don't want you to be upset. I'm just presenting you with an opportunity. You would basically be banging on doors and doing some other things. Nothing graphic.
2: No, well, actually, it does bother me because, I mean, they're basically telling me that I look like a murderer. Or somebody told me that I look like a murderer so I can play this part.
1: You look like an actor. Well, you look like an actor. Do you want to be an actor?
2: No, I don't think so, man. I think you're messing with me.
1: Well, how about this? Serious? Do you have any pictures of your face?
2: No.
1: In fact, could you do this? Could you send us a picture of your face looking straight at the camera and one looking sideways?
2: No. You're messing with me.
1: I'm just joking, man. It's not real. It's a prank call.
2: Wait a minute, who is this?
1: It's Rick. It's a prank call. It's the phone, Jibba.
2: Am I on the radio right now?
1: Yeah, you're on the radio right now.
2: Who set me up for this?
1: Your friend John set you up.
2: Oh, my God.
1: But for $1,000, you thought about it for a second, right?
2: Yeah, I mean, you got me there. When I was like, all right, I want to know what kind of role this is. That's funny.
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6: Every Wednesday, we play a game where you got to take Adina on in basic trivia. Yes! Keep it going for Adina! You're going to take Adina on in basic trivia. We've got some really fun questions today, so I think you're going to really have some fun doing this, Adina.
9: Okay.
6: Let's talk to Kennedy. Good morning, Kennedy.
10: Good morning.
6: That's a really cool name. Yeah, I bet you love having that name. It's just hip.
10: Thank you. I do love it.
6: Yeah. Well, you know, we've got 30 seconds here. We're going to let you go ahead and answer as many questions as you can. You can say pass on any of them to get to the easy ones. And we'll go through all 10. If we have time left over and you've passed on some, we'll go back to the ones you passed on. So don't worry about that, okay? Adina wants to take you on. So, Adina, we're going to kick her out of the room. We'll bring her back and ask her the same questions.
9: All right. Good luck.
6: All right. See you, Adina. There she goes. Now, Kenny, it sounds like we have a little bit of a delay on the phone. So I'm going to start the timer after I ask the first question to kind of account for that delay, okay?
10: Okay.
6: All right. 30 seconds on the clock. Say pass if you get stumped. On your marks, get set, go. Name an NFL mascot that's not a bird.
10: 49ers.
6: Besides being a chef, what does Bobby Flay do?
10: He's a TV show host.
6: Name a movie star known for martial arts.
10: Jackie Chan.
6: What state has Crater Lake?
10: Pass.
6: Name a power tool.
10: A drill.
6: What president was from Illinois?
10: Pass.
6: Name a CEO of a tech company. Buzzer sounded. Time's up.
10: Already.
1: All right. NFL mascot that's not a bird. 49ers, great. Bobby Flay is a TV star. That's right. Movie star known for martial arts. We'd say Steven Seagal, Chuck Norris, Bruce Lee, or Jackie Chan for sure. Crater Lake is in Oregon. And it's a giant crater that has a lake in the middle of it. Very unique. Oregon has Crater Lake. Power tool is a drill, yes. President from Illinois. Lincoln is the one that first comes to mind. Also Obama. So I know he was in Chicago there. So there you go. So you got out of six, you got five right. Four right. You got four out of six. So let's bring Adina back in. One, two, three.
10: All right.
1: Yeah, four.

0: next on Hey Morton.
1: Ask us any question and you'll hear us answer. We're not afraid to get out there and just give our opinion. That's probably not a good idea, but we do it every day. It's Hey Morton. Hit us up in our DMs on Instagram.
2: Oh gosh, Roger asked Hey Morton, who has the most athletic ability overall?
1: Okay, so how do you define that?
3: Yeah.
2: Like, you know, you could just sort of, I guess, jump into any sport or action and kind of do it.
1: Okay. So who's got the most athletic adaptability?
2: Yeah.
1: Meaning you have the stamina?
2: Yeah.
1: You have the coordination?
2: Mm-hmm.
1: And you have the physical fitness, not just stamina, but that allows you a range of motion to be able to. Because stamina is just being able to keep going and energy, but also having the agility of, like, could you do splits? Could you do, right? Could you do archery, whatever?
2: Like a ton of variety, yeah.
1: Right. Well, let's see who's delusional next here on Hey Morton.

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1: Z90. When you have a question, there's nothing we can't answer. Whatever you want to know, just ask for it by name. Hey, Morton.
2: Hey, Morton.
3: Hey, Morton.
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7: Hey, Morton.
8: Hey, Morton.
9: Anything you want to know, we'll answer. Just hit us up in the DMs at Hey, Morton.
10: Roger wants us to fight because he asked Hey, Morton, who has the most athletic ability overall?
9: All right, D-Rock, we'll start with you.
0: I think me. I'm gonna put my name in the hat. I think I have the most athletic ability, just across the board. I think I have no fear when it comes to contact. I can get after it, like be it running or climbing or anything.
9: Swimming?
0: Not swimming.
9: Okay, there. Down. Got a problem right there. That takes out a ton of sports. That's right there.
0: Not really.
9: If we did the decathlon, who would come out ahead?
11: Yeah,
9: it would be me. I do have.
10: What is the decathlon?
9: Well, that's how we know. She would do 9 events and be like, I think I'm good.
10: Well, that's the, like, swimming,
9: it's
10: biking, running.
9: 10 events, yeah.
10: Okay. Oh, there's 10 events?
9: Yes, DECA, 10. Decathlon.
10: What else are you doing? Archery? Painting? Bowling?
9: All the things I'm going to win.
10: Like, what? Okay, it's probably, like, biking, swimming, canoeing.
9: Okay. The decathlon are, I'll go through them, but what's yours? What do you think? Oh, you want to hear them real quick?
10: Yes.
9: 100 meters, long jump, shot put, high jump, 400 meters, 110 meters, hurdles. I got you right there.
10: No, I can do all of those.
9: You can't do hurdles.
10: Yes, I can.
9: You've never gone over high hurdles.
10: I did track. Yes. Okay.
9: Listen, that was a different day.
10: So was it for you?
9: No. Okay. I know. I could still do it.
10: So could I.
9: discus throw, pole vault, javelin, and 1,500 meters. First of all, you wouldn't do pole vault.
10: I did pole vault, actually.
9: Yeah, you can't do it.
10: My friend was an instructor. My mom's best friend was one of the...
9: Look at D-Rock laughing.
10: No, you could.
9: You're
10: I actually
9: so
10: did pole
9: delusional.
10: Vaulting for like an entire summer.
9: You're so now, delusional.
10: No, I promise. I mean, listen, I don't know physically my weight-wise now. Could I...
9: That's what we're talking about. Who's got most athletic ability?
10: As in, like, I think I would do it, but I don't know if...
9: No, you have to be able to do it.
10: You know?
9: Well, if your body can't do it, then you don't have athletic ability.
10: As in, like, I don't know. Maybe, I don't know how, like, now it would work with that one specifically. I don't know.
9: Okay, so we'll take pole vault out of it. But, okay, so.
0: But we won't take swimming out of it.
9: Right.
0: See, in my mind, we're all athletes. You know, we're all, like, top tier.
10: See, but I wouldn't have put myself top tier, D-Rock. I'm not that delusional.
9: It's not what sport are you good at. It's what, how many sports could you be adept at?
0: Yeah. Right, yeah.
9: So I could do hockey. Okay. I could do cycling. I can do running. I can do sprinting. I can do hurdling.
10: Okay.
9: I can do climbing. I'm pretty good at actually rock climbing. Actually pretty, really good at it.
10: Mm-hmm.
9: Volleyball, pole vaulting, no. Gymnastics, that's not my, would not be my strong suit. However, like the parkour stuff, if that's really a sport.
0: Right.
9: Football, D-Rock's got me beat.
10: Yeah.
9: But other than that, I think most sports, archery, nail it.
10: I think I could do most of them. There are a couple I can't, which would be like full contact sports, or I would be a little afraid of that.
9: You couldn't do hockey.
10: Yeah.
9: You don't have skating ability.
10: I can't do hockey. I can't do like full. I mean, I could do football, but I don't think it would be good. I wouldn't be top.
9: Yeah, we're talking about who's got the most athletic ability.
10: I think I do, because I've done every ball sport, if you can basically.
0: Everything you said is what you can't.
9: Yeah, you can't do any of those. So how do you have any athletic ability?
10: How do you know? Are you around me?
0: You just said it.
9: Yes. We even did a thing on the stairs where we checked our heart rate.
0: Oh,
9: and
0: my
9: yours was
0: God.
10: That has nothing to do with it. I still ran up those stairs just as fast. Actually, probably faster.
9: No, you didn't.
0: No.
9: First of all, you didn't run as fast as us, and it took longer for your heart rate to
0: correct.
9: Come down.
10: No, I ran faster, but no, we were doing the whole heart rate thing. So who cares about that?
9: You didn't run faster.
10: Yeah. I can run.
9: There's
10: I can
9: video
10: jump.
9: Of it.
10: I can... The only thing I can't really do is the whole skating. I can't skate and maybe like a full contact sport.
0: Again, archery can't do.
10: I can do archery.
9: Nope.
10: Absolutely. Nope. I've done archery.
9: All right, so here's what we're going to do.
10: I wonder why you guys don't believe anything that I can
9: do. Because you're so full of it.
0: Right.
9: Yes, even hiking. I would beat you at hiking.
10: No.
9: I would be at the top of the mountain and I'd be with binoculars going, is she going to start?
0: Where is she?
9: Where'd she go?
10: Well, are we doing it? You're doing it fastest? Or
9: yes.
10: You, no. Well, now
9: that's athletic ability.
10: No, you've changed it. It's,
9: no, I
10: can
9: haven't.
10: Can you do a variety of sports? We can't.
9: That's one of them I'll beat you at. But just that one alone, I'll nail it.
10: How are you beating me?
9: By getting to the top first.
10: Why would you get to the top first?
9: Because I'm better at it, because I have more athletic ability. So how would you win in hiking?
10: Absolutely not.
9: Okay, so how would you win in hiking?
10: Well, you could do it distance. You could do it duration. You could do it...
9: Well, duration is fastest, right?
10: Yeah, but you could also do distance.
9: Okay, and I would go longer and still win. How long would you have to go?
10: Your body would break down faster than mine.
9: Not at all. All right, tell you what. Right now, give me 5 sports you can beat me at.
10: Volleyball.
9: Okay. How do you determine you beat me at volleyball? Because that's a team sport.
10: I was on a team. Yeah, but
9: But I need specifics because it's a team sport. I mean, you could put me with.
10: I'm probably the best setter, and I could. Best setter, I would probably say.
9: Look, anybody can go bloop and throw a ball.
10: No, actually, yeah, they can't. That's why there's the good ones and bad ones.
9: See, here's where it goes wrong, D-Rock. Okay, give me 5 sports that specifically we could compete at.
10: Yeah.
9: And you could see
10: Seabrook. Volleyball?
9: No, volleyball is a team sport. You can't claim.
10: No, 2-on-2. If it was 1-on-1.
9: 1-on-1 volleyball, you beat me at. Okay, yeah. So 1-on-1 volleyball, we can set and spike to ourselves?
10: Right.
9: Okay.
10: Right. So, volleyball.
9: Okay. There's one. 1-on-1 volleyball. I'm writing these down because we're doing the Mort Olympics.
10: Okay.
9: Yes.
10: What else? Well, what else is kind of up to the,
9: archery.
10: On the table?
9: Archery. You said you got me at archery.
10: Yeah, I could do archery.
9: Okay. So, we're going to compete at archery, volleyball. What else? Hiking. Who can go longer and who can get to the top faster? We'll do both of them.
10: I don't want to do that one.
9: Okay. So, hiking all of a sudden changed.
10: Hurdles.
9: We'll do 110-meter high hurdles.
10: Okay.
9: Okay.
10: So hurdles, volleyball,
9: how many
10: archery.
9: Steps between hurdles?
10: 2?
9: No, it's always 3. 1,000% of the time. Every Olympic
10: even need
9: performer.
10: 3.
9: Yes, you do need
10: 3. And some
9: 3.
10: Of them actually, it's only 1.
9: No,
10: it's... They do the hop, hop, and then over again.
0: No, that's...
10: Yep.
0: You're thinking of a long jump, maybe?
10: No, I'm thinking of hurdles. I know what hurdles
0: hop,
10: are.
0: Hop, hop, and then...
9: There's no such thing as hop, and a jump.
0: Yeah,
9: that's the long
0: that.
9: Jump.
0: Yeah.
10: You guys,
9: got high hurdles.
10: You are in the world of hurt.
9: High hurdles, archery, and volleyball. Give me 2 more.
10: Oh,
9: see
10: I don't
9: I
10: know.
9: Mean?
10: Which one do you suggest? Do you think?
9: Figure skating.
10: Oh, I can't do anything skating.
9: Okay, so skating's out. Cycling.
10: I don't think I'd be great at it.
9: Okay, so what do
10: my
9: we?
10: My butt would hurt.
9: See what I'm talking about?
0: Wow,
9: we can't even agree on 5 sports she thinks she could beat me at.
0: This and derailed, yet, bro. Yeah,
9: I know.
10: Okay, so it's Rick, Adina, D-Rock. That would be the standing.
9: No, I think D-Rock would beat you at a bunch of those, too.
0: Absolutely.
10: D-Rock would not.
0: Absolutely.
9: I hate to tell you, Adina. Look, tomorrow, who's most delusional?
0: Yeah.
9: Maybe we all are, but starting to lean one direction.
1: Got a question? DM us at Hey Morton, MORTON, on Instagram, and ask for it by name. Hey Morton.
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9: Play a game where you just take Adina on in basic trivia. Today we play with Christina. Good morning, Christina.
7: Hey, good morning.
9: Well, you're about to play Beat the Bosnian. Have you ever played this before?
7: I have not.
9: All right. Now, the fact that it took you a second... Okay, fair enough. Yeah. So you've played along in your car. But
2: you had to think about it.
9: Never live on the air. I'll tell you, being quick on your feet helps you in this game. So you might want to focus that brain because Adina's about to leave the room. I'm going to give you 30 seconds. I'm going to ask you questions. You give me your answers. If you get stumped, say pass. Don't stick around on a question you don't know the answer because, well, that's going to just eat up time that's unnecessary. All right?
7: Sounds good.
9: All right, Adina.
10: Good luck.
9: We'll see you. There goes Adina. And
7: you
9: here
7: too.
9: We go. 30 seconds on the clock. Remember to say pass if you get stumped. Good luck. On your marks. Get set. Go. The bird that has a pouch under its beak is called?
7: Pass.
9: Name a sport that uses weapons.
7: Hockey.
9: Your sister's daughter is your?
7: Niece.
9: What color is an elephant?
7: Gray.
9: What company has a mermaid in its logo?
7: Starbucks.
9: Fort Knox is famous for storing what?
7: Weapons.
9: All right, time's up. You got 3 out of 6 today. The bird that has a pouch under its beak is called a pelican. Sport that uses weapons. Hockey, no. The sticks are not weapons. They're actually playing pieces. We're looking at archery or a javelin where you throw a spear or a biathlon, which has you use a gun. There's some other sports like that, but those would be weapons that are also used as sporting event items. Your sister daughter is your niece, and elephant is gray. Mermaid is the Starbucks logo, and Fort Knox is famous for storing gold. And the old term would be like, not for all the gold in Fort Knox. And so a ton of U.S. gold is stored at Fort Knox. Let's bring Adina back in. She'll be confident that you got 3 out of 6 that she'll beat you. So watch this. Adina, out of 6, she was able to get 3 right.
10: Oh, okay.
9: So you having trouble with the headphones there?
10: I am. Okay.
9: Why not use both hands to put headphones on?
10: My left hand doesn't work today. It hurts.
9: Oh, it does?
10: Yeah.
9: Your left hand hurts?
10: So I was panicking all morning thinking, okay, for Beat the Bossing, how am I going to get my headphones back on?
2: I told you, if you're going to have breakdance rehearsal, you have to move the coffee table.
9: I'm sorry, you can't see this, but Christina, I'm watching Adina. She's trying to put headphones on with one hand.
2: Yes.
9: And so she's got her head sideways, and she's trying to like wrap them around, and it's not...
2: It was actually fascinating to watch. Like, I was like, she's really going to do this.
9: What
2: with
9: are
2: one
9: you
2: hand.
9: Doing?
10: It's like a challenge. Okay.
9: Yeah, use the other hand too. Nope, not doing it.
2: Nope.
9: All right, she got 3 out of 6, right?
10: Okay.
9: Okay, we'll see how you do. 30 seconds on the clock. Listen in, Christina. Say pass if you get stumped. On your marks, get set, go. The bird that has a pouch under its beak is called?
10: A stork?
9: Name a sport that uses weapons.
10: Fencing.
9: Your sister's daughter is your?
10: Sister's daughter is your niece.
9: What color is an elephant?
10: Gray.
9: What company has a mermaid in its logo?
10: Starbucks.
9: Fort Knox is famous for storing what?
10: Gold.
9: What fish is the color of a rainbow?
10: Clownfish. Mm. I don't know. Wait, that's not right.
2: No.
9: Got that one wrong. But you did win today.
10: Yes! Oh, those are easy-ish.
2: That's fair.
9: Yes. I'm not going to give you fencing because you don't use a sword in fencing. You use a foil, which is not a weapon.
2: That's an antenna.
9: Yeah. Really, it's like
10: is that a sword?
9: No, people would lose their limbs.
10: Oh, that's right.
2: It's like a wire coat hanger, dude.
9: Yeah, it just looks like it. Yeah. Archery, javelin, biathlon all have that. Pelican is the bird that has a pouch under its beak. The stork just carries stuff in its long beak, but it doesn't have a pouch. Otherwise, why carry the diaper when you can just store it in your pouch?
2: That's true.
9: Niece, correct. Gray, correct. Starbucks, correct. Fort Knox, correct.
10: All right.
9: And the fish that is the color of a rainbow.
10: Oh, it's
9: a rainbow.
7: Rainbow fish.
9: Yeah, nope.
2: Trout, right?
9: Yeah, trout.
10: Oh,
9: yeah.
10: Trout.
9: I was going to try and let him answer, D.
2: She wouldn't.
9: He couldn't help himself.
2: Dude,
10: no,
2: her head was
10: a beta fish.
2: Anytime Adina's head is tilted sideways, you guys can't see in the studio, but when she tilts her head sideways, she's puzzled. Yeah. I'm just going to help her out.
10: I'm looking for the answers.
2: Like, scheduling purposes.
10: God,
2: I'm just
10: going to
2: help her
10: out.
9: I really was interested in what she was going to say.
2: I'm sorry, bro.
9: Yeah. because it wasn't going to be trout.
2: Yeah, it wasn't. It wasn't.
9: Oh, well, Christina, you know we've got a great parting gift for you, so don't go anywhere. We'll get you hooked up with that. But, Adina, you squeaked out a win.
2: And lucky you.
9: All of us are surprised here on Beat the Bosnian. Beat the Bosnian.
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13: 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Turn up the bass.
14: Trouble continues on the North 15 at the 76 Paula Road, southbound side as well. They've got lanes blocked here, but they should be opening up the road in the next 15, 20 minutes. Hopefully, right now, we do have trouble Old Town 5 South at the 8, crash through Lemon Grove on the 125 North at Spring, and also 67 North at Sycamore. Got a stall there through Lakeside. 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
12: 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Hey, Morton.
9: Well, today and tomorrow are the last days we're going to be giving away tickets to the Disneyland Resort just for a short time.
0: Yeah.
9: And then we'll be back at it again. We take a break for like a couple weeks because we'll be doing some vacations in there. D-Rock's vacation starts the week of the 22nd.
0: That's right. Yep.
9: And then I'll be on vacation for a week after that. And then Adina will be taking 2 weeks.
10: Goodbye.
9: Hello. Bye. For someone that doesn't believe we went to the moon, you sure leave for a long time.
0: Yeah. What planet are you going to?
9: Yes, we had astronauts go to the moon and back by the time you've been.
10: Yep.
9: No, so we'll bring you some Disney after that so we can get you to Disney, the Disneyland Resort. So we're giving some away this morning at 9:40. Make sure you enter code words every time we give them to you, 6, 7, 8, and 9 a.m. We'll do it again tomorrow. Last chance tomorrow.
0: Yeah.
9: Yep. So good luck to everybody that's put in a code word. You're entered and you're good to go. Coming up next in What's Trending, what you'll be talking about when you get into work, there is a viral video that is a new fear unlocked for these poor kids that were on vacation just trying to have a good time. And when you hear me play the sound of what happened, you will laugh and be horrified at the same time.
0: Oh, man.
9: This is hilarious, but I'm sorry, kids. It's next here on Hey Morton.

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1: 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T-O-N on YouTube, and we post there like almost every day, almost. So you get new stuff all the time. Here's what's trending, what you'll be talking about when you get into work. Police in Washington State are looking for a man who's an arsonist, but he's a strange arsonist because he allegedly lit an entire rack of bras on fire inside of a Walmart.
2: Okay.
3: Oh my God, what?
1: And I'm not imagining any of those bras were petite.
2: Right,
1: right.
2: To start a fire. Yeah.
1: Not just that. The spectators inside the store just seemed a little too hyped about it.
4: You can't make this up. Look at this. I'm in Walmart in Renton. It's time to go. It's on fire. What is going on?
3: What is
1: time
3: with
1: to
3: the
1: go.
3: Pitch?
1: Quit making videos.
2: Haven't
1: yeah.
2: been outside much. What's going on?
1: I know, right, man. Ever seen a fire alarm?
4: It's time to go. It's on fire.
1: Wow.
2: He's having a ball.
1: He's having time of his life.
4: This is crazy.
1: On the flip side of that, there's a viral video of a dad rowing a small boat in a murky lake, which is pretty cool. It took the kids out fishing.
2: Nice.
1: And now a new fear is unlocked for those kids, as they'll probably never want to go fishing again. As they're sitting there, out of the murky water jumps a pretty good-sized fish, knocks the first kid backward and the other two in the head.
3: Oh. No way.
1: And
3: oh my God.
1: When I play this for you, you realize no more lake trips with Dad. Listen to this.
5: There we go.
1: No more fishing, Dad.
2: The funniest part is him trying to calm everybody down, and they're going cool.
1: Come here.
2: Crazy, dude.
1: He's trying to get the fish, and the poor kid's getting knocked over. So good. All right. Everyone calm down. We're okay.
3: Oh,
2: poor kids, man.
1: Yeah. Like, no more. Who wants to go fishing?
2: No.
1: No.
2: Never.
1: John, ever.
6: Apparently, there's a new dating trend called kitten fishing, where people tell small lies about themselves in the early stages of dating to make themselves seem more attractive. So, dating.
1: All right. All right. I'm Rick, and now you know what's trending here on Hey Morton.

0: on Hey Morton.
1: All right, every hour we go to Hollywood. Let's find out what's coming up in the Daily Dirt.
2: Oh my gosh, Ariana Grande is on tour. We know that. And then the other night, she poked fun at her own self about her failed marriage. Ooh. I can't wait to share you what she did next in the Daily Dirt on C90.

0: Dirt. Daily Dirt.
1: Sean Penn says he is so done doing selfies, going to award shows, and just being a part of the whole Hollywood thing. I'll explain why in just a minute.
2: When was he ever into doing selfies?
3: Right, yeah.
2: Was he the guy punching paparazzis back in the 80s?
3: All the time,
2: yeah,
3: dude.
2: Yeah. So why is he acting like, yeah, I'm over it? Really? Seems like you've been over it.
3: Right.
1: Well, first, Ariana Grande poked fun at her own self, her own first failed marriage to her ex-husband, Dalton Gomez, just the other night because she's on tour. She was singing her song, Thank You Next, in which she references wanting to only do marriage once. Here's that song lyric.

0: Okay.
1: Okay, she wants to only do it once, real bad. Well, too
0: bad.
1: It
0: sounded like at the beginning she said, put my hands on Obama.
2: Yeah.
0: Did you hear that?
2: It was
0: play,
2: weird.
0: Play the beginning real quick if you can. Sounds like my put my hands.
1: It does sound like that.
0: Why? Well, don't do that.
1: She's singing that song the other night on tour, and she actually ended up holding up two fingers and laughing to her own self, going, yeah, I get it. Obviously, I didn't just do it once. It'll have to be two times.
0: Oh, my God.
1: To get it right.
2: It's me.
0: Oh, well.
1: Sean Penn says he's officially done doing selfies and award shows after skipping the Oscars, where he did end up winning. He explained that large events trigger his anxiety, and he said, award shows always represent social discomfort for me. Too many people. Now, I won't go anywhere in a designated group beyond eight people. I don't want to be around all this fake Hollywood stuff.
2: Ooh.
1: He then said, people should not do selfies ever with anyone. It's bad for you. It's bad for everyone. It's a soul sucker.
0: So what Sean Penn is saying is still an a-hole.
2: Yeah, exactly.
1: Yep.
0: Once an a-hole, always an a-hole. Sean Penn, on brand for 40 years.
1: Yep.
3: Authorities in Orlando recently arrested a man who allegedly robbed a pharmacy and demanded bottles of prescription drugs, including Viagra. The robber didn't have a weapon, but now he does.
1: I'm Medina on Haymorton, and that's your Daily Dirt. On Z9.

0: Well, it's time to give you tickets to Disneyland. We're just doing it today and tomorrow. Those are the days. So,
1: oh, man.
0: Oh, my gosh. It's gone so quick.
2: Right.
0: And then summer vacations will be kicking in, but we'll be giving you tickets to the Disneyland Resort again soon. So let's get to it. Let's pick our winner today. And thank you, everybody, for putting in code words. Love that. And congratulations to our winner today, Hannah Romano Nguyen.
2: Nice.
1: Yay.
0: Hannah Romano Nguyen. Let's try and call her real quick. Under the gun. Normal height?
3: Yeah, Logan Heights.
0: Logan Heights. Let me get that straight. Logan Heights. Now I already dialed her number on. Hold on. All right, Logan Heights. Let's hear what we got here.
4: Your call has been forwarded to voicemail. The person you're trying to reach is not available.
0: All right.
4: At the tone,
0: you have to be so
4: please
0: harsh
4: record
0: about it.
4: Your message. When you have finished recording, you may hang
0: this lady
4: up.
0: This seems aggressive. Yeah. Hey, Hannah, congratulations. You won tickets to the Disneyland Resort.
2: Congrats.
1: Yay.
0: It's Rick, Adina, and D-Rock, and, well, your code word has come true.
2: Winner, winner, winner, winner,
0: yes.
2: Winner, winner.
0: And you're our second to the last winner for our run right here, so
1: yeah.
0: Nice work. You got in under the gun. And our promotions department will reach out and tell you everything else you need to know. And we hope you have a great day. Congratulations.
1: Congrats.
0: You bet. 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

0: Today's hit music is on Z90. Jibba, are you ready for another phone, Jibba?
1: It's our phone prank, the phone, Jibba. I'm going to call Tom. He's a mobile DJ. And book him for my grandparents' funeral.
2: What?
1: Yeah. We want to get the party started. You're going to DJ a funeral.
3: Have you ever done a celebration of life before?
4: I don't think I can say that I have.
3: But you've been to one, right?
4: Yeah. When my uncle passed away, I went to one.
3: Okay. Well, then you know these things turn into like bummer city. There's going to be people crying. What I need you to do is I'm going to need you to jump in there with the like just the up-tempo music and keep the energy high so people aren't sitting there bawling or crying and it doesn't turn into a big negative. You know what I mean?
4: Okay. Are you sure this is what you want?
3: Absolutely, 100%.
2: That's ridiculous.
1: Book this poor guy for a funeral.
3: Let's keep it from being bummer city. It's our phone prank, the phone, Jibba. Next, here on Hey Morton.

0: Today's hit music is on Z90. Jibba, are you ready for another phone, Jibba?
1: I'm about to call Thomas. He's a mobile DJ and say, hey, I want to hire you to liven up a gig, a real fun gig. It's a celebration of life.
2: What?
1: It's a funeral.
3: No! Oh, my gosh!
1: I want him to DJ a funeral.
2: That's horrible.
1: It's our phone prank, the phone, Jibba.
4: Sound Design Mobile Entertainment. This is Tom. How can I help you?
1: Hey, Tom. My name is Rick, and I wanted to book you for an event we're holding on the 23rd and wanted to see if you guys are available about 11. Do you guys do daytime stuff, right?
4: Yes, we do daytime stuff.
1: Okay, it would be from 11 to 3.
4: Okay, what exactly do you need?
1: Basically, I just need a DJ, and then I'll need, obviously, turntables or whatever you guys use in PA sound setup.
4: Yeah, absolutely. No problem. Is this going to be like an indoor, outdoor thing?
1: It'll be indoors. I really need this to go 100%, so I'm going to need your best DJ on this. And do you have someone that specializes in like dance music and up tempo type events? Like, really, I want to really keep the like energy high the whole time.
4: Yeah, definitely. What kind of event is this?
1: Well, what we're doing is it's a celebration of life for my mom, and it's going to be like a lot of her friends and stuff. We probably expect around 100 people there. It'll be at Aspen Meadows Funeral Home.
4: Really? Okay.
1: Have you ever done a celebration of life before?
4: I don't think I can say that I have.
1: But you've been to one, right?
4: Yeah, when my uncle passed away, I went to one.
1: Okay, well then you know, these things turn into like Bummer City. And what I need you to do is I'm going to need you to jump in there with the up-tempo music and keep the energy high so people aren't sitting there bawling or crying and it doesn't turn into a big negative. You know what I mean?
4: Okay. Are you sure this is what you want?
1: Absolutely, 100%. Can you agree with me? When you go to these things, it turns into just a big Kleenex fest. You know what I mean?
4: You want me to start playing the music after the service right. is over? I guess
1: No. Not when the service is over. I want it like bumping. Like when people get there, I want them to feel like they walked into a club. So when the pastor gets up to start inviting people up for the specific eulogies, I want you to drop a beat like really hard. Like Skrillex or something like that.
4: I'm really not sure this is such a good idea. A party is one thing, but a celebration is another. You gotta understand there's probably gonna be a lot of people who are gonna deal with a lot of grief at this celebration.
1: Right. And I don't want them to be sitting there bawling.
4: Wow.
1: And one more thing I need you to do, but I had t-shirts printed and I rented a t-shirt gun. So sometime when the eulogies are over, I want you to just start playing house music and just yell, I'm gonna make it rain. And then load up those t-shirts and shoot them out into the crowd and make sure everybody gets a t-shirt.
3: Oh my God.
4: I mean, man, I don't think that's such a good idea.
1: Well, it's too late now. I had the t-shirts printed. Trust me, people
4: honestly,
1: are really going to love it.
4: The right thing for my company. I gladly point you in the right direction of somebody who could, but I don't think this is for that.
1: You're missing out, bro. You're missing out. I'll tell you what. I'll double whatever you would charge for that, but you got to promise to play that music loud, okay? We're going to celebrate. We're gonna play that music up to heaven, right, my friend?
4: So much for the opportunity, but we're going to have to say no.
1: How about this? What if I throw in a Jibba?
4: Never heard of that before.
1: It's a prank call that's being done on you right now, Tom.
4: Oh, man.
1: Hey, it's Rick. It's a prank call. It's the phone, Jibba. We're not trying to book you for my mom's funeral, so.
4: Oh, my God, Rick. I was thinking, there's no way a bunch of old people want to hear something like that.
0: You just made a phone, Jibba. Today's hit music is on Z90.
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2: 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It's JITFosterYouth.org. JITFosterYouth.org with Just In Time.
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2: It is time to play maybe my most fun trivia game out of all of them that we do. My daughter plays along.
12: Oh, fun.
2: She said it may be time to mix up the games. She goes, why do you play the same games on the same day? Like, so people can count on what we're doing. She explained it all, how a tie works, everything. She knows it all. So, Josie, play along. Everybody play along. It is time to play Beat the Bosnian. Well, all you do is you take on Adina in basic trivia. Sonia is playing today. Good morning, Sonia. How are you?
13: Hey, Martin. I'm good.
2: Oh, well, I'm glad to hear that. You're going to answer questions today, and I'm going to tell you something. A few of these are ridiculously easy. A handful of them are pretty hard, too. So I don't know if that plays into your strengths or not, Adina. I think if it's harder for the person playing, it's easier for you because you'll both get a low score.
12: True.
2: Right? Because and there may be stuff that you know that she doesn't know. So we're going to try and exploit what Adina knows or doesn't know. Sonia, well, same with you. Adina's going to leave the room.
12: Good luck, Sonia.
13: Thank you.
2: There she goes. All right. I'm going to give you 30 seconds. Answer as many of these questions as you can. Say pass if you get stumped on a question and move on to something easier. On your marks, get set, go. Name an office supply store.
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2: 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Very good. What sitcom featured a family of aliens? It's Third Rock from the Sun. Alf had an alien, but it was a people from Earth. But, you know, good old-timey references. Nice. I like it.

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6: All right, let's play a game. 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
7: Oh.
6: 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Hey, Jennifer.
8: Hey, Warren. Good morning.
6: How are you today?
8: Good. How are you?
6: Good. So we're excited to have you on. We're going to have Adina leave the room in a second. We're going to give you 30 seconds to answer as many questions as you can. We'll bring her back in, ask her the same questions, and then compare scores. You're about 50-50.
8: Okay.
7: I am.
6: You're actually about, you lost 2 weeks in a row, so you're actually down a little bit.
7: Okay.
6: Like 48-52. Okay. So you got to get a win back to get to 50-50 status.
7: I'm going
6: to
7: try.
9: All right. You got to average back.
6: Jen, yeah. Jen, what kind of trivia player are you? Let's gauge your level of intelligence real quick.
8: I've actually never played, so this can be my first time.
7: Oh.
6: So you and Adina, about 50-50.
7: Okay.
9: Yeah.
6: Yeah. She's played every week for years and years. Some of these questions might throw you off, so.
7: All right.

0: Let's do it. I'm ready. Okay. Good all luck.
1: Right. Say good luck. There she goes. Head out of the studio.
2: Am I allowed to say pass?
1: Of course, yes. Easy peasy. You can't say pass. We do that on a Thursday. But Wednesdays, oh, yeah, you can say pass. Trust me, it's part of Adina's strategy.
2: Okay.
1: Yeah. All right, here we go. 30 seconds on the clock. Remember to say pass if you get stumped. On your marks, get set, go. Name a city in Switzerland.
2: Pass.
1: True or false, it's wintertime in Brazil.
2: False.
1: Name a human bone.
2: A femur.
1: Flathead and Phillips are types of what?
2: Screwdrivers.
1: Name a brand of bicycle.
2: E-bike.
1: What bird cannot fly?
2: A penguin.
1: All right, you got three today. City in Switzerland. Now, you would think they would just roll right off your tongue. And when I was looking them up, I'm like, man, there aren't that many famous ones that I think of. Zurich, Geneva, Bern, Lausanne, all cities in Switzerland. I wouldn't think of a lot of those other than Zurich, right? Yeah. It is wintertime in Brazil right now. May to September is their winter months. Isn't that weird? Their Christmas time is when it's warm and hot down on the beaches. But okay.
2: Yeah. My friend's Brazilian.
1: Oh, no. Well, I hope he's not listening. We'll find out. Name a human bone. You said? Do you remember what human bone you said? Yeah.
2: Oh, I said femur.
1: Femur. That is a human bone, so congratulations. Flathead and Phillips are types of screwdrivers. A brand of bicycle, Schwinn, Trek, we would accepted those. Huffy, there's a bunch of them. What e-bike is a type of bicycle but not a brand? What bird cannot fly is a penguin. You're correct. A penguin cannot fly. So we'll bring Adina back in. She probably thinks a penguin can fly if you throw it from high enough. We'll find out what she thinks here. Hold on real quick. All right, Adina. Out of six, she got three.
0: Three. Yeah. Okay.
1: All right, we'll see how you do.
0: All right.
1: All right, listen in, Jennifer. 30 seconds on the clock. Say pass if you get stumped. On your marks, get set, go. Name a city in Switzerland.
0: Zurich.
1: True or false, it's wintertime in Brazil.
0: True.
1: Name a human bone.
0: Your femur.
1: Flathead and Phillips are types of what?
0: Tool belts. Tools. They're types of tools.
1: Name a brand of bicycle.
0: Mountain range.
1: What bird cannot fly? Oh, time's up.
0: What are these questions today?
1: What bird cannot fly?
0: No bird. Because all birds can fly.
1: No, they can't.
0: Oh.
1: Penguin. You were just at SeaWorld not long ago. Penguin cannot fly.
0: Oh, man.
1: What's that, D-Rock?
3: Oh, my gosh, dude.
1: Yeah.
3: Really?
0: I feel like I didn't know one of these questions. I guessed on all of them. So I got anything right, that's a miracle.
1: Well, you said Zurich. That's not correct, but Zurich is
0: a city
1: in
0: Switzerland.
1: Okay,
0: that's what I was thinking about.
1: It's not Zurich. It's
0: just
1: Zurich.
0: A different, you know, pronunciation.
1: It's really not. Because I've never heard it called Zurich. Today, the accords were signed in Zurich. No. True or false, it's wintertime in Brazil.
0: True.
1: That's right.
0: Oh,
1: you got that right. A femur is a bone in human. Flathead and Phillips are types of what?
0: I know it's in the toolbox.
1: Yeah, I need more specificity.
3: Specific, yeah.
1: Screwdrivers.
3: Yes.
0: Oh.
1: Phillips screwdriver. Flathead screwdriver.
3: Flathead, yeah.
1: Name a brand of bicycle.
0: I don't know what.

0: 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Thank you so much for listening to us in Lemon Grove from Z90.
1: Just can't believe this, man. Metro Boomin wants some.

Come on. Hey, Morton, you want to see Dave Chappelle the 21st at Viejas? Yeah, he just announced a show, and we've got tickets for you. We'll get them in your hands at 7:35. And don't forget, tomorrow's our last day to get you hooked up with tickets to Disneyland Resort. All you have to do is enter those code words at 6, 7, 8, or 9 a.m., or all of them, and you're entered to win. And good luck. We'll give them to you on the air and then give away the tickets at 9:40 tomorrow. It's a big Friday right here. It's Hey Morton on Z90.

on. Hey, Morton, you want to see Dave Chappelle the 21st at Viejas? Yeah, he just announced his show, and we've got tickets for you. We'll get them in your hands at 7:35, and don't forget, tomorrow's our last day to get you hooked up with tickets to Disneyland Resort. All you have to do is enter those code words at 6, 7, 8, or 9 a.m., or all of them, and you're entered to win. And good luck. We'll give them to you on the air and then give away the tickets at 9:40 tomorrow. It's a big Friday right here. It's Hey Morton on Z90.

0: 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Because nobody wakes up thinking, I hope I hear more commercials today.
1: We regulate any stealing of his property. We're damn good, too. But you can't be any geek off the street. Gotta be handy with the steal if you know what I mean. Earn your keep.

0: hard.
1: Interesting.
0: Number two, the Florida heat. They said they thought it was sort of a joke, you know, like seeing people complain about the heat in America specific, you know, they're like, oh my God, it's not a joke. This is crazy. They're impressed by Chili's and the NBA Finals, the craze of it all.
1: Mm-hmm.
0: They said Ella Langley is just everywhere, and they love her. So that's great. Ranch is mind-blowingly good. They didn't believe us at that. And Waffle House at 1 a.m., they all say, is a 10 out of 10.
2: I got to be honest. I think they listen to our show.
1: Yeah, probably. Probably.
2: They could have learned all that from just listening to Hey Morton.
1: No kidding. Yep.
0: Tune in on Hey Morton. I'll have fresh dirt every hour. I'm Medina, and that's your 60 Seconds of Dirt on C90.
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2: All right, let's play it. Okay. Playing today, Shireen. Welcome to the show, Shireen.
10: Good morning.
2: We've had Shireen on before. I recognize your name. You've been on before with us, right?
10: Yes.
2: All right. Well, we love having you. Good energy.
10: Thank you.
2: Do you think you'll beat Adina today? What do you think the score will be at the end? What's your prediction?
10: I hope so. It's hard sometimes. I hope so.
2: What's your prediction for the score?
10: I think I'll get 4.
2: Mm-hmm.
0: Mm. And what do you think I'll get?
2: Another chance.
10: I hope Adina gets 3. Only because so I went.
1: Right. That's fair.
2: That's the object of the game. Otherwise, why try, right?
1: Yeah, you play to win, not to lose.
2: Yeah. Right?
0: I hope it's a tie. I don't know why.
2: Oh, that's so weird.
1: Aww. That is so lame.
2: All right. Well, you know, I've got 10 questions. I've got 30 seconds. Adina, we'll say goodbye.
0: All right. Good luck, Shireen.
2: She'll be back in a second.
10: Thank you.
2: There she goes. And the door is closed. She's out. She can't hear us. 30 seconds on the clock. Remember, say pass if you get stumped. On your marks, get set, go. What is the name of the Buffalo football team?
10: Bills.
2: Name a brand of fruit juice.
10: Ocean Spray.
2: What show does Terry Crews host?
10: Pass.
2: What country is Rihanna from?
10: Not Bahamas. Pass.
2: Name an ocean creature that has 5 arms.
10: Octopus. Squid.
2: Oh. Well, you didn't get 4. I'll just leave it at that. I didn't say at least 5 arms. I said 5 arms particularly. That's a starfish. Starfish.
10: Oh my God, duh. You're right.
2: Well, you know, you don't think of it like that because it doesn't seem like arms. It seems like legs, right? So 5
10: yes.
2: arms. It can be up to like 20, but most starfish have at least 5 arms. What is the name of the Buffalo football team? Bills, you got that right. Ocean Spray for fruit juice. Terry Crews hosts America's Got Talent. AGT.
10: Oh, okay.
2: All right. Rihanna is from, you're right, not Bahamas, Barbados.
10: Okay.
2: Yes.
10: Dang it.
2: An ocean creature with 5 arms is a starfish. So let's welcome Adina back in. She's excited. Okay. I can tell she's excited by the way she like looked at me like, ooh, oh, it's my turn.
0: All right. Hi, guys. Why are you smiling?
2: It's my job.
0: Why are you having so much fun?
2: I know, right? You are suspicious of my happiness. Sad. Out of 5, she answered. She got 2 right.
0: Ooh.
2: 2 out of 5. So let's see how you do. Listen in, Shireen. Let's see how Adina does.

0: 30 seconds on the clock. Say pass if you get stumped. Okay. On your marks, get set, go. What is the name of the Buffalo football team?
1: What? The Bills. Oh!
0: Name a brand of fruit juice.
1: Oh, Welch's.
0: What show does Terry Crews host?
1: American Idol? No, yeah.
0: What country is Rihanna from?
1: Barbados.
0: Name an ocean creature that has five arms.
1: A squid.
0: What type of solution is used? Oh, time's up.
1: What type of solution? What? Ask me. I feel on fire.
0: What type of solution is used for contacts?
1: Oh.
0: Time's up.
1: That, I don't know.
0: Saline.
1: Saline. Yes, I did
0: saline
1: know that.
0: Saline solution.
1: Yeah.
0: Well, if you knew it, you'd say it. What do you mean? I did know that.
1: I did.
0: I'm trying to give the answer. You hear that, D-Rock? Yes, I knew that.
2: Yeah, it's ridiculous.
0: Really? Because I gave you a chance to tell me, and you said, I don't know.
2: He's like, you're right. I didn't. I got nothing.
0: That's so funny, the way your brain works like that. You're like, tell me what it is. I don't know. Saline. I knew it.
2: Right.
0: You did. Well, it's a tip of your tongue answer.
1: Yeah.
0: Right? Yeah, I got that. Well, Shireen, you know what? You didn't get a win today.

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6: On Wednesdays, we play a game where you take Adina on in basic trivia. We call it... How well do you think you would do answering questions against Adina? Everybody play along. Today, there are some hard questions. I'm not going to lie. There are some tough questions.
7: Okay.
6: So you might want to just say pass. All right. So good luck to you. Who are we playing against today, D-Rock?
8: Today, we have Monica.
6: Welcome to the show, Monica.
9: Hey,
6: are you ready to play Beat the Bosnian?
9: Yes.
6: All right. So, Adina, you're going to have to leave the room.
7: All right. Good luck.
6: There she goes. You've got 30 seconds on the clock. Remember to say pass if you get stumped on one, okay?
9: Okay.
6: Now, there's a little bit of a delay, so I'm going to start the timer right after the first question. Here we go. Say pass if you get stumped. On your marks, get set, go. What is the name of someone who fixes shoes?
9: Pass.
6: Name something with nutmeg in it.
9: Oh, my gosh. What's it called? Pass.
6: What animal does a farrier work with?
9: A bird?
6: Name a famous sports trophy.
9: The Heisman Trophy.
6: What city has the giant arch?
9: St. Louis.
6: There you go. I'll give you two right there. You got two out of five. You definitely want to yell pass the second you don't know the answer, because there may be other really easy questions, and that will help you get to those ones sooner. What is the name of someone who fixes shoes? That's a cobbler. Name something with nutmeg in it. Pie, cider, pumpkin spice latte. You could even add it to most. I mean, you could put it in stuffing too. Probably stuffing has some in it. But what animal does a farrier work with? Equine animals, horses, donkeys, zebras. They help horseshoe horses. A farrier would be someone who does the horseshoes. And a famous sports trophy. You got that right. Heisman Trophy. That's great. What city has the giant arch? St. Louis. So you got two out of five. And that's not bad. Let's bring Adina back in. That'll give her a false confidence. I'll tell you that right now, Monica. So, out of five, she was able to get two right. Two out of five.
7: I think I'll win today.
6: All right. 30 seconds on the clock. Now, she may be a Rhodes Scholar. You don't know. And you're just like way overstating.
7: Oh.
6: You don't know that? These questions are hard.
7: Okay.
6: All right. Good luck to you. Listen in, Monica. 30 seconds on the clock. Say pass if you get stumped. On your marks. Get set. Go. Name someone who fixes shoes. What is the name?
7: A shoe repairman.
6: Name something with nutmeg in it.
7: Apple pie?
6: What animal does a farrier work with?
7: Pass.
6: Name a famous sports trophy.
7: The Stanley Cup.
6: What city has the giant arch?
7: St. Louis.
6: Name a science fiction movie.
7: Pass.
6: Name someone Tom Cruise has dated.
7: Katie Holmes.
6: What company makes Mars candy bars?
7: Mars. Wait.
6: Time's
7: what
6: up.
7: What company makes Mars candy bars?
6: Mm-hmm.
7: Mars.
8: Did you hear it deflate like a balloon?
7: I know I nailed some of them.
6: Shoe repairman is wrong. Cobbler.
8: Yeah. Cobbler.
7: Oh.
6: Someone's a cobbler. Pumpkin spice latte.
7: Okay, yeah.
8: Nutmeg.
6: Yep, nutmeg. Cider,
7: nutmeg and
6: pie.
7: Apple pie?
6: Pumpkin pie.
7: Not
6: I don't think you put
7: pie.
6: Nutmeg in apple pie.
8: No.
7: Yeah.
6: Unless you want it to taste like...
10: Why is it spicy? Yes.
6: Farrier works with horses, donkeys, animals with hooves. That's what a farrier
8: does.
6: That's
8: so funny. I was going to say a ferret. I don't know. Farrier.
6: Yeah. Name a famous sports trophy. You said Stanley Cup. Okay. That got you one. St. Louis Arch got you one. Science fiction movie. Not even Star Wars.
7: Oh, yeah. None. I just couldn't even think.
6: That's the best way to do it.
8: Yeah.
6: And then someone Tom Cruise has dated. Now, he married Katie Holmes.
8: Right.
6: But did he date her? I guess he did before they got married.
7: Yeah.
8: I don't know.
7: They had to date before they got married.
8: I suppose.
7: Yeah, they actually did it for like a couple of years. And then they got married.
6: Are you sure?
8: She's making this up as we go.
6: Please. All right. That's a technicality, but I'll give it to you. Yeah. But I'm still going to give the prize to Monica.
7: Do you want to do a tiebreaker?
6: Oh, you want to do a tiebreaker?
7: Yeah. Just to be fair and clear.
6: All right. Yell out your name the second you know the answer. Now, she has a 1 second delay on her phone, so.
7: Okay, I can do 1 second.
6: Just say 1001 in your head and then yell out your name if you know the answer. Here's your question. Haribo is famous for making what?
7: Oh, hey, Tina.
9: Monica.
6: What do you say, Monica?
7: I forgot to wait.
9: Is it La Boo Boo?
6: No.
7: Oh. Girl, what? No. Monica.
9: Haribo.
7: No.
6: Haribo Boo Boo.
8: And you're going to die laughing because the commercials have these grown people with kid voices and they talk about their favorite candy. The gummy bear.
7: Yeah, I was going to say gummy bear or the bottle, Coke bottle. Gummy bear.
6: Gummy candy.
8: Yeah.
6: Haribo gummy candy. You know, one thing is nice about Beat the Bosnian today. Now that we're at the end of it, I'm glad. And that never changes.
11: Beat the Bosnian. Beat the Bosnian.
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I just learned that there is nothing Hawaiian about Hawaiian pizza. It's not from Hawaii. It's not from the U.S. It's actually from Canada. Hawaiian pizza is from Canada. Don't act like you knew that. Me and you just learned that together right here on Z90.

Honestly, dude, I thought Heinz invented ketchup, but no. Ketchup was created in China. It began as a fermented fish sauce called ketchup. I don't know if I pronounced that correctly. It was made from salted fish guts and spices, and it was completely tomato-free. Once again, you did not know that. I did not know that. We just learned that together right here on Z90.

Bonita. I've always been curious to go to the Bonita Golf Course, but I've never been to the Bonita Golf Course. Is the Bonita Golf Course nice? It's stuff like that that pops in my head about Bonita on Z90.

0: This is Hey Morton, and here's Adina with 60 Seconds of Dirt.
1: Well, with the FIFA World Cup, obviously in America, a lot of European people have traveled all this way to come to the States and see whatever matches they want to see. And people are discovering American things for the first time, and it's going viral, you guys. There's this German guy. His name is Freddie. He's been tweeting, and he has gone viral a couple of times just by discovering things that we all take for granted, like Walmart. Simply put, they are amazed at Walmart. Europeans can't comprehend that so much food can fit into one space, like a Walmart.
2: Interesting.
1: Number two, the Florida heat. They said they thought it was sort of a joke, you know, like seeing people complain about the heat in America specific, you know. They're like, oh my God, it's not a joke. This is crazy. They're impressed by Chili's and the NBA Finals, the craze of it all. Mm-hmm. They said Ella Langley is just everywhere, and they love her. So that's great. Ranch is mind-blowingly good. They didn't believe us at that. And Waffle House at 1 a.m., they all say, is a 10 out of 10.
3: I got to be honest. I think they listen to our show.
2: Yeah, probably. Probably.
3: They could have learned all that from just listening to Hey Morton.
2: No kidding. Yep.
1: 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I'll have fresh dirt every hour. I'm Medina, and that's your 60 Seconds of Dirt on C90.
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3: On Wednesdays, we play a game where you take Adina on in basic trivia. We call it... How well do you think you would do answering questions against Adina? Everybody play along. Today, there are some hard questions. I'm not going to lie, there are some tough questions.
1: Okay.
3: So you might want to just say pass. All right, so good luck to you. Who are we playing against today, D-Rock?
2: Today, we have Monica.
3: Welcome to the show, Monica. Are you ready to play Beat the Bosnian?
7: Yes.
3: All right. So, Adina, you're going to have to leave the room.
1: All right, good luck.
3: There she goes. You've got 30 seconds on the clock. Remember to say pass if you get stumped on one, okay?
7: Okay.
3: Now, there's a little bit of a delay, so I'm going to start the timer right after the first question. Here we go. Say pass if you get stumped. On your marks, get set, go. What is the name of someone who fixes shoes?
7: Pass.
3: Name something with nutmeg in it.
7: Oh, my gosh. What's it called? Pass.
3: What animal does a farrier work with?
7: A bird?
3: Name a famous sports trophy.
7: The Heisman Trophy.
3: What city has the giant arch?
7: St. Louis,
3: there Missouri. You go. I'll give you two right there. You got two out of five. You definitely want to yell pass the second you don't know the answer, because there may be other really easy questions, and that will help you get to those ones sooner. What is the name of someone who fixes shoes? That's a cobbler. Name something with nutmeg in it. Pie, cider, pumpkin spice latte, all... you could even add it to most... I mean, you could put it in stuffing, too. Probably stuffing has some in it, but... what animal does a farrier work with? Equine animals, horses, donkeys, zebras. They help horseshoe horses. A farrier would be someone who does the horseshoes. And a famous sports trophy, you got that right. Heisman Trophy, that's great. What city has the giant arch? St. Louis. So you got two out of five, and that's not bad. Let's bring Adina back in. That'll give her a false confidence. I'll tell you that right now, Monica. So,
7: okay.
3: Out of five, she was able to get two right. Two out of five.
1: I think I'll win today.
3: All right. 30 seconds on the clock. Now, she may be a Rhodes Scholar. You don't know. And you're just like way overstating.
1: Oh.
3: You don't know that? These questions are hard.
1: Okay.
3: All right. Good luck to you. Listen in, Monica. 30 seconds on the clock. Say pass if you get stumped. On your marks, get set, go. Name someone who fixes shoes. What is the name?
8: A shoe repairman.
3: Name something with nutmeg in it.
8: Apple pie?
3: What animal does a farrier work with?
8: Pass.
3: Name a famous sports trophy.
8: The Stanley Cup.
3: What city has the giant arch?
8: St. Louis.
3: Name a science fiction movie.
8: Pass.
3: Name someone Tom Cruise has dated.
8: Katie Holmes.
3: What company makes Mars candy bars?
8: Mars. Wait.
3: Time's
8: what
3: up.
8: What company makes Mars candy bars?
3: Mm-hmm.
8: Mars.
2: Did you hear it deflate like a balloon?
8: I know I nailed some of them.
3: Shoe repairman is wrong. Cobbler.
2: Yeah. A cobbler.
8: Oh.
3: So it's a cobbler. Pumpkin spice latte.
8: Okay, yeah.
2: Nutmeg.
3: Yep, nutmeg. Cider, pie.
8: Apple pie?
3: Pumpkin pie. I don't think you put nutmeg in apple pie.
2: No.
8: Yeah.
2: Nope.
3: Unless you want it to taste like...
2: Why is it spicy? Yes.
3: Farrier works with horses, donkeys, animals with hooves. That's what a farrier
2: does.
3: That's
2: so funny. I was going to say a ferret. I don't know. Farrier.
3: Yeah. Name a famous sports trophy. You said Stanley Cup.
8: Okay.
3: That got you one. St. Louis Arch got you one. Science fiction movie. Not even Star Wars.
8: Oh, yeah.
3: None.
8: Couldn't even think.
3: That's the best way to do it.
2: Yeah.
3: And then someone Tom Cruise has dated. Now, he married Katie Holmes.
2: Right.
3: But did he date her? I guess he did before they got married.
8: Yeah.
2: I don't know.
9: They had to date before they got married.
2: I suppose.
8: They actually did it for like a couple of years. And then they got married.
3: Are you sure?
2: She's making this up as we go.
3: Please. All right. That's a technicality, but I'll give it to you.
2: Yeah.
3: But I'm still going to give the prize to Monica.
8: Do you want to do a tiebreaker?
3: Oh, you want to do a tiebreaker?
8: Yeah, just to be fair and clear.
3: All right, yell out your name the second you know the answer. Now, she has a one-second delay on her phone, so...
8: Okay, I can do
3: so
8: 1 second.
3: Just say 1001 in your head and then yell out your name if you know the answer. Here's your question. Haribo is famous for making what?
8: Oh, hey, Tina.
7: Monica.
3: What do you say, Monica?
8: I forgot to wait.
7: Is it La Boo Boo?
3: No.
8: Girl, what? No. Monica.
7: Haribo.
8: No.
3: Haribo.
2: And you're going to die laughing because the commercials have these grown people with kid voices, and they talk about their favorite candy, the gummy bear.
8: Yeah, I was going to say gummy bear or the bottle, Coke bottle. Gummy bear.
3: Gummy candy.
8: Yeah.
3: Haribo gummy candy. You know, one thing is nice about Beat the Bosnian today, now that we're at the end of it, I'm glad. And that never changes.
10: Beat the Bosnian. Beat the Bosnian.
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0: wanna vibe.
1: So some people might know this next one. It's okay if you don't. We're learning here. But the chimichanga was invented in Tucson, Arizona in the early 1950s by accident. And I am very, very thankful for that accident happening because I love me some chimichangas. Very good, very nice. Right here on Z90.

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0: Hi, it's Hey Morton here with D-Rock and Adina and me, Rick. 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
0: Every Wednesday we play a game. With this theme. Oh, people love to play Beat the Bosnian. It's our most popular game. I don't know why, but it's all about you today, Adina. It's a lot of fun. We're going to give you 30 seconds to see how many questions you can answer. And Erica is up. Good morning, Erica. How are you today?
9: Good morning, Morton. Good morning, Adina. I'm great. I'm ready.
0: All right.
10: Oh, she's ready.
0: Yeah, look out. Okay, so here's what's going to happen, Erica. Adina's going to leave the room. I'm going to give you 30 seconds. I'll count you down, and we'll start. I'm going to ask you questions, okay? You give me as many answers as you can for each question, meaning just throw out whatever you can, or you can say pass if you get stumped. Don't eat up a bunch of time trying to think of the answer, okay? I'm not going to tell you whether you're right or wrong. I'm just going to move on to the next question until your time's up, and we'll go over your score. Bring Adina back in, ask her the same questions, and see how closely she matches your score. If she bests it, how she does.
10: All right.
9: I think I'm ready.
0: Wait, you just said you were. What just changed? Did I confuse you?
10: She got nervous.
0: Yeah, I was like, oh, God. Oh, boy. I'm nervous. All right. You know what's great? No one listens to our show, so you don't have to worry about it. It's just us here on the phone. All right, Adina.
10: All right. Good luck, Erica.
0: There she goes.
9: Thank you.
0: Yep. 30 seconds on the clock. Remember, say pass if you get stumped. On your marks, get set, go. What does CPR stand for?
9: CPR, pass for now.
0: Name a band with more than four members.
9: A band with four members, Destiny Child.
0: What vegetable is used to make pickles?
9: Vegetable. Oh, gosh. A pass.
0: Oh, well, today you got zero. Not your day.
9: Oh, man. That was it?
0: Name a band with more than four members. Destiny's Child has four members in it. Did you think I said name a band with four members?
9: Yes. I thought that's what I heard.
0: Okay. Well, you know, I'll ask Adina name a band with four members and see what she comes up with. All right. So I'll give you one. You got one today. Destiny's Child. That's a good one. CPR stands for cardiopulmonary resuscitation. And the vegetable that is used to make pickles is cucumber. You take a cucumber and you put it in that salty water and it just shrivels up. Kind of like you do when you're in the pool. So, all right, cucumber's the answer to that. Let's bring Adina back in. This is going to give her a false sense of confidence. So we'll see how she does. Hold on.
9: All right.
0: Adina?
10: Yes?
0: She answered three questions.
10: Okay. Oh, three?
0: Yes, and she got one right.
10: Oh, my God, Erica, what happened? Yeah.
0: Well, you're about to find out. Wow. Maybe it's not as easy as you think.
10: Oh,
0: all right, here we go, Erica. Listen in. Adina, 30 seconds on the clock. On your marks. Get set. Go. What does CPR stand for?
10: Pass.
0: Name a band with four members.
10: One. Pass.
0: What vegetable is used to make pickles?
10: Cucumber.
0: Name the fictional city in the animated movie Cars.
10: Pass.
0: Corn dog covers the meat with what ingredient?
10: Cornbread.
0: What breed of dog is known for its black and white spots?
10: Dalmatian.
0: Oh, boy. Today you answered six, and you got two right.
10: Whew, okay, yes.
0: CPR stands for cardiopulmonary resuscitation.
10: Oh, that's a lot to say, yeah.
0: Yep, that's why they call it CPR. Name a band with four members.
10: I'm racking my brain because I wanted to say One Direction. I'm like, no, they got like five or six. Then I wanted to say Jonas Brothers, but that's only three. Then I was going to say BTS, but they have like 10. So I can't think of four.
0: Beatles.
10: Oh, yeah, that's not in my lane. I wouldn't have remembered that.
0: I mean, D-Rock, give me some bands with four members. Destiny's Child was her answer. I mean, almost.
10: Wasn't it three only of them?
0: No, there was a fourth at the beginning, right?
1: Yeah, there was a fourth, yeah.
0: I can't remember the name of the fourth person. In any event, you won today.
10: Oh my God.
0: The fictional city in the animated movie Cars was Radiator Springs.
10: Oh, duh.
0: Corn dog covers the meat with what ingredient?
10: I said corn.
0: Yeah, big hunk of cornbread on your corn dog.
1: Just jab it in the cornbread.
0: Imagine a big brick of cornbread there on a stick. You're like, wow, that's a challenge.
1: What is this, Minecraft?
10: I don't know. What is that batter called?
0: Cornmeal.
10: Cornmeal. Yeah, cornmeal. Oh, well, that's what I meant.
0: Technicality.
1: Just say corn.
0: Tell you what, you go to the fair and ask one of those cornbread hot dogs and see what they do.
1: That might have scorched you out.
0: What's the matter with you, psychopath? There's a ratio. It has to be just right. Ever have one of those corn dogs that has way too much batter and you're like, nope, too much batter. Can't do it. It's wearing me down. Dalmatian was right. Dog with black and white spots. So, Adina, you barely got a win today. Man.
9: Yeah.
0: Cucumber. You got cucumber and Dalmatian.
1: Dalmatian, yeah.
0: Out of six, you got two right.
10: And still a W, baby.
1: Don't be proud.
9: Oh, no.
1: Don't be proud.
0: Yeah, I tell you what, we'll let you win, all right?
9: Yes.
0: Because you just gloated, Adina. You just lost them by gloating.
1: Yep.
0: That's it.
1: Karma.
0: In your face, baby.
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These are the healthiest, unhealthiest things according to research. Part one. Apparently, the healthiest candy bar is a Payday because essentially it's salted peanuts held together with a little bit of caramel. And then after that, it would be Snickers. Now, that doesn't mean these things are healthy. They're just the healthiest, unhealthy things, all right? Let me be clear right here on Z90.

All right, these are the healthiest, unhealthiest things according to research, part two. Despite the aspartame, Diet Coke is actually the best for calorie restriction. And aside from that, the healthiest soda in general is considered to be root beer because it's caffeine-free and doesn't have any phosphoric acid. I don't know what phosphoric acid is, but apparently it's not in root beer. Right here on Z90. I could

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2: 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That's it. Right here on Z90.

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7: Every Wednesday we play a game with this theme. Oh, people love to play Beat the Bosnian. It's our most popular game. I don't know why, but it's all about you today, Adina. It's a lot of fun. We're going to give you 30 seconds to see how many questions you can answer. And Erica is up. Good morning, Erica. How are you today?
8: Good morning. Good morning, Adina. I'm great. I'm ready.
7: All right.
9: Oh, she ready. Sounds ready.
7: Yeah, look out. Okay, so here's what's going to happen, Erica. Adina's going to leave the room. I'm going to give you 30 seconds. I'll count you down and we'll start. I'm going to ask you questions, okay? You give me as many answers as you can for each question, meaning just throw out whatever you can, or you can say pass if you get stumped. Don't eat up a bunch of time trying to think of the answer, okay? I'm not going to tell you whether you're right or wrong. I'm just going to move on to the next question until your time's up. We'll go over your score. Bring Adina back in. Ask her the same questions and see how closely she matches your score. If she bests it, how she does.
9: All right.
8: I think I'm ready.
7: Wait, you just said you were. What just changed? Did I confuse you?
9: She got nervous.
7: Yeah, I was like, oh, God. Oh, boy. I'm nervous. All right. You know what's great? No one listens to our show, so you don't have to worry about it. It's just us here on the phone. All right, Adina.
9: All right, good luck, Erica.
7: There she goes.
8: Thank you.
7: Yep. 30 seconds on the clock. Remember, say pass if you get stumped. On your marks, get set, go. What does CPR stand for?
8: CPR, oh, man. It's, pass for now.
7: Name a band with more than four members.
8: A band with four members, Destiny Child.
7: What vegetable is used to make pickles?
8: Oh, gosh. A pass.
7: Oh, well, today you got zero. Not your day.
8: Oh, man, that was it?
7: Name a band with more than four members. Destiny's Child has four members in it. Did you think I said name a band with four members?
8: Yes, I thought that's what I heard.
7: Okay, well, you know, I'll ask Adina name a band with four members and see what she comes up with, all right? So I'll give you one. You got one today. Destiny's Child, that's a good one. CPR stands for cardiopulmonary resuscitation. And the vegetable that is used to make pickles is cucumber. You take a cucumber and you put it in that salty water and it just shrivels up, kind of like you do when you're in the pool. So, all right, cucumber is the answer to that. Let's bring Adina back in. This is going to give her a false sense of confidence. So we'll see how she does. Hold on.
8: All right.
7: Adina?
9: Yes?
7: She answered three questions.
9: Okay. Oh, three?
7: Yes, and she got one right.
9: Oh, my God, Erica, what happened? Yeah.
7: Well, you're about to find out. Wow. Maybe it's not as easy as you think.
9: Oh,
7: all right,
9: okay.
7: Here we go, Erica, listen in. Adina, 30 seconds on the clock. On your marks, get set. What does CPR stand for?
9: Pass.
7: Name a band with four members.
9: Pass.
7: What vegetable is used to make pickles?
9: Cucumber.
7: Name the fictional city in the animated movie Cars.
9: Pass.
7: A corn dog covers the meat with what ingredient?
9: Cornbread.
7: What breed of dog is known for its black and white spots?
9: Dalmatian.
7: Oh, boy. Today you answered six, and you got two right.
9: Okay, yes.
7: CPR stands for cardiopulmonary resuscitation.
9: Oh, that's a lot to say, yeah.
7: Yep, that's why they call it CPR. Name a band with four members.
9: I'm racking my brain because I wanted to say One Direction. I'm like, no, they got like five or six. Then I wanted to say Jonas Brothers, but that's only three. Then I was going to say BTS, but they have like 10. So I can't think of four.
7: Beatles.
9: Oh, yeah, that's not in my lane. I wouldn't have remembered that.
7: I mean, D-Rock, give me some bands with four members. Destiny's Child was her answer. I mean, almost.
9: Wasn't it three only of them?
7: No, there was a fourth at the beginning, right?
0: Yeah, there was a fourth, yeah.
7: I can't remember the name of the fourth person. In any event, you won today.
9: Oh my God.
7: The fictional city in the animated movie Cars was Radiator Springs.
9: Oh, duh.
7: Corn dog covers the meat with what ingredient?
9: I said corn.
7: Yeah, big hunk of cornbread on your corn dog.
0: Just jab it in the cornbread.
7: Imagine a big brick of cornbread there on a stick. You're like, wow, that's a challenge.
0: What is this, Minecraft?
9: I don't know. What is that batter called?
7: Cornmeal.
9: Cornmeal.
0: Yeah, it's cornmeal.
9: Oh, well, that's what I meant.
7: Technicality.
0: Just say corn.
7: Tell you what, you go to the fair and ask one of those cornbread hot dogs and see what they do.
0: It might escort you out.
9: Oh, my
7: what's
9: God.
7: The matter with you, you psychopath? There's a ratio. It has to be just right. Ever have one of those corn dogs that has way too much batter and you're like, nope, too much batter. Can't do it. It's wearing me down. Dalmatian was right. Dog with black and white spots. So, Adina, you barely got a win today. Man.
8: Yeah.
7: Cucumber, you got cucumber and Dalmatian.
0: Dalmatian, yeah.
7: Out of six, you got two right.
9: Hey, it's still a W, baby.
0: Don't be proud.
8: No, no.
0: Don't be proud.
7: Yeah, I tell you what, we'll let you win, all right?
8: Yes.
7: Because you just gloated, Adina. You just lost them by gloating.
0: Yep.
9: Oh,
7: that's
9: man.
7: It.
0: Karma.
7: In your face, baby.
3: Tijuana, Baja California, Mexico.
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1: 855 get wrong.

are the healthiest, unhealthiest things according to research, part three. The healthiest fast food option is Taco Bell because of their high protein options off their Cantina and Fresco menus. That does not include the Chalupa or the Crunchwrap Supreme, by the way. Chipotle is also another option as well because you can customize it to make it very healthy. But that doesn't mean you should start eating a whole bunch of Taco Bell and Chipotle, all right? We're not saying that.

0: This is Hey Morton, and here's Adina with 60 Seconds of Dirt.
1: Well, with the FIFA World Cup, obviously in America, a lot of European people have traveled all this way to come to the States and see whatever matches they want to see. And people are discovering American things for the first time, and it's going viral, you guys. There's this German guy. His name is Freddy. He's been tweeting, and he has gone viral a couple of times just by discovering things that we all take for granted, like Walmart. Simply put, they are amazed at Walmart. Europeans can't comprehend that so much food can fit into one space, like a Walmart.
2: Interesting.
1: Number two, the Florida heat. They said they thought it was sort of a joke, you know, like seeing people complain about the heat in America specific, you know. They're like, oh my God, it's not a joke. This is crazy. They're impressed by Chili's and the NBA Finals, the craze of it all. Mm-hmm. They said Ella Langley is just everywhere, and they love her. So that's great. Ranch is mind-blowingly good. They didn't believe us at that. And Waffle House at 1 a.m., they all say, is a 10 out of 10.
2: I got to be honest. I think they listen to our show.
3: Yeah, probably. Probably.
2: They could have learned all that from just listening to Hey Morton.
3: No kidding. Yep.
1: 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I'm Medina, and that's your 60 Seconds of Dirt on C90.
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2: All right, let's play it. Okay. Playing today, Shireen. Welcome to the show, Shireen.
12: Good morning.
2: We've had Shireen on before. I recognize your name. You've been on before with us, right?
12: Yes.
2: All right. Well, we love having you. Good energy.
12: Thank you.
2: Do you think you'll beat Adina today? What do you think the score will be at the end? What's your prediction?
12: I hope so. It's hard sometimes. I hope so.
2: What's your prediction for the score?
12: I think I'll get 4.
2: Mm-hmm.
1: Mm. And what do you think I'll get?
12: I hope Adina gets 3. Only because so I win.
3: Right. That's fair.
2: That's the object of the game. Otherwise, why try, right?
3: Yeah, you play to win, not to lose.
2: Yeah. Right?
1: I hope it's a tie. I don't know why.
2: Oh, that's so weird.
3: Aww. That is so lame.
2: All right. Well, you know, I've got 10 questions. I've got 30 seconds. Adina, we'll say goodbye.
1: All right. Good luck, Shireen.
2: She'll be back in a second.
12: Thank you.
2: There she goes. And the door is closed. She's out. She can't hear us. 30 seconds on the clock. Remember, say pass if you get stumped. On your marks, get set, go. What is the name of the Buffalo football team?
12: Bills.
2: Name a brand of fruit juice.
12: Ocean Spray.
2: What show does Terry Crews host?
12: Pass.
2: What country is Rihanna from?
12: Not Bahamas. Okay, pass.
2: Name an ocean creature that has 5 arms.
12: Octopus. Squid.
2: Oh. Well, you didn't get 4. I'll just leave it at that. I didn't say at least five arms. I said five arms particularly. That's a starfish. Starfish.
12: Oh, my God. Duh. You're right.
2: Well, you know, you don't think of it like that because it doesn't seem like arms. It seems like legs, right? So five arms. Right? It can be up to like 20, but most starfish have at least five arms. What is the name of the Buffalo football team? Bills, you got that right. Ocean Spray for fruit juice. Terry Crews hosts America's Got Talent. AGT.
12: Oh, okay.
2: All right. Rihanna is from, you're right, not Bahamas, Barbados.
12: Okay.
2: Yes.
12: Dang it.
2: An ocean creature with five arms is a starfish. So let's welcome Adina back in. She's excited. Okay. I can tell she's excited by the way she like looked at me like, ooh, oh, it's my turn.
1: All right. Why are you smiling?
2: It's my job.
1: Why are you having so much fun?
2: I know, right? You are suspicious of my happiness. Sad. Out of five, she answered. She got two right.
1: Ooh.
2: Two out of five. So let's see how you do. Listen in, Shireen. Let's see how Adina does. 30 seconds on the clock. Say pass if you get stumped.
1: Okay.
2: On your marks, get set, go. What is the name of the Buffalo football team?
1: What? The Bills. Oh!
2: Name a brand of fruit juice.
1: Oh, Welch's.
2: What show does Terry Crews host?
1: American Idol? No, yeah.
2: What country is Rihanna from?
1: Barbados.
2: Name an ocean creature that has five arms.
1: A squid.
2: What type of solution is used? Oh, time's up.
1: What type of solution? What? Ask me. I feel on fire.
2: What type of solution is used for contacts?
1: Oh.
2: Time's up.
1: That, I don't know.
2: Saline.
1: Saline, yes, I did
2: saline
1: know that.
2: Solution.
1: Yeah.
2: Well, if you knew it, you'd say it. What do you mean? I did know that.
1: I did.
2: I'm trying to give the answer. You hear that, D-Rock? Yes, I knew that.
3: Yeah, it's ridiculous.
2: Really? Because I gave you a chance to tell me, and you said, I don't know.
3: She's like, you're right, I didn't. I got nothing.
2: That's so funny, the way your brain works like that. You're like, tell me what it is. I don't know. Saline. I knew it.
3: Right.
2: You did. Well, it's a tip of your tongue answer,
1: yeah,
2: right? Yeah, I got that. Well, Shireen, you know what? You didn't get a win today.
1: Woo!
2: She beat you by one. She got the Barbados. America's Got Talent, Terry Crews hosts.
3: Yes.
2: Not American Idol.
1: That's right.
2: Yeah, and a small ocean creature that has five arms, not a squid.
1: No,
2: it is a starfish.
1: Well, it could be a squid.
12: I said squid, too.
1: Why not?
2: Why can it be a squid?
1: They've got five of the things floating.
3: They've got more than five.
2: They've got more than five.
1: Well, yeah. At least one could have had an accident and only had five.
2: Well, you know what?
1: At least five.
2: Go ask a one-legged pirate. Sure, anything can happen.
1: Dang.
2: We're asking you what creature.
3: Sounds like the name of a bar. The five-legged squid.
2: Yes. I'm the five-legged squid.
3: Drink specials.
2: Caught one of his legs off in a fight in the ocean.
1: Yeah. Like,
2: all right, Uncle John. No, you don't understand. If you see him, you'll know him. His beady eye looking at you.
3: It's a legend.
2: Yes. He took down five sailors before I got his leg. All right, listen. This is really off track. Shireen, just for having to sit through that, I'm going to give you your prize today, okay?
12: Thank you.
2: Oh, she's still there. That's okay. Good.
3: Dead men tell no tales.
2: All right. Arr. I wonder what it is about people that want to make pirate talk. It is weird, right?
1: Yeah.
2: Like even you are, I can tell
1: I
2: you're
1: really
2: resisting it right
1: it.
2: Now. You're like, arr.
13: All right. Lard ass.
2: Oh, that's me.
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So the World Cup is happening, and it's not just the games that are going super viral. It's like Europeans' reactions to trying American foods, like Raising Cane's. Europeans be losing it to Raising Cane's. And it's moments like these that, like, I'm thankful that we have Raising Cane's and stuff like that right here on Z90. It might not be good for us, but it's delicious.

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8: It's Wednesday. Let's play a game. It's really fun to take Adina on in basic trivia. The game is called Beat the Bosnian. Beat the Bosnian. Beat the Bosnian. All you have to do is answer more questions than Adina does correctly in our list of 10 questions. On the phone, April's here today. Hi, April. How are you?
9: Hi, good morning.
8: Well, you know what? It's time to play Beat the Bosnian. Are you alone in the car? Do you have family with you? It sounds like someone's with you in the car.
9: Yeah, I have my 3 kids.
8: Oh, wow. That's great. Well, they're really behaving. Tell them thank you.
10: Right. She's like, don't hype them up. Don't hype them up.
8: They're in their own world.
10: Everybody be cool.
8: Yes. Everybody cool out. Okay. We're going to play a game real quick. You've got 30 seconds on the clock. Adina's going to leave the room.
11: Good luck.
8: There she goes.
9: Thank you.
8: All right. I will tell you that today's questions are kind of all over the map, so just answer if you know. If you don't, just say pass. We'll move on. If we have time left over at the end, we'll ask you the questions you passed on, okay?
9: Okay.
8: On your marks. Now, I detect a little bit of a delay, so I'm going to start the timer after the first question. Here we go. On your marks, get set, go. What color are all John Deere products?
9: Green.
8: What actor voiced both Darth Vader and Mufasa?
9: Pass.
8: Name a U.S. president with a beard.
9: Abraham Lincoln.
8: What animal is the mascot for Frosted Flakes?
9: A tiger.
8: Name a U.S. coin worth more than a dime.
9: Quarter.
8: What is the fruit is dried to make a raisin?
9: Cherries.
8: Oh, no. Grape is the answer to that one. But you know what? Your time's up. You did pretty good.
9: That was right.
8: It was grape. Mom, I was trying to tell you. All right, so... Here we go. Green and yellow are John Deere products. Darth Vader and Mufasa was voiced by James Earl Jones. He also played the father on Coming to America, the king, and he also did This is CNN. So, famous voice. Lincoln is correct. Tiger is correct. Tony the Tiger. U.S. coin worth more than a dime? Quarter. Very good. So, you got 1, 2, 3, 4 today. 4 out of 6. Let's bring Adina back in and see if she can pull it off. She might... These are not the hardest questions, but you never know what she knows, and that's what's interesting. All right, out of Adina, out of 6, she got 4 right.
12: Okay, that's pretty good.
8: That's pretty good. Okay. And if she listened to her kids, she might have got one more.
10: Oh, no.
8: All right, April, hold on. Let's see how Adina does. 30 seconds on the clock. Remember to say pass if you get stumped. On your marks, get set, go. What color are all John Deere products?
11: Green.
8: What actor voiced both Darth Vader and Mufasa?
11: Ooh, I don't know. Pass.
8: Name a U.S. president with a beard.
11: With the top hat. Lincoln. John.
8: What animal is the mascot for Frosted Flakes?
11: The tiger.
8: Name a U.S. coin worth more than a dime.
11: Pass.
8: What fruit is dried to make a raisin?
2: Oh, time's up.
11: Grapes.
8: Grapes would have been correct.
11: Oh, I don't. I felt like I didn't know any of these. I'll be honest.
8: Which one did you pass on?
11: A lot.
8: No, you didn't pass. You only passed on one. Oh, U.S. coin worth more than a dime.
11: I don't know.
8: No, you know U.S. coins worth more than a dime come to mind?
11: Oh, a quarter?
8: Yeah.
10: Oh, and the voice of Darth Vader?
11: It just seemed a trick question for some reason.
8: Oh, I see.
11: And I was like, I don't know.
8: Darth Vader?
11: I don't know.
13: I
11: am your father.
13: Yeah. You are not the father.
8: It'd be great if you...
10: Yeah, the whips are right.
13: Maury.
8: Luke, you are not the father. Yeah!
10: He hands the envelope.
8: Yeah. Luke, it'd be even better if he gave a full breakdown, Luke... I was looking into your mother's eyes one night. I said, you know, you look awfully Irish.
10: I'm 99%. 99.9%. I am your father.
13: You know, Luke, your mother and I were having some wine one night. She's like, take off that silly helmet. And I said, oh. And that's how you came to be. We never think about that part.
10: She loved me for me. Yeah. Okay?
8: Oh, all right. Well, you know what, Adina? It's kind of same old song, same old day of the week.
11: Oh, dang.
8: Congratulations, April. You won, Adina. You got three right. John Deere products are green.
9: Yay!
8: James Earl Jones voiced Darth Vader. He also did Mufasa.
10: Yep.
8: And he's the guy that went, this is CNN.
11: Oh, that guy.
8: Yeah, that guy. So, why? You thought it was Darth Vader the whole time? Why does CNN have Darth Vader?
10: Not Arby's.
8: He doesn't do Arby's.
10: Yeah, not Arby's.
8: No. All right. That wraps it up. Thanks for playing.
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1: Well, with the FIFA World Cup, obviously in America, a lot of European people have traveled all this way to come to the States and see whatever matches they want to see. And people are discovering American things for the first time, and it's going viral, you guys. There's this German guy, his name is Freddy, he's been tweeting, and he has gone viral a couple of times just by discovering things that we all take for granted, like Walmart. Simply put, they are amazed at Walmart. Europeans can't comprehend that so much food can fit into one space, like a Walmart.
2: Interesting.
1: Number two, the Florida heat. They said they thought it was sort of a joke, you know, like seeing people complain about the heat in America specific, you know. They're like, oh my God, it's not a joke. This is crazy. They're impressed by Chili's and the NBA Finals, the craze of it all. Mm-hmm. They said Ella Langley is just everywhere, and they love her. So that's great. Ranch is mind-blowingly good. They didn't believe us at that. And Waffle House at 1 a.m., they all say, is a 10 out of 10.
3: I got to be honest. I think they listen to our show.
2: Yeah, probably. Probably.
3: They could have learned all that from just listening to Hey Morton.
2: No kidding. Yep.
1: 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I'm Medina, and that's your 60 Seconds of Dirt on C90.
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3: Today, we play a game where you take on Adina in basic trivia. Amanda, how are you today? Sorry, Amanda, I didn't pick up the phone line, so it makes it hard for you to answer. Why can't I hear her? I'm like, oh, you got to pick up the phone
7: line. Hey, Martin.
3: Hey.
7: Good morning.
3: Good morning. I've got some really fun questions. You're going to love these. Adina will, too. And this is a really fun Beat the Bosnian. So, you know what? If you're paying attention today, your chances are really good. I'll say that.
1: Ooh, okay.
3: If you're paying close attention, your chances are really good to win. Are you paying close attention, Amanda?
7: I think so. I want to say yes.
3: All right. We're about to find out. Adina's going to leave the room.
1: Good luck.
3: There she goes.
7: Thank you. You too.
3: So she'll be out of the room. I'm going to ask you 10 questions. You'll have 30 seconds to answer as many as possible. And remember, if you don't know the answer, say pass if you get stumped, because that's always a good strategy. It helps. Okay?
7: Okay, perfect.
3: All right. There's a little bit of a delay on the phone, so I'm going to start the timer after our first question. Good luck to you. On your marks, get set, go. What country is known for its rum?
7: Russia.
3: What Friday night ABC News show is hosted by Elizabeth Vargas?
7: Pass.
3: Name an ingredient of a lasagna.
7: Ricotta cheese.
3: Complete the phrase. Hindsight is always...
7: Pass.
3: Name a Michael Jackson song.
7: Beat it.
3: What year was Joe Biden elected president?
7: Pass.
3: All right. Time's up. You got two today. Now, listen, I'm going to let everybody in on a little inside joke today, okay? You ready to have some fun with me? Now, I can tell you now, Amanda, that you're done. What country is known for its rum? It's Puerto Rico. Vodka is the Russian drink you were thinking of.
7: Vodka.
3: Yes. What Friday night ABC news show is hosted by Elizabeth Vargas? It's called 2020. And it's been on for years. Barbara Walters used to host it a long time ago. An ingredient of lasagna, you got that right. Complete the phrase. Hindsight is always 2020. Can you name a Michael Jackson song? You said Beat It. Beat It is correct. What year was Joe Biden elected president? He was elected president 2020. The next question on my list is, what number is considered perfect vision? Do you know?
7: 2020.
3: Very good. So if you're paying attention today, many of the questions, in fact, four of the 10 are answered 2020. And we'll see.
7: 2020,
3: if,
7: yeah.
3: We'll see if Adina catches on. So hold on. We'll have her come back in. So you got two out of five. So it's okay, score. We'll see how she got two out of five.
1: Okay.
3: All right.
1: Well,
3: so
1: that makes me a little nervous.
3: Listen in, Amanda. If you're paying attention, you can win today, Adina. Good luck to you. Okay. 30 seconds on the clock. Say pass if you get stumped. On your marks, get set, go. What country is known for its rum?
1: Pass.
3: And what Friday night ABC news show is hosted by Elizabeth Vargas?
1: Pass.
3: Name an ingredient of lasagna.
1: Noodles.
3: Complete the phrase, hindsight is always...
1: 2020.
3: Name a Michael Jackson song.
1: Beat It.
3: What year was Joe Biden elected president?
1: 2018.
3: What number is considered perfect vision?
1: 2020.
3: All right, you got it after the buzzer, unfortunately.
1: Oh, come on.
3: So what country is known for its rum?
1: I have no idea.
3: Puerto Rico.
1: Oh.
3: Puerto Rican rum is considered the best, right, D-Rock?
2: Yep, Bacardi.
3: Yep. What Friday night ABC news show is hosted by Elizabeth Vargas? Do you have any guess?
1: I don't even know who Elizabeth Vargas is.
3: Okay, Barbara Walters used to host this show back in the day. Do you have any guess?
1: Dateline.
3: 2020.
1: Oh, 2020.
3: Oh. Yes. Name an ingredient of lasagna. You said noodles. Complete the phrase, hindsight is always 2020. You got that right. Very good. Name a Michael Jackson song. Beat It. You got that right.
1: Okay. Yeah.
3: What year was Joe Biden elected president? Any guess?
1: I said 2018, but I was trying to...
2: What's your gut telling you?
3: What's your gut telling you? What year it is?
1: Well, it's 2025. But before that, he was... Oh, was it 2020? Mm-hmm. 2024? Mm. 2021?
3: Yes. Mm. And what number is considered perfect vision?
1: 20... Oh, my God!
2: What show is Barbara Walters on?
1: Oh, wow! Well, you tricked us!
3: I didn't. I said if you're paying attention, it'll be very obvious.
2: I was like, she doesn't get the pattern?
1: Oh, my God.
3: I'm not gonna catch her. She's like, nobody knows perfect vision, so that's not a real question.
2: Right.
1: Oh,
3: Amanda,
1: that's so good.
3: Adina did beat you today.
1: I did?
3: Yeah, you got three. Lasagna, hindsight, and a Michael Jackson song.
2: Okay, buy one. Relax.
1: Wow. Yeah. Sorry.
3: But you could have had like seven if you were just paying attention.
2: Right.
3: Yes, but we have a very nice party gift for you, Amanda, so don't worry about that. We'll take good care of you. In the meantime, it's just another strange edition of Not 2020. When you listen to Z90, do you know who's behind the music? Real people, right here in San Diego.
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1: Historical facts that will distort your perception of time. We learn in here. Part one. The Victorian era and the cowboy era were happening at the exact same time. Oh, and woolly mammoths were still roaming the earth while the great Egyptian pyramids were being built.
2: What?
1: Part two. Oxford University is older than the Aztec Empire. I had to look that up three times to confirm it was real. I cannot believe that. Also, did you know Pablo Picasso died in 1973?
2: I thought it was like way older.
1: See, Bubba? We learn it. Part three. Dinosaurs not all existing at the same time is like one of the craziest things I've ever learned. Like, did you know the T-Rex lived closer in times to humans than the Stegosaurus? How come no one ever told us that? Right here on Z90.

Otay Mesa. In my opinion, the best Carl's Jr. here is the one in Otay Mesa right by the border. It hit different. The grill be grilling at the Carl's Jr. in Otay Mesa right here on the

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0: It is time to play maybe my most fun trivia game out of all of them that we do. My daughter plays along.
6: Oh, fun.
0: She said it may be time to mix up the games. She goes, why do you play the same games on the same day?
6: Oh.
0: Like, so people can count on what we're doing. She explained it all, how a tie works, everything. She knows it all. So, Josie, play along. Everybody play along. It is time to play Beat the Bosnian, where all you do is you take on Adina in basic trivia. Sonia is playing today. Good morning, Sonia. How are you?
7: Hey, Morton. I'm good.
0: Oh, well, I'm glad to hear that. You're going to answer questions today, and I'm going to tell you something. A few of these are ridiculously easy. A handful of them are pretty hard, too. So I don't know if that plays into your strengths or not, Adina. I think if it's harder for the person playing, it's easier for you because you'll both get a low score.
6: True.
0: Right? Because and there may be stuff that you know that she doesn't know. So we're going to try and exploit what Adina knows or doesn't know. Sonia, well, same with you. Adina's going to leave the room.
6: Good luck, Sonia.
7: Thank you.
0: There she goes. All right. I'm going to give you 30 seconds. Answer as many of these questions as you can. Say pass if you get stumped on a question and move on to something easier. On your marks, get set, go. Name an office supply store.
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7: Venus.
0: Who sings a song about love?
7: Elvis.
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7: Egg.
0: All right, there you go. You got 4 today. I'm actually office supply store, Office Depot. Very good. What sitcom featured a family of aliens? It's Third Rock from the Sun. Alf had an alien, but it was a people of from Earth. But, you know, good old-timey references. Nice. I like it. So we don't give you that one. A store that sells recreational equipment. You know, they do sell cushions and outdoor seating, but it's not really recreational equipment. I mean, I'll give you that one. But, boy, I was thinking more like REI or Cabela's or places that sell tents and things like that. But I'll give you that one because they do sell patio furniture. That's pretty recreational. All right. A planet is a brand of car. The Venus. I have not driven a Venus, but Saturn is what I was looking for. Oh, yes. Volkswagen Venus. Not often seen on the road. Elvis does sing a song. Who sings a song about love? Everybody does, it seems like, right? So that's a pretty easy give me one. And yes, an egg is an ingredient of a souffle. So we'll give you 1, 2, 3, 4 today. I'll give you 4. Let's wave Adina back in. The longer it takes to get her back in, the more nervous she gets. So we'll bring her back in. All right, Adina. Out of 6, she got 4.
6: Okay, that's right. More
0: hard to know, right?
6: Okay, yeah.
0: All right, this will be fun. 30 seconds on the clock. Sonia, listen in. You've got to get 5 to win. Say pass if you get stumped. On your marks, get set, go. Name an office supply store.
6: Staples.
0: What sitcom featured a family of aliens?
6: Pass.
0: Name a store that sells recreational equipment.
6: Big Five?
0: What planet is also a brand of car?
6: Pass. Yes, Saturn. Saturn.
0: Who sings a song about love?
6: Whitney Houston.
0: Name an ingredient. Oh, time's up.
8: Ooh.
0: Well, today you got...
6: Well, how many?
0: Four.
6: Wow.
8: Tied up.
0: Yes.
6: Okay.
0: Wow.
6: Woo.
0: You barely pulled that one out. I really tried to give this one away to you guys. By the way, Office Supply Store, Staples, Office Depot, both good.
8: Yeah.
0: Sitcom features a family of aliens, Third Rock from the Sun.
8: Yeah.
0: Name a store that sells recreational equipment. There is a store that goes by the name Recreational Equipment Incorporated. Have you ever heard of them? REI? tried to give it to you guys. But
8: that was a softball right there.
0: Yeah, right there. Yes. REI would have been one. Yeah. I'll give you Big Five. That's a California sporting goods store, so that's good.
6: Yeah.
0: We'll give you that. Brand of car, Saturn, 100%.
8: Yeah.
0: Who doesn't sing a song about love? Just
6: I know,
0: anybody.
6: Yeah.
8: Anybody, yeah.
0: Yes. Lil Wayne.
8: Yeah.
0: Like anybody.
8: Yeah.
0: Right? Slipknot. Yeah. Like pretty much everyone sings about love. An ingredient of souffle would be egg. So you both got four today. All right.
6: Okay. I'm ready for the tiebreaker.
0: Here's the tiebreaker. Sonia, Adina, I'm going to ask you a question. Yell out your name the second you know the answer.
6: Okay.
0: Don't yell out the answer. Yell out your name. First person to yell out your name, I'll call on you. Once I call on you, you have 5 seconds to answer. Get it right, you win. Get it wrong, your opponent wins. Are you both ready?
6: Bring it on.
7: Okay.
0: All right, here we go. Sonia's on a little bit of a delay, so you have to say 1001 before you yell out your name. Okay. Here we go. What does 3M make? What do they manufacture? Sonia.
7: Tape.
0: Very good.
6: They make what?
0: Tape.
8: Yeah.
0: Oh.
8: That's correct.
0: Post-it notes. Post-it notes.
6: Is this like a secret company everyone knows about?
8: No, dude. They're everywhere. What are you talking about?
0: 3M.
6: I've never heard of that. I've heard of Scotch. That's about it. Like Scotch tape.
8: Scotch also uses 3M, I think.
6: What is 3M?
0: The manufacturer of Scotch tape.
6: Why does everyone know this company?
8: They create a lot of adhesive things. Yes.
6: What?
8: Adhesive products.
0: When you open post-it notes, 3M. Yeah.
6: Never heard of it. Oh, no.
0: Really?
8: You've seen it. I promise you've seen it.
0: There's something else they made. M95 masks.
8: That's right.
0: Yes.
6: Oh.
0: So 3M. She's still on 2M. That's a problem. But she'll get there. Don't worry about it.

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1: I'm about to call Thomas. He's a mobile DJ and say, hey, I want to hire you to liven up a gig, a real fun gig. It's a celebration of life.
2: What? It's a funeral.
3: No! Oh, my gosh!
1: I want him to DJ a funeral.
4: That's horrible.
1: It's our phone prank, the Phone Jibba.
5: Sound Design Mobile Entertainment. This is Tom. How can I help you?
1: Hey, Tom. My name is Rick, and I wanted to book you for an event we're holding on the 23rd and wanted to see if you guys are available about 11. Do you guys do daytime stuff, right?
5: Yes, we do daytime stuff.
1: Okay. It would be from 11 to 3.
5: Okay. What exactly do you need?
1: Basically, I just need a DJ, and then I'll need, obviously, turntables or whatever you guys use in PA sound setup.
5: Yeah, absolutely. No problem. Is this going to be like an indoor, outdoor thing?
1: It'll be indoors. I really need this to go 100%, so I'm going to need your best DJ on this. And do you have someone that specializes in, like, dance music and up-tempo type events? Like, really, I want to really keep the, like, energy high the whole time.
5: Yeah, definitely. What kind of event is this?
1: Well, what we're doing is it's a celebration of life for my mom, and it's going to be, like, a lot of her friends and stuff. We probably expect around 100 people there. It'll be at Aspen Meadows Funeral Home.
5: Really? Okay.
1: Have you ever done a celebration of life before?
5: I don't think I can say that I have.
1: But you've been to one, right?
5: Yeah, when my uncle passed away, I went to one.
1: Okay, well then you know, these things turn into like Bummer City. And what I need you to do is I'm going to need you to jump in there with the up-tempo music and keep the energy high so people aren't sitting there bawling or crying and it doesn't turn into a big negative. You know what I mean?
5: Okay. Are you sure this is what you want?
1: Absolutely, 100%. Can you agree with me when you go to...

0: of these things that turns into just a big Kleenex fest. You know what I mean?
1: You want me to start playing the music after the service right. is over? I guess not.
0: Not when the service is over. I want it like bumping. Like when people get there, I want them to feel like they walked into a club. So when the pastor gets up to start inviting people up for the specific eulogies, I want you to drop a beat like really hard, like Skrillex or something like that.
1: I'm really not sure this is such a good idea. A party is one thing, but a celebration is another. You got to understand there's probably going to be a lot of people who are going to deal with a lot of grief at this celebration.
0: Right. And I don't want them to be sitting there bawling.
1: Wow.
0: And one more thing I need you to do, but I had t-shirts printed and I rented a t-shirt gun. So sometime when the eulogies are over, I want you to just start playing house music and just yell, "I'm going to make it rain." And then load up those t-shirts and shoot them out into the crowd and make sure everybody gets a t-shirt.
2: Oh my God.
1: I mean, man, I don't think that's such a good idea.
0: Well, it's too late now. I had the t-shirts printed. Trust me, people are really going to love it.
1: It's the right thing for my company. I gladly point you in the right direction, somebody who could, but I don't think this is for that.
0: You're missing out, bro. You're missing out. I'll tell you what, I'll double whatever you would charge for that, but you got to promise to play that music loud, okay? We're going to celebrate. We're gonna play that music up to heaven, right, my friend?
1: So much for the opportunity, but we're going to have to say now.
0: Well, how about this? What if I throw in a jibba?
1: Never heard of that before.
0: It's a prank call that's being done on you right now, Tom.
1: Oh, man. Oh, no.
0: Hey, it's Rick. It's a prank call. It's the phone, Jibba. We're not trying to book you for my mom's funeral, so.
1: Oh, my God, Rick. I was thinking, there's no way a bunch of old people want to hear something.
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4: On Wednesdays, it's time to play a game. Let's do it. Could you beat the Bosnian? Sonia's on the phone, and she's going to see if she can beat the Bosnian today. How are you, Sonia?
5: Good morning. I'm good. How about you?
4: Hey, excited to have you on. Now, Adina has had a pretty good track record lately.
6: Mm-hmm.
4: It's been, I think, more than 50-50. I think you've been winning more than 50-50.
6: I think so, too.
4: Yes. So today might be the day that you beat Adina and put her back in the losers category.
7: Ooh.
4: We'll see what happens. We're going to give you 30 seconds to answer trivia questions while she's out of the room. When you're done, I'll give you the correct answers on the ones you got wrong, give you your score. We'll bring her back in, ask her the same questions, and compare scores. And that's where it gets interesting. So let's do it.
6: Good luck, Sonia.
5: Thank you.
4: Right, there she goes. Gently puts down the headphones and door shut. All right, 30 seconds on the clock. Now, Sonia, remember to say pass if you get stumped. There's no point spending time on questions that you don't know the answer. Just get to the ones you do, okay?
5: Okay.
4: All right, there's a little bit of a delay, so I'm going to start the timer right after the first question. Here we go. On your marks, get set, go. Who started Apple Computers with Steve Jobs?
5: Pass.
4: Name a candy bar without chocolate.
5: Payday.
4: What movie has the quote, "You're gonna need a bigger boat"?
5: Pass.
4: Besides a camel, what animal is known for its hump?

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Giving out some goodies. So in 6 minutes, let's give out passes for you to see Bryson Tiller live in concert. With me, Pandora. That was a good one in Z90.

0: All right, passes to see Bryson Tiller live in concert. I'm going to make it easy. The first person to call me up at 866-570-1903 and says, Pandar, I'm a big Chungus, not the little one. I'll repeat it. Pandar, I'm a big Chungus, not the little one. First person to call up and say that wins right here on Z90.
1: Yeah!

0: Who are you?
1: Panda, I'm the big Chungus, not the little one.
0: Make me believe. Make me believe you are the big Chungus and not the little one. Like you mean it.
1: Panda, are you ready?
0: I'm ready.
1: Panda, I'm the big Chungus, not the little one.
0: There you go. Yes, you are. You are the big Chungus. You are the 6'7" big Chungus. And you know what that deserves? Bryson Tiller passes. You're my winner.
1: All right.
2: Now, I feel like Panda, what about me? No Bryson Tiller passes for me? I'm a big Chungus, too.
0: I know you are. Never the little one. So, in 6 minutes, let's give out more passes right here on Z90.

Come on, hey, Morton, you want to see Dave Chappelle the 21st at Viejas? Yeah, he just announced his show, and we've got tickets for you. We'll get them in your hands at 7:35. And don't forget, tomorrow's our last day to get you hooked up with tickets to Disneyland Resort. All you have to do is enter those code words at 6, 7, 8, or 9 a.m., or all of them, and you're entered to win. And good luck. We'll give them to you on the air and then give away the tickets at 9:40 tomorrow. It's a big Friday right here. Tay Morton on Z90.

Bryson Tiller passes. First person to call up at 866-570-1903 and answers this question truthfully, wholeheartedly, thinking about it. If you're like, oh, I don't know what we're talking about, I won't hook you up with passes. I want you to truthfully answer this question. Does pizza bring the worst out of people? Think about it. Does pizza bring the worst out of people? Yes or no? The first person to call up and answer wins. They win. Hopefully it's you right here on Z90.

Everyone wanna act like they important, but all that mean nothing when I saw my door, yeah. Everyone counting on me, drop the ball, yeah.

0: give this question some thought. Truly, does pizza bring the worst out of people?
1: Yes, it does. Especially when you have a family and everyone's fighting for the last piece. Or having to pick toppings since everybody likes different toppings. So yes, it brings out the worst in people.
0: What do you have to say to the people that just want cheese on a pizza and demand that the family pizza be cheese?
1: No, make a quesadilla. That's not pizza.
0: You a real one. The person who prefers cheese pizza, I'm sorry to all my cheese pizza lovers, like, go get your own pizza. For the family pizza, that's not for you.
1: That's plain. No, we want meat lovers. We need jalapenos. We're in San Diego. I need toppings.
0: Thank you for giving this question some thought. The thought that it deserves. So you know what you deserve?
1: Bryce and Taylor, baby!
0: That's right! You're my winner!
1: Let's go!
2: 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Right here on Z90.

University City. UTC is technically in University City. University City. It's okay if you didn't know that. Right here on Z90. You learning.

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3: We're about to call Joel. He's an aspiring actor. I'm going to tell him I'm a casting agent and I want to cast him for our murder reenactment show where he'll play a groom who murdered his bride. He's going to be so crazy about him. First job as a murderer, but hey, it's a gig. It's our phone prank, the phone jibba.
4: Hello.
3: Yeah, we're calling for Joel Gutierrez.
4: Yeah, this is him.
3: Hey, this is Rick. I'm a casting director for Meridian Productions, and your name was given to us as we do a lot of casting for TV shows and things like that, and wanted to know if maybe you'd be interested in playing a part on TV. Have you ever done anything like that?
4: Oh, no, I've never done anything like that.
3: Well, one of your friends told us that they know someone, Joel Gutierrez, would be perfect for the part. You have the look, you have the personality, it would be perfect, and I wondered if you'd be interested. It's for a television show you may have seen, Veiled Threat. Have you seen that show?
4: No, I've never heard of it. What is it?
3: It's a show. It's basically a murder mystery show where we cover real life stories. We do reenactments of brides who ended up murdered.
4: Oh, okay, so what role would I be taking?
3: But you would be playing one of the males on the show. And it would probably take like maybe 1 or 2 days of filming, probably about 4 or 5 hours, and we would pay you $1,000 for that.
4: Oh, wow. That sounds interesting. What exactly is my role?
3: Well, you would be the groom on the show.
4: Okay. So then I just show up and I just...
3: Yeah, we would have you do the part of the reenactment that we need you to do.
4: Okay. As you're reenacting something?
3: Yes, you'll be reacting like part of a crime.
4: Oh, so wait a minute. You're telling me that I'm going to commit the crime on the show?
3: Yeah, well, you're not really committing the crime. You're just reenacting it. But I'm telling you...
4: Wait, somebody told you that I look like a murderer. So basically somebody's saying that I look like somebody who can murder my own wife.
3: Hey, look. I'm not saying you could do it. I'm just saying that for this story, you fit the part. And if it interests you, we'd be willing to pay you handsomely to come.
4: Who gave you my number?
3: One of your friends gave. Well, one of your friends. I don't want to reveal who it is because it sounds like this is making you upset. I don't want you to be upset. I'm just presenting you with an opportunity. You would basically be banging on doors and doing some other things. Nothing graphic.
4: No, well, actually, it does bother me because, I mean, they're basically telling me that I look like a murderer. Or somebody told me that I look like a murderer so I can play this part.
3: You look like an actor. Well, you look like an actor. Do you want to be an actor?
4: No, I don't think so, man. I think you're messing with me.
3: Well, how about this? Serious? Do you have any pictures of your face?
4: No,
3: fact, could you do this? Could you send us a picture of your face looking straight at the camera and one looking sideways?
4: No. You're messing with me.
3: I'm just joking, man. It's not real. It's a prank call.
4: Wait a minute, who is this?
3: It's Rick. It's a prank call. It's the phone jibba.
4: Am I on the radio right now?
3: Yeah, you're on the radio right now.
4: Who set me up for this?
3: Your friend John set you up.
4: Oh, my God.
3: But for $1,000, you thought about it for a second, right?
4: Yeah, I mean, you got me there. When you said that, I was like, all right, I want to know what kind of role this is. That's funny.
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